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Everything we play in The Crow, you got to crank up. 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

0: 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It's 103.7 The Crow, giving you all the feels of the season. Rob Zombie. 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

103.7 The Crow, home of the Sled Reckoning $20,000 giveaway. 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

0: Fighters window to wrap up that 12 in a row commercial-free rock block. It's 103.7 The Crow. So remember that recruiter who went viral for saying bringing iced coffee on a job interview is, well, unprofessional? People, I guess, are popping off in comments on that viral video, and someone said, noted, next time I'll bring a Busch Light. I wonder, was that Josh Duhamel? Or maybe the Busch Light dude? Yeah, I like it. I like it a lot. New stuff from Bill Murray on the way. Also, some Retro Rush. 3 Days Grace is next.
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4: Partly cloudy skies as we head through the night. 57 the low. Southeast winds at 5 to 10 miles per hour. Then a mostly cloudy day on Monday. Mainly dry but a little breezy. 73 the high. South winds at 10 to 20 miles per hour. Rain developing overnight into Tuesday. A breezy day as well. Highs in the upper 60s with that south wind holding steady. From the Storm Center at Kelloland TV, I'm meteorologist Adam Rudd.
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take my hand and come with me, because you look so fine that I really want to make you mine. I say you look so fine that I really want to make you mine. 4, 5, 6, come on and get your kicks. Now you don't need

this Lead Reckoning $20,000 giveaway. The countdown is on. Remember, it's all going down Thursday, October 15th at the Vern Idy Motoplex's annual snow event. All qualifiers must be present to win. Everything you need to know on Sled Reckoning right now at thecrow.com.

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Hey, you want to feel old? 35 years ago last week, Nirvana released Nevermind in 1991. Well, this will keep us young. Nickelback, Rattle the Cage. 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

1037 The Crow playing your old school favorites. Motley Crue, Wildside. By the way, they're getting set to wrap up their tour, and I guess everybody's been loving it, especially when Extreme and Tesla shows up, which, by the way, all three bands going to have new music coming out next year. I'm looking forward to that. I don't know about you. Bush, it's Robbie. It's 1037 The Crow.

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1: 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Theory of a Dead Man. 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It's Sled Reckoning. Thanks to Vern ID Motoplex, Runnings Get and Go, the Lodge at Deadwood Gaming, and Frontier Bank. 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On the way, we've got The Pretty Reckless, also a throwback with Aerosmith. Sublime is next.
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8: Partly cloudy as we go through the night. Pretty pleasant overall. 57 the low with a light southeast wind at 5 to 10 miles per hour. And then mostly cloudy on Monday. Dry by day with a high of 73. South winds at 10 to 20 miles per hour. Rain builds in overnight into Tuesday. That rain becoming heavy at times. A high of 68. That south wind at 10 to 20 miles per hour will stay in place. From the Storm Center at Kelloland TV, I'm meteorologist Adam Rudd.
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0: favorites, the cult Firewoman. 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You're hanging out with Robbie. Linkin Park's Unshatter screenings is coming the 30th and October 3rd, Cinemark Century 14. 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

0: It's a throwback, AC/DC. It's Money Talks. 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Hey, are you a Grand Theft Auto fan? There's a collector box. A Grand Theft Auto 6 collector box. But it's $400. And it doesn't even come with the game. Apparently, it comes with a special edition pair of Oakley frogskin sunglasses, though. So, you know, if you got a, you know, extra $400 just sitting around, why not? Either way, it's new stuff. Breaking Benjamin. 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
4: From the Kelloland Live Doppler Storm Center.
5: Partly cloudy skies as we head through the night. 57 the low. Southeast winds at 5 to 10 miles per hour. Then a mostly cloudy day on Monday. Mainly dry with a little breezy. 73 the high. South winds at 10 to 20 miles per hour. Rain developing overnight into Tuesday. A breezy day as well. Highs in the upper 60s with that south wind holding steady. From the Storm Center at Kelloland TV, I'm meteorologist Adam Rook.
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1037, the crow. Ah, almost got it out of this stupid plastic. Ah, there we go.

103.7 The Crow playing those old school favorites like that. Whitesnake, Still of the Night. You're with Robbie. So did you check out any good movies over the weekend? Apparently Obsession now topping a poll of the best new and recent horror movies. I don't like the slashers. Give me a good scary one and I'm in. Motionless in White, RIP. It's 103.7 The Crow. If you

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Jack in Sioux Falls said this on Open Table. 103.7 The Crow has tasty licks, and I leave full every time. Thanks, Jack. Remember to tip your waiter.

0: 12 in a row, commercial free, another Rock Block. It's 103.7 The Crow. So do you like Kentucky Fried Chicken? Would you like Kentucky Fried Cereal? Yeah, there's such a thing, and they're saying skip the milk, pour the gravy onto this cereal. I am not kidding you, although it's only available in the UK. Well, no, not really, because I guess it's sold out. As soon as they offered it up, it's sold out. And it was the KFC peeps who actually offered it up, and it sold out. 11 herbs and spices and all. Would you try it? It sounds like, honestly, it would be good to make, like, stuffing with it, wouldn't it? Okay, on the way, we've got your Metallica, some Offspring, and new stuff from Wage War. It's 103.7
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6: Becoming mostly cloudy through the rest of the night and then into Monday as well. 73 your high to start the new work and school week with a south wind at 10 to 20 miles per hour. Rain developing overnight into Tuesday. That rain could be heavy at times. Otherwise, we're cloudy and breezy with a high of 68. 72 on Wednesday, mostly cloudy. Another chance for rain's going to try and jog north, so we'll see how far that comes along. From the Storm Center at Kelvin Wayne TV, I'm meteorologist Adam Moreau.
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103.7 The Crow, you're with Robbie. Hey, guess what? Last week was Dolly Parton Day, you know, Friday 9-5, and now you can get her a coffee. Yeah, what a great name. It's called A Cup of Ambition Coffee. Red Hot Chili Peppers on The Crow. Standing

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0: 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I'm going to wrap it up. For some reason, it's just been kind of a long weekend for me. I'll be back at it tomorrow night. Sit back and relax. On the way, some new stuff, A Perfect Circle, also Theory of a Dead Man on the way next. 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
4: Increasing cloudiness through the rest of the night, becoming mostly cloudy as we head into your Monday. 73 the high with a south wind at 10 to 20 miles per hour. Still a bit breezy on Tuesday. Rain developing, could be heavy at times as well. A high of 68. Then a chance for a little bit more rain on Wednesday, depending on how far north that rainfall can come around. Otherwise, we're mostly cloudy with a high of 72. From the Storm Center, I'm meteorologist Adam Roy.
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Just plain old Dave and Chuck the Freak. 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

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No frills, but the towels were really nice. Thanks, Donnie from TripAdvisors. What were you doing in our bathroom?

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5: From the Kelloland Live Doppler Storm Center.
6: Becoming mostly cloudy through the rest of the night and then into Monday as well. 73 your high to start the new work and school week with a south wind at 10 to 20 miles per hour. Rain developing overnight into Tuesday. That rain could be heavy at times. Otherwise, we're cloudy and breezy with a high of 68. 72 on Wednesday, mostly cloudy. Another chance for rain is going to try and jog north, so we'll see how far that comes along. From the Storm Center at Kelvo Wayne TV, I'm meteorologist Adam Rowe.
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8: Increasing cloudiness through the rest of the night, becoming mostly cloudy as we head into your Monday. 73 the high with a south wind at 10 to 20 miles per hour. Still a bit breezy on Tuesday. Rain developing, could be heavy at times as well. A high of 68. Then a chance for a little bit more rain on Wednesday, depending on how far north that rainfall can come around. Otherwise, we're mostly cloudy with a high of 72. From the Storm Center, I'm meteorologist Adam Roy.
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1037, the Crow is confused. If breakfast in bed is luxurious, why is breakfast, lunch, and dinner in bed depressing?

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One star, would not recommend. Not nearly enough Phil Collins. Aaron on Wikipedia, that's by choice.

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6: From the Kelloland Live Doppler Storm Center.
7: Becoming mostly cloudy through the rest of the night and then into Monday as well. 73 your high to start the new work and school week with a south wind at 10 to 20 miles per hour. Rain developing overnight into Tuesday. That rain could be heavy at times. Otherwise, we're cloudy and breezy with a high of 68. 72 on Wednesday, mostly cloudy. Another chance for rain's going to try and jog north, so we'll see how far that comes along. From the Storm Center at Kelvin Wayne TV, I'm meteorologist Adam Rowe.
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0: can't stop the spirits when they need you. 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
1: A grandma who was celibate then became an escort at 73. Uh-oh. Someone likes it.
2: He loves being taken care of.
3: He has a long day.
4: I'm going to take care of you.
1: He knows the plot lines.
2: He does.
3: You ready for soup?
1: Okay.
4: Like soup. Let grandma take care of you.
1: Oh, you spilled soup on her genitals.
4: Yep.
1: Let me take care of that.
4: Oh.
2: I don't want soup. You ruined it.
5: That just ruined the whole thing.
2: I was having fun.
4: To be honest, I've seen a lot of spill porn out there.
2: Yeah, but all I can think now is like split pea soup spilled all over.
5: Split pea soup. Yeah.
2: It's somebody knocked it out of me.
4: It's on you.
2: Oh, good. Look, perfect.
4: Yeah, but imagine her bits covered in pea soup.
6: I bet you that's what they smell like already.
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0: From the Kelloland Live Doppler Storm Center.
12: Increasing cloudiness through the rest of the night, becoming mostly cloudy as we head into your Monday. 73 the high with a south wind at 10 to 20 miles per hour. Still a bit breezy on Tuesday. Rain developing, could be heavy at times as well. A high of 68. Then a chance for a little bit more rain on Wednesday, depending on how far north that rainfall can come around. Otherwise, we're mostly cloudy with a high of 72. From the Storm Center, I'm meteorologist Adam Roy.
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9: Becoming mostly cloudy through the rest of the night and then into Monday as well. 73 your high to start the new work and school week with a south wind at 10 to 20 miles per hour. Rain developing overnight into Tuesday. That rain could be heavy at times. Otherwise, we're cloudy and breezy with a high of 68. 72 on Wednesday, mostly cloudy. Another chance for rain's going to try and jog north, so we'll see how far that comes along. From the Storm Center at Kelvin Wayne TV, I'm meteorologist Adam Rowe.
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2: All right, now a family that went to Turks and Caicos for a nice family vacation turned to a nightmare. Seven armed men invaded their luxury rental. Here's the story.
3: It's a trip Andrea Williams was looking forward to.
4: I had those eyelashes.
5: Celebrate a birthday, and then it turned into a nightmare.
3: She and other family members and friends booked a luxury Airbnb right on the water called Aqua Blue Beach Villas. Everything was going fine until the night before Labor Day as they sat on the back porch.
5: A group of men just walked up, and they had machetes, they had guns, and they was like, they had sticks. They was like, don't move.
3: According to the Atlanta residents, seven masked men were part of a home invasion that they say looked like something out of a movie.
5: Nice. Then my friend, she didn't know her iCloud, so they took her phone. After they hit her side of the head with a gun, they took her phone and they busted.
3: The suspects took their money, passports, jewelry, phones, and purses. The Atlanta residents say they didn't think they would leave the island alive.
5: And I'm just like, please don't do this. And they just like, shut up before I kill you.
3: Latoya Zachary was in a locked room when the invasion happened. She messaged the Airbnb host to call police. Officers responded, but by that point, the suspects were gone.
5: The detective reached out to my sister, and they told her that they got the video footage. Basically, whoever the dudes were, they were sitting outside our house about 30 minutes watching us on the side of the house before it even happened.
3: According to the listing, the property has security. The survivors aren't sure what happened.
2: Survivors.
3: They say the suspects spent thousands of dollars on their credit cards. They now want other travelers to learn from their experience.
6: But I would just say watch your surroundings. Like, don't trust anyone, because even our driver was kind of suspicious to us as well. So, yeah. You know, just be aware.
3: Survivors say police in Turks and Caicos did help them get temporary documentation so that they could get on their flights back to Atlanta. But as of now, no one has been arrested for.
2: I think there's a travel warning in place for Turks and Caicos,
7: really?
2: Right?
7: I don't know.
2: Is.
7: I don't know. No plans.
8: That's probably why they got a deal, right?
7: Yep, probably.
8: You know, because that was a really nice place. You wouldn't think that anything
2: Level
8: would
2: two, exercise increased caution advisory for the Turks and Caicos Islands, primarily due to crime and strict local weapon laws. Oh, well, that's the place. Remember, people...
7: Yeah, you'd have a bullet on you by mistake.
8: Yeah.
2: And then you were going to go to jail for life.
7: Yeah, no, honestly, you really were.
2: They'd keep you, not let you go home. Why have America's cars lost their color? Seems like we're all pretty boring these days. Here's that story.
9: Did Roy G. Biv retire? What happened to all the color on the road? Recent data shows the grayscale dominates 80% of the U.S. auto market, while in the year 2000, nearly half of all vehicles came in another color.
10: I think just we've gotten boring, and everybody just wants to blend in.
9: We visited a New York dealership where general manager Jason Martino says even blue, which remains popular, comes in more muted shades than it used to.
10: It's sleek.
7: Yep.
10: So it has that grayscale effect to it, but it's blue. They bring back gold, but it's muted gold. Or it'll bring back a green, but it's a muted green.
9: He thinks it's driven by cost for manufacturers and resale value.
10: Henry Ford quoted, "You can have any car you want as long as it's black." So it all started with him and the grayscale. It was easy to paint. It hid a lot of stuff.
9: I asked Ivan Drury, Director of Insights at Edmunds.
11: Where do you think this push comes from, consumers or manufacturers?
12: It's chicken or the egg, right? It's like, look, dealers only inventory what's going to sell. It costs more money for paint. They decide whether or not they want to even test fate and get a funny color that might be interesting but might be a turnoff to some people.
9: Drury says our cars may also be reflecting a bigger cultural shift.
12: It's the appliances in our lives. They have now kind of changed all to like stainless steel, or maybe there's some shade of white or kind of black. Renovating your house, a lot of stuff revolves around neutrality nowadays.
9: Jason Martino says sports cars, fun SUVs, or vintage looks can inspire customers to go for a glow up.
10: I've seen a red one, or I had a blue one back in the day. Do you make that blue? Some people are patriotic. Ford Bronco, they offer a lot of colors because of their heritage.
9: But for now, most drivers aren't ready to shift out of neutral.
13: K
9: Okay. Evan Moon, CBS News.
7: I'll say something. I feel like a lot of cars are extremely boring.
8: Oh,
7: right,
8: they're
7: now.
8: All boring. Yeah,
7: that
8: absolutely.
7: They're just extremely boring. Yeah. And so, like, back in the day when you would get, like, a crazy blue car because you just bought, like, a Buick LeSabre in 1978 Ooh. Or something. Like, whatever. The cars were more interesting. And now they're not. So, like, I would never decide, oh, I should get a flaming red Chevy Cruze. You know what I mean? Like, right.
2: There's like just 20 gonna... different SUVs that look so alike.
8: Yeah, they yeah. all look alike.
2: They're all just really. A shade different.
7: Mm-hmm. From if I was going to get a Corvette, then maybe I would get a crazy color, like a, you know, a Mustang.
2: Yeah. Maybe. A routine lunch at a Florida elementary school turned into an emergency when a kindergartner started choking. Mm. Thankfully, the cafeteria manager stepped up to save the day.
4: It all started with a call over the radio that a child was choking. But within seconds, the cafeteria manager was trying to save a five-year-old's life.
13: I was scared.
4: Kindergartner Byron King was eating a peanut butter and jelly sandwich at Lynch Elementary School in St. Petersburg last week when the food got stuck in his throat.
13: I was choking.
4: A cafeteria monitor instantly called for help. The cafeteria man...
2: He's got as much enthusiasm as Jason does.
14: Yeah, well, I might have some
2: scared.
14: Stuff.
2: I was choking.
7: Yeah, it's Jason eating the sandwich. Yeah.
4: Manager Jacob Moss was in the kitchen when he heard the call on his radio, and he knew he needed to act.
15: I ran from back out the store and came over, and I noticed that there was a child that was bent over a garbage can, so I immediately rushed up behind.
4: Moss gave the five-year-old the Heimlich maneuver about four or five times.
15: Literally, just instinct took over, adrenaline, as they say. I, you know, think back in the moment, and then I just, there was no thought. It was just go and do it.
4: Moss says the food came out, and Byron was able to breathe again.
15: He was traumatized. He was just standing there in the moment, catching his breath.
4: But those terrifying moments were followed by relief. And today, the two are together again under much different circumstances.
13: Thank you, Mr. Moss, for helping me.
4: Pinellas County Schools recognize Moss for his quick response, but he says he doesn't consider himself a hero.
7: Jason.
4: Just someone who was there when a child needed help.
15: I did something extraordinary in the moment. It's a nice having the recognition, but I'm just an everyday person doing the job and just happened to be there at the right moment, right time.
4: For Moss, the recognition comes second. Seeing the five-year-old back at school and doing okay is what matters most.
7: Jason, tell me, what is going on with you?
14: I'm choking on you.
7: Any excuse for him to eat some snacks?
2: That's it.
8: He's ready.
7: Finally.
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17: Mostly cloudy skies, pockets of drizzle and sprinkles today. Our high temperature 73, south wind at 10 to 20. Steadier showers and thunderstorms coming up from the southwest tonight. Low temperature at 61. That rain is likely tomorrow. Our high temperature 68 with a south wind at 10 to 20. From the Storm Center at Kelloland TV, I'm meteorologist Brian Karstens.
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0: It's a Monday. It's the 28th day of September. Thank you for being with us here on Dave and Chuck the Freak. Y'all want this party started?
1: Oh, my mic needs to be on.
2: She didn't even want to turn her mic on.
1: Oops. Yeah.
0: Yeah, y'all want this party started quickly? Right? What's that? That's a song, isn't it?
2: It is, I believe.
1: I don't know.
0: Nonetheless, how you doing? Let's start this
2: party.
1: It's terrible.
2: Like literally terrible.
1: Very terrible. I'm very terrible.
0: Perfect. Good to hear. So let's get right down to business.
2: 1 hour of sleep.
0: Oh no.
1: More terrible. Well, I didn't.
2: I hurt myself somehow. I hurt something with my foot, and
0: doing yoga again.
2: Yeah. It was, of course. Yeah. Outdoor yoga.
0: Mm.
2: And it's only progressively getting worse over the last like 3 days, and it really.
1: What did you do?
2: It was like, it's like nothing. It's like the joint of my big toe, almost like turf toe. It's like I have turf toe. And it is just progressively getting worse.
1: Uh-oh.
2: And last night, it was so bad. It's on ice right now.
1: It's on ice right now?
2: Yeah, I have it on ice right now. It's so bad, I almost called in sick.
0: You're icing your toe?
1: I almost called in sick,
2: icing.
1: Too.
2: I am icing my toe.
0: What's going on?
1: I don't feel very well today, but that's okay. So what do you need to go to a podiatrist or something?
2: I don't do that.
1: What do you mean you
2: God
1: don't
2: bless.
1: Do that?
0: Oh,
1: you can do that. That's
0: You're diabetic. You can't mess around with feet.
2: No,
1: exactly.
2: I know. It's not. I'm not quite at that point yet.
1: But
2: you
1: wait,
2: know,
1: what's
2: eventually
1: up with the toe,
2: gonna,
1: though?
2: I strained it somehow. And unfortunately, walking just makes it worse.
1: Oh,
0: you know, so you want Jason
2: I went
0: to carry
2: a baseball
0: you to
2: game. No, it's okay. I mean, I just, you know,
1: you
2: I just
1: have
2: to plan ahead.
3: You don't go to podiatrists?
1: Yeah, you need to go to a podiatrist.
2: I go
1: okay.
2: to doctors.
3: Just kidding.
2: Yeah, no, I go to doctors, guys.
1: You're giving him, being sarcastic.
2: Yeah, bad. It's a bad day for me. Sarcasm's going to go, you know. Anyway, so yeah, pain.
1: Have
2: is
1: like
2: what
1: a,
2: we're in right
1: a
2: now.
1: Cream, a pain cream or something?
2: Pain
1: like
2: cream.
1: A numbing cream? They have
2: no,
1: like good
2: I don't have any of that stuff. I just have ice and
1: is it swollen?
2: Drugs. It's not swollen. I mean, it's a little, I would say maybe a little bit, but nothing like, there's no redness, there's no nothing. It's just
0: maybe
2: a weird, strange joint.
0: Little socks are too tight.
2: Thanks, Dave.
1: Dave always comes in with something wonderful
2: I mean,
1: to say. I'm trying to help, and Dave... Just making fun of your little socks again.
0: This is how we react
1: I
0: to each other.
1: No, it's okay.
0: We can't be
1: it's
0: serious.
1: Okay. I know. You lighten the mood. I like it.
3: It was light.
1: It's
2: super
1: funny.
2: Light. It got light in here.
1: Oh gosh.
2: You can
1: oh,
2: tell.
1: No.
0: Let's get to an email that
2: let's
0: came in
2: that.
0: To us. Email at DaveAndChuckTheFreak.com. Someone said, I've been listening to your show for a very long time. You always make my day. I recently lost my job and have been doing DoorDash occasionally, several nights a week.
2: I've looked into it.
0: And something very weird happened tonight that I thought you could appreciate. I got an order for a pizza that was going about 13 miles away, basically in the direction of my house. So I thought, okay, perfect. Last order of the night, I'm kind of getting paid to drive home. I get to the pizza place. It's actually a strip club. At first, I was confused. I drove around the building checking if maybe there was a pizza place attached to it or something. Then I finally read the pickup instructions. Pickup inside the strip club. So I do it. I walk up to the door. A bouncer meets me and asks for the name on the order. I give him the name. He goes inside. 5 minutes later, he comes back out carrying a pizza. So now I need your thoughts. What could be so special about a strip club's pizza? Who orders pizza from a strip club 13 miles away from their house when there are probably at least 6 perfectly good pizza places closer? Is it secretly the best pizza in town?
2: Wow.
0: Is there something about strip club pizza? I don't know.
2: Hold on.
0: Has someone had it before and thought, I've got to DoorDash this?
2: Did he just deliver drugs to somebody and
0: well,
2: not realize it?
0: That's what he said. Obviously, I didn't open the box.
2: Yeah.
0: Because I don't touch
1: yeah,
0: or mess with people's
1: it.
0: Food.
1: Mm. Yeah.
0: And honestly, I wasn't entirely sure I wanted to see something I shouldn't see.
2: Yep.
0: Anyway, pizza from the strip club. That was my last DoorDash order of the night. I had to tell someone immediately. I thought, oh, I'll email Dave and Chuck the Freak. Thanks for all the laughs and making so many of my days better. I think, well, You'd smell hot pizza. Like, you'd know.
2: It doesn't mean that I couldn't put, like, bags of stuff
0: as well
2: around the, like, in the box as well.
3: Right.
2: You know, you make the actual thing. You don't want to. I mean, but that's asinine. Like, to think of how much extra you would pay for a pizza. Well, I guess, no, some strip clubs, the food is cheap because they're trying to just get you there to buy drinks that are overpriced.
0: And we've heard them lamb chops is everything.
2: Right, right.
1: For years.
0: For years we've heard that, right? One strip club was known for their lamb chops.
3: Uh-huh. They had a pizza oven back there? Like, they're really whipping out pizzas?
2: I highly doubt it.
1: No.
3: It wasn't
1: no
3: like a hot... It's like warm and sweaty box, right?
0: Yeah. Warm and sweaty.
3: Then he delivered it in.
0: Ooh, I'm not buying that one.
3: The strip club has its own pizza boxes.
2: Wow. I mean,
0: listen, none of us that I know of frequent strip clubs and haven't in a long time. So we don't know the quality of the food. Maybe they've had to step it up in order to get people.
2: There's always been a belief that some of these places actually make okay food. I've never been one to be like, you know what, I'm going to listen to the hype and get like a tomahawk from a strip club. But there are plenty of dudes that do.
1: If you're already there for the strip club experience, and then they have good food or some decent, you know.
2: Yeah.
1: But
0: if you love it so much, you're going to get it DoorDash.
1: No.
2: That's why I feel like, something's up. I feel like you were a mule.
0: Are there any strip clubs on DoorDash?
3: There have to be.
2: The thing is, it could always be like a strip club delivery and takeout near you. That's wild. Just to,
3: can I get a stripper, please?
2: You know, to me,
0: it's a chicken strip. Oh, maybe it's a strip club. No, it's a chicken strip place. It's a chicken strip place called strip club.
2: Oh. That's funny. But, you know, if you look on DoorDash, like, you'll scroll, say you're like, oh, I want pizza. You scroll through. Every once in a while, you'll see something that looks like a person is making pizza at home. And they're putting it in styrofoam, and they're delivering it to you. And that goes for every type of food. Yeah. Fried chicken, whatever you're into.
0: Another one here. This one was in Atlanta. Some guy was, DoorDasher was asked to pick up something. This place is known for their chicken strips, this strip club.
2: I mean, that's crazy. Man, I don't know. I'd hate to be just eating chicken strips in front of strippers. Like, I really hope to step my game up in front of strippers, you know? Like, I don't want to look like Rowan.
0: I'm sure they see like, it all.
1: Are you trying to impress the strippers?
2: Every time. Every time I would.
1: But
2: of
1: you
2: course.
1: Just pay them. You don't have to do.
2: I understand, but that's not how my brain works.
0: Okay, you're peeling your clothes off, Lisa. You look out in the audience. This guy's licking his fingers.
2: Yeah.
0: Because he's got dipping, sauce all
2: I'm
0: over.
2: I'm dipping.
0: You know?
2: I'm just saying, I wouldn't on a. And I'm not trying to equate going to a strip club with I'm dating any of these women. But I wouldn't order chicken strips on a date.
0: There's quite a few strip clubs on DoorDash.
1: Hmm.
2: Wow.
1: Lust Steakhouse.
0: In Myrtle Beach.
2: Yeah.
0: There's Lust Strip Club, and you can pick up from the Lust Steakhouse. You can DoorDash. Strippers and
1: so
0: steaks.
1: They're just trying to make more money that way. I don't know. I don't know what's going on.
2: Yeah, I don't know. I don't know either.

0: customer flipped out on them because they ordered a plain burger and they thought a plain burger had a bunch of toppings on it.
1: Okay.
2: I got yelled at one of these places for ordering a plain burger in person.
1: You got yelled at?
2: Yeah, they basically were like, when they first like opened, they thought it was really funny to like, yell.
1: That place.
2: Oh, right. Yeah. And be like, you're a loser for doing it. I'm like, okay.
1: I would never go to a place like that. Just give me my burger and shut up.
2: That's basically what it said.
0: Burger and shut up.
2: Yeah.
1: Shut up.
0: So in this social media post, the employee said the customer had ordered a cheeseburger. So they said, okay, what toppings would you like on it? At Five Guys, you can customize whatever you want. The customer said, you know, just a plain cheeseburger. So they thought, okay, great. Cheeseburger, nothing on it. Easy enough. They made the food, handed over. The guy comes back pissed off, complaining how they made it wrong because there was nothing on it. The worker said, sir, you ordered a plain cheeseburger. And the guy said, don't you know what that means?
2: Oh, boy.
0: So it's like a McDonald's burger. It has the standard stuff on it.
2: Oh, no, my God, no. No.
0: The worker said a McDonald's burger is not the industry standard. At Five Guys, they did offer to remake it. They asked what toppings he wanted. He said ketchup, lettuce, and pickles, like normal.
2: This guy is an idiot.
0: He obviously is.
2: Like, and they don't do that at McDonald's. When plain, you get a plain burger.
0: Well, according to McDonald's website, the standard cheeseburger is ketchup, mustard, pickles, onions, and cheese. No lettuce.
1: Standard.
2: Not plain. When you say plain, and I say plain there every time, you get nothing on it.
1: Nothing.
2: Plain. Except cheese, if you say quarter pounder with cheese.
0: The worker said he got what he wanted in the end, and I apologize because that's customer service, but I was shocked at his level of misunderstanding. The post has gone viral with tens of thousands of likes, about 4,000 comments, all filled with people that work at various fast food chains who are siding with the worker. The consensus is that a plain burger anywhere, even McDonald's, is just a patty with the bun. And like you said, cheese if you ordered a cheeseburger.
2: Yeah.
0: A lot of McDonald's workers say sometimes people order a cheeseburger without the cheese. I don't understand. They sell hamburgers. So just order a hamburger. You're paying extra then for nothing.
2: I mean,
0: idiots,
2: I think,
0: surround us.
2: Yeah, that's what it is. You know, that's what it is, unfortunately. Morons. You know?
0: Yep.
2: Plain means plain everywhere. I mean, I'd almost think I was like being recorded or something. I'm like, where's the cameras? Where are they? You're playing a trick on me. This guy isn't real. No one comes in and says, I wanted plain, and that means everything on it. You know.
0: Like regular? If he had said regular?
3: That doesn't even make sense. We're just lucky that guy wasn't armed.
0: It's Five Guys.
3: Because if he was armed, he would have shot the guy over a non-plain cheeseburger.
2: Yep.
3: It's like, why'd he do it?
2: Don't you know? To him, plain meant all the stuff on it.
3: I mean, if it did, I guess you'd be upset. He's living in a whole different fantasy.
2: Yeah, it's wild. Well, it's tough. It's tough these days.
0: I thought your hoodie is covering your hand a bit. For a second there, I thought you had a little tiny hand. My mind was playing tricks on you. You know that Saturday Night Live character?
2: Like the little hands?
3: Because my...
0: Well, the other hand was way up.
2: Dave saw just a mini hand on you.
3: I mean, you've seen me for like...
1: Forever.
3: 15 years or something.
2: I know what you're talking about.
3: I have some little hands. Like Scary Movie?
0: I thought he had like these hands.
3: What?
2: This is what your hand looked like.
3: I forgot to tell you. I had an accident.
2: Oh, that'd be terrible. That's a terrible accident.
1: There you go. That's what you saw.
3: You saw this.
0: Yeah, you were like, they were all inside your hoodie.
2: Yep.
1: Baby hands.
2: Yeah, the baby
0: Jason
2: hands.
0: Jason had little baby hands. No, I played tricks with my mind for a second, but anyways. I order coffee black a lot, and most times people will say, so, no cream, no sugar?
1: That's what that means.
0: That's what black is.
1: Black coffee means nothing in
2: it. Is that they just never... They all, like, no one is ordering black coffee?
1: Must not be often.
0: I guess not.
2: Right.
1: Depending on the place.

0: almost want to make sure they're getting it right.
1: Yeah. People order like a double caramel frappuccino surprise, right? So people getting just a cup of black coffee is not normal anymore. Yeah.
0: Because they're like, man, he just spent $13 on a black coffee here.
1: It's not.
0: It's crazy.
1: It's nothing.
0: This man is insane.
1: Couple bucks.
0: This man
1: is
0: nuts.
1: I never go there anymore.
0: Yeah, I get that. Yeah.
1: There's no point in going unless I'm just, you know, traveling and stuff and I need to go buy a coffee.
0: Right.
1: I'm not. Someone online asked, what's something that sounds amazing in theory, but is wildly overrated when you actually live it?
0: Water sex. Any type.
1: I'll agree with that. It sounds amazing. It sounds exotic.
0: Mm-hmm.
1: Fantastic.
2: It's not the same.
1: But it's, yeah.
0: Yeah.
1: The logistics of it all.
0: It's not an HBO special.
1: No, the logistics of it all are not.
0: No.
1: Beach everything
0: and all that.
1: Cracked up to be. Business travel is on here. I think there was a time when it was like cool. Or
2: business travel?
1: Exotic. Like,
2: what, that you have to travel for business?
1: Yes, like I get to travel for business.
2: Yeah, I think, no.
1: Nowadays.
2: Horrible.
0: Yeah. I mean,
1: oh my God.
2: Really, really bad.
1: I never have a problem with air travel. The past couple times I've flown, I've decided I'm not liking this anymore.
2: That's bad. That's really bad when it hits you.
1: Oh, there's
2: delays. You know there's problems.
1: You got to worry about everything. It's not just, oh, I'll go to the airport, I'll get my flight, I'll get to my destination. No. It's,
0: no.
1: Will it be on time? Will you make your connection? Will that be, will you lose your luggage? Well, it's just how the industry is now.
0: Yeah.
2: Yeah.
0: Thing is, though, like I'll see on social media people that I, you know, loosely know and their whole life is this. It's like just traveling from weird small town to weird small town because they got to meet with.
2: And it's for work. It's
0: and
2: not
0: it's for work.
2: Pleasure.
0: No.
2: So that makes it even worse.
0: No. So like, you know, your feed is just like, oh, here's my hotel room. Here's me going to this decent restaurant, but it's with big wigs.
1: Right.
2: From
0: a company that you
1: you're schmoozing
0: work with or trying to get something
2: that
0: from.
2: Like misery.
1: No, my God.
0: You know? It's definitely not for everybody.
1: Long hours, crappy meals, crappy hotels. Not for everyone at all. Someone said living in Florida. To me, it was wildly overrated. The summers were horrible.
2: I think that the Florida thing, the best way to handle that is when you retire or whatever. You do the bird thing. You go down.
0: Oh, yeah.
2: When it's cold here.
0: Yep.
1: Right.
2: For a little while. You don't have to spend a lot of time, like a month or two or whatever it is, and then you come back.
0: Yeah.
1: Right. You just escape the worst of a Midwest winter.
0: Yep. No, it makes sense.
2: I know a lot of people that do that.
1: But I know there's a ton of people listening in Florida. How you guys get through the summer, some of you are used to it. But to step outside and instantly be covered in sweat, to me, is not.
0: Yeah.
1: It gets like that for a couple of weeks here, a year, but that's about it. For months and months, like Arizona, too.
2: Yeah. But then we have the winters that are just misery.
0: Oh, man.
1: Yeah.
0: It is awful.
1: Being a chef, someone said, wildly overrated. Yeah. People always think it's cool to say things like, I wish I could do something like that. But everyone knows being a chef is generally brutal.
2: Lenny hated it because he likes to cook for people that he cares about and like a party and likes to see people enjoy it. That's why he does it. And this is just like, you don't get the joy out of it. Sometimes.
1: No.
2: It's just
0: any really
2: labor intensive.
0: Like anything you turn into work, right?
2: Yes,
0: like
2: exactly.
0: You love,
2: like you love and you turn into work.
0: Yep.
2: Not good.
1: You can ruin it.
2: Mm-hmm.
0: Yeah.
1: Going to sporting events. Someone said with the quality of TVs nowadays, I'd 100% rather watch from my house. Well, you just went over the weekend.
0: Yeah. I mean, that was incredible.
1: Well, that was a moment.
0: Okay.
2: Right.
0: And to me, that's the thing. It's about picking and choosing things that can end up being incredible. Now, you don't ever know. You know, you never know.
1: Sometimes things happen in a game unexpectedly.
0: Right. You know, generally, it's because I would leave.
2: You knew what you were going for, the reason you were going, and it's a,
0: right.
2: It was a beautiful day, so it was, you know,
0: but, generally, like, the excitement that a lot of people get over going to a sporting event, like, to me, NFL football is so much more enjoyable watching on TV.
2: I love watching on TV.
0: It's just so much, you get all the stats, and you see all the replays, and you know, I mean, and even at the baseball game, there's a couple like bang bang plays. where they didn't show the replay in the stadium. I was like, why aren't we showing the... And then I'm like, oh, it's because they're going to New York and asking, oh, was that person safe or out or blah, blah, blah. And I don't know if they've just decided, oh, we're not going to show it. Or I don't know. But I love the home experience.
2: But Lenny still loves to go to the LSU games. You know,
0: that's
2: he doesn't.
0: It.
2: He hasn't in a few years, but he still, it's just a childhood thing or something. It's just something.
1: Like, you know, seeing the Michigan game
2: you
1: over
2: go.
1: The weekend and there's over 100,000 people or something insane.
0: How'd that go?
1: That to me now seems like I went to a game last year with my son, so I lived it. But to me in general, it seems like a 100,000 people in one place seems like a nightmare.
3: Yeah, I go to two a year. That's my limit. Like it's a few of my buddies and we all get two games.
2: Yeah.
3: So you pick your spots and then you just suffer. But
2: you suffer?
3: They went and wanted to go do the whole golf course experience, right? Like the full tailgate.
0: Yep.
3: For 2 hours, they were stuck in traffic. They didn't even get off the course.
1: No.
3: 2 hours.
2: Mm-mm.
3: And that's where I'm like, dude, you went up there at like noon. I'm out of the tailgate game. You know, I don't need to grill.
0: I'm
3: like, here we go. And then you lose. And
2: you're it's a bad ending to that. Yeah.
3: So
2: I
3: go twice a year.
1: Official attendance Saturday was 111,126.
3: You just got to know what you're doing.
2: I've never been. It's very uncomfortable, I hear.
0: Like, you're
3: you
0: on
3: sit.
0: Yeah, you're
3: sit.
0: On. They've carved out seats from, you know, 1920 when everyone had a very small waist.
1: Well, those seats are brutal.
3: We pay for the seat cushions.
0: Oh, yeah.
3: But you can't use the seat cushion.
0: No.
2: Why?
3: Everybody stands.
0: Yeah.
3: If the people in the front stand, the way that it's designed is
1: you can't stand.
3: Yeah.
1: The whole game.
3: Oh, yeah, almost.
1: Get out of here.
0: Yeah.
3: Well, your knees can't take it. Just stand
1: up. I don't want to.
3: What are you doing at a concert?
1: Not standing the whole thing anymore. Oh. Sorry.
3: All right.
0: Yeah.
1: A couple songs get me up. The rest, I'm like just sitting drinking a beer.
0: Yeah,
1: it was the largest crowd watching a football game anywhere in America on Saturday.
3: It'll always be.
0: Yeah. Yeah.
3: They built it so deep that
0: they did.
3: They just keep adding.
0: Yep.
3: Forever.
1: No.
0: Yeah, 111,000
1: people gathered in one place for anything?
2: No.
3: Yeah, it's chaos.
1: No,
0: well,
1: thank you.
0: I'll tell you what. So they have no problem making the stadium bigger. The problem is you can't make there be more parking.
1: Right.
0: Because it's literally in a neighborhood.
1: I did one of those just park at someone's house thing.
0: Yeah.
1: Where they turn their backyard into a little parking lot.
0: Yeah.
1: I'm like, yeah, you can't block me in. I was all crazy. You can't block me in. No one can block me in.
3: You're getting blocked in.
0: You're getting blocked in.
1: They're like, we won't.
2: God, that sounds like a pain in the ass.
0: Yeah. I mean, it's fun. I mean, stuff is fun, but.
3: Well, two times. That's like where I'm at. Two times a year. I can handle it. I'll go experience it. But I don't need to go every week.
1: Someone said you guys have no idea what small seats are until you sat in the old seats at Fenway Park. Now, those were small seats.
0: I've never been to Fenway Park. It's one of those places I've always wanted to go and watch a game at just to be able to check it off a list or whatever. But, I mean, I can't even imagine.
2: Sucks all the times that we went to town. There was never an opportunity.
0: Yeah, never a time really that we could. Traveling for a business.
2: The time of the year, probably.
0: You know.
1: At a mere 15 inches wide.
0: Oh, yeah. Like, those are like the seats you could buy from old Tiger Stadium.
1: The slim vintage seats remain as an uncomfortable reminder of how far the American gut has swelled.
0: Oh, man.
2: Ooh.
3: I had trouble squeezing into
0: that. Oh, that's a tough squeeze.
3: With these hips of mine.
0: Yeah, because these things have the little arms, and those things are made of steel.
1: Yeah, you can't.
2: Oh, wow.
1: You gotta
2: I didn't realize.
1: Those.
0: Wow.
1: Yikes.
0: See, a lot of times, even though like a place is still super old, I just assume they went in and gutted the seats at some point, you know, upgraded them. I mean, that's awesome. That is awesome.
1: Most club level seats today accommodate up to 24 inches wide. These are 15 inches.
0: Yeah.
2: We got bigger.
1: America got bigger.
0: Well, down at Old Fifth Third, I mean, you got those outdoor chairs. That's how to do it. I mean, if you can get in that section.
2: Yeah.
1: This guy said, width ain't an issue, but trying to squeeze my 6'4" knees in. Someone said, yeah, same here. 6'5" sitting in those seats were brutal for me.
0: Dave Hunter.
3: Yeah, you see how it says deleted?
0: Oh, yeah.
3: The person who posted it deleted.
0: Yeah.
3: That was Dave trying to cover up.
0: Yeah.
1: My 6'5" knees can't handle it.
0: I'm sure they can't, though.
1: No, no. Against, like, hard wooden seats?
0: It's even in the new place. It's, you know, there's not a ton of room.
2: Yeah.
0: You know, if you're a bigger guy and then there just happens to be another bigger guy, someone is getting squished.
3: Oh, even for me.
0: Yeah.
3: If you're up there.
0: Yeah.
3: If you're, like, up at the top. Terrible.
1: Mm. Being some form of artist, any type, also overrated. Someone said artist. Painting sounds fun until you're on your 900th painting.
0: Well, sure. And the thing is, you're never really, you don't make it until you die most of the time.
2: Yeah, it's hard to make money.
0: Like people get famous where it's like, oh, this.
1: Couldn't you say that about anything though? Like on your, we're on probably what, our 27,000th show?
0: Oh my God, don't crunch those numbers.
2: I've thought about them. I actually thought about how many shows it's been, like a lot.
1: Oh my God. Let's just do some quick math.
0: Yeah, when did we start?
2: But then you got to put in vacation time.
1: Yeah.
0: Yeah,
1: we've done probably 10,000 shows.
0: Oh my God.
1: Somewhere in that ballpark.
2: Yeah. Feels like it, right?
1: Yeah.
0: Feels like it.
1: Feels a lot more.
0: 10,000 in
1: 10 days. But
0: 10,000 in 2.
1: Live music, at some point, it just becomes exhausting. The people, the loud volume, the prices, the parking, the egos.
2: Isn't that just an age thing? You age out of it. Not everyone. Some people still enjoy it that are older, but.
0: Once again, pick my poison,
1: We were at I like live music. I do. We were at a restaurant Saturday night, and they had a musician.
2: Oh, that kind of live music. I thought you meant like a concert. Okay,
1: I did in this, but it's just like. I couldn't hear.
0: Oh, they were jamming it, huh? They were really rocking.
2: You couldn't have a conversation.
1: No.
3: What were they playing?
1: The smooth hits.
3: Oh,
0: wow.
3: One Man Band?
1: Yeah. Bum, bum, bum, bum, bum, bum, bum. Little La Viva La Vida.
0: Oh, my God.
2: Oh, no.
1: All sorts of YouTube, like whatever.
0: Yeah. Yep.
1: He was just jamming, but it was too, like, as much as I appreciate it, there's a time and a place. Like, if I'm sitting at a bar having a drink, sure. If I'm at dinner trying to talk to people,
2: yeah, I think it's not a good
0: combination. I get it. It's probably hard when you've decided, hey, we're going to be the live music place while people eat. Probably hard to get the right musician. But to me, it's like, get the piano guy. Get a guy who just plays the piano and does that stuff. Like getting the guy on the stool who used to be in a 90s rock band. Who now has left his band.
1: More than words.
0: You know what I mean? Oh, that's tough. Yeah. It's tough to eat and have a good time. And
1: owning a boat, wildly overrated.
0: That's what everybody says.
1: Constantly go wrong and break. You need to haul the boat out of the water, get it fixed. It's thousands of dollars. I know that. I know all of that.
0: You still
1: want those moments on the water. Are just some of the best.
0: I threw up for 5 hours one time.
1: Well,
0: that's a moment on the water.
2: But it's you.
0: I know. It's a moment on the water.
2: That's a different.
0: See
2: kind
0: that
2: of
0: guy?
2: Water.
0: Did you see the video over the weekend? The guy trying to hold his boat in on the trailer. So they were trying to get it out of the water.
1: No.
0: And it failed.
1: Oh, I think I did.
0: And he smashed his balls and then the boat fell onto the ground. I'm like, that's terrible stuff. But, like, that's,
1: Yeah, I did.
0: It was at the boat launch.
1: It was at the launch. Yeah, I did see that one.
3: I've never had boat dreams.
2: Dave, I think you should get a boat, and then you should invite me to come on your
1: boat. That's fine. I will. We'll all have a boat day if I actually get a boat.
0: I'm okay.
2: Chuck doesn't want to go.
0: No, I don't have fun on boats.
2: I love boats.
1: Why? It's such a nice, relaxing, we were at a friend's boat few weeks ago, and we were like there as the sun went down, and it was beautiful. It was like one of the best
2: days. I think with your situation, it's convenient to have a boat. But where do you store it in the winter?
1: Well, there's a place, I know where I can store it. There's a place nearby.
2: Sounds like a pain.
1: A warehouse. You just got to take it there.
0: Yeah, you just got to take it there.
1: Just got to drive it there.
2: And that's expensive, right?
1: No, because I have a trailer, and a buddy has a,
2: To store it, the storage fee isn't a lot.
1: No, it's actually not bad.
2: Okay.
0: It's not too bad when you're in just a warehouse or whatever. I think the ones where you keep it at the marina and it goes up into their marina boat rack or whatever that is, I think that is.
2: See, I would never have a boat. I don't, I'm not going to take it home. Where am I going to put it? And then
1: you'd have to keep it at a marina.
0: This is the thing.
2: At a marina and then.
0: Gas
2: prices are high. You got to think about that.
0: I know.
1: Yeah,
0: this. It's got to be your thing. It's got to be your thing. To me, if you want to be a boat person, that means every weekend you have to want to go out onto the boat.
2: I don't want that, though.
0: And then that's why it's okay, well, maybe. And it was my argument against getting a pool back in the day. I was like, I'm not sure that we're a pool family.
2: Oh, I don't have any regrets on that.
0: No, of course not.
2: Yeah, I was between a pool and a boat, I'm pool all the time.
0: No.
2: It's more convenient.
0: It's how about we go 1/5 the price again to get the things fixed that's going to take next year? And no one will use it.
2: Yeah, that's hard.
1: And driving a sports car also made the list of things that are wildly overrated. Hard suspension, uncomfortable seats, no space for anything.
2: Yes.
1: But again, it's all about your passion. If you've got passion for it.
2: I've done that.
0: Yeah.
1: You'll be in.
0: I'm fine with it.
2: But it's as a daily driver, it's a lot of fun. I need more room. I need to be a little bit higher.
0: And in kind of a weird way, the Jeep is kind of like that too, because there's a whole bunch of different scenarios, especially when, as my parents get older, when it's like, oh, Chuck has to go and get his mom. And then I'm like, my mom can't even get up into my Jeep.
2: That is a big consideration. You got to be able to take the old people around.
0: I mean, you do. Yeah. And I'm like, you can't. I'm like, I have to borrow other people's cars go and get my mom. It's so crazy.
2: Well, when I had broke my femur and I was at the hospital, I didn't have a car to get me home. So I was looking for a car anyway. So I just, when I was in the hospital, I had to buy a car. I had to trade in my car.
0: Yeah.
1: Oh, yeah. To get something raised up a bit.
0: That makes sense. My God.
2: Lenny, go pick up a car.
0: Too. I'm like, hey, listen, Lenny, I bought a car.
2: Go pick it up so I can get out of this hospital.
0: You're on drugs right now. What are you doing?
3: I felt great.
1: It's fine.
0: I love it.
1: Amazing. We need a taller car.
2: It worked.
0: I'm telling you, too low, too high. You got to find that little.
1: Yeah, sweet spot.
0: Yeah.
1: Coming up, our first check of the news. What was a naked guy doing in a Southwest Florida home? How much damage did that nor'easter do along the East Coast? And what's the shocking development in that GoFundMe story we talked about Friday?
0: Hmm.
1: Let's get to that.
4: Checking in with the Morning Report.
1: I'm Dave Hunter. It is time now for a check of the news.
5: Man, Florida's effed up.
1: You know, it's a Florida story when a naked man walks into a house.
0: Oh, yeah.
1: Lots of naked Floridians running around, it seems.
0: It's hot.
2: Yeah.
1: Deputies say a naked Golden Gate, Florida man entered an occupied home, grabbed a guy's jeans from the couch, and walked out wearing them. Those are yours now.
0: Yeah, that's wild.
1: I don't think I could do that. I mean, it all depends on the size of the guy.
0: I'd have to size up a guy. He's got to be fairly short and a little rotund. Then it's like,
1: if you came out of my house, you'd look like the kid from Big.
0: That's it. Yeah.
2: Wouldn't be able to walk.
0: I literally have that Halloween costume from when I was 2.
1: Here's the story of what happened from Gulf Coast News.
6: Well, that man told deputies he originally went across the street to his neighbor's home for help because he thought someone was inside of his home asking for money.
7: Yeah, there was a naked man in front of my house. I think it might be me, but that's really creepy. And I think the door might, he wasn't inside the house, but the door might be unlocked because we just went out I'm just really scared.
6: The 911 caller describes the moment they saw Joel Arteaga naked inside their home on 19th Ave Southwest in Golden Gate.
7: I think there's someone in the house.
8: Is the door open?
7: The door isn't open. Can you please just send someone, please?
6: According to the arrest report, Arteaga walked into his neighbor's unlocked home, took a pair of jeans to cover himself with, and walked out to the driveway. When deputies arrived, they found him holding a flashlight and arrested him. He made his first appearance in court earlier today.
9: His actions speak to the intent to commit crime when he was inside. He did take something that did belong to him.
8: And again, this was up at 2:30 in the morning. And so I do find probable cause on count one burglary and count two theft based on the theft of the jeans.
6: The judge set his bond at $25,000.
1: He's a big guy. He must have broke into a big guy's house in order to be able to get them on.
0: That's crazy.
6: Arteaga claimed the reason he was naked is because he was about to get in his shower. Covering the Gulf Coast live in Collier County, Nicole Kickert, Gulf Coast News.
0: Yeah, like, I don't know even if that guy, are you even with it at all?
2: No.
0: I mean, I don't know.
2: It doesn't seem like it.
1: He was claiming someone broke into his house, and that's why he had to flee nude.
0: Right.
1: That was his story. There was nothing to back
0: that up. So he broke into the nearest house.
1: Right.
0: To get some pants. Yeah, that sucks, because those pants, you just, what if they're your favorite jeans?
1: Oh, damn it.
0: Well, you hate to lose them.
1: They're dead to you, though.
0: Yeah, I remember when mine ripped. That was it. So sad.
1: Better that than a naked guy wearing them.
0: That's true.
2: Yeah.
1: For sure.
0: That's true.
1: Okay, now a shocking update to a GoFundMe story we talked about on Friday. The one that Jason predicted could reach $837,742 or whatever.
0: And he was the closest.
1: Almost right. It was like $688,732 when we checked last
3: time. $836,742.
1: That was pretty close. It's been canceled.
2: Why?
1: A GoFundMe raising money for an 81-year-old man's wife's cancer treatment was taken down after GoFundMe learned the neighbor running the campaign was actually his daughter. She said she posed as an outsider because she thought her parents' story would resonate more if it came from someone outside the family.
2: So it's like everything that we've talked about doing, like getting your parents out there and setting up a GoFundMe.
1: Like Chuck set one up for his mom. Remember, he's going to get her out there carrying a ton of bags.
3: Well, he wants her to work, but you can't set it up. You got to have a friend set it up.
0: It's good to know. I'm glad I've just figured this
3: now
0: out.
3: We know.
1: The fundraiser
0: Jason, we need to talk.
1: For David Johnson was deactivated after the platform said it uncovered factual misrepresentations. Before it was taken down, it had raised nearly $745,000. So it climbed almost $100,000 more than when we saw it.
0: This is terrible. Because do they not deserve it? Maybe, maybe not.
1: Well, I think
0: you just can't lie.
1: Still, he is an 81-year-old man working, delivering luggage when he shouldn't be.
0: Right.
1: His wife is going through cancer treatment.
0: Right, so they deserve it. But now they've lost it all.
1: News Nation received a tip questioning the identity of the woman running the campaign, who identified herself only as a neighbor named Erin. The company's trust and safety team opened an investigation. On a recorded call, GoFundMe asked the organizer directly, "Are Don and Josephine your parents?" And she admitted, "Yes, they are."
0: Oh, my God.
1: So they identified that as factual misrepresentation, which violates their terms of service.
0: I can't even imagine that money was yours and then taken away.
1: Almost $1 million you've lost. The organizer told GoFundMe she created the Erin persona because she thought her parents' story would connect more with people if it appeared to come from a stranger that was moved by their situation rather than their own daughter asking for help for them. She says she filmed the video by herself and maintained that every other detail, her father's job, her mother's diagnosis, their financial strain, that's all true.
0: Hold on a second. She recorded the staircase video.
2: That's a video?
0: He walked up her staircase. Oh, that changes it all, though, right?
2: Put on
0: a big show. It's everything I talked about.
2: Take the job. I can't, you know, like the worst job. Because we were all like, why can't you get another job? Oh, I can't get another job anywhere.
0: Right.
2: Oh, I have to take this job. And then your daughter, it sounds like a setup.
0: Well, especially if I just climbed up my actual daughter's staircase.
2: With luggage.
0: You know.
2: That was probably empty.
0: Give me some luggage right now. I can barely walk.
1: That's right. You got that toe.
2: Yeah, that toe.
0: Let's get you a GoFundMe. If you saw the video of me just getting from my Jeep into here.
2: Really?
0: Oh, my God.
3: Clip it.
2: Let's send it out.
0: Slow moving.
1: Rowan can start the GoFundMe for you.
0: Oh, yeah. Do it.
3: Because
0: he can't do it, though. Now
3: you can, though, right? Like, as family, it's just the fact that she lied.
1: If she had said, "This is my parents, my dad had to take this job," then it would have been totally fine. Because she pretended to be someone else, that's how they lost.
0: But it's not just that.
2: It's not just that.
0: The video also was fake.
2: It's not like some stranger saw this man and was like, I feel so bad for this man.
0: Right. Get,
2: you know, no. So it was everything we joked about. No, it's literally
0: what we joke about.
3: They get nothing?
2: No.
3: Oh, my God.
0: I know. I mean, that's like, honestly, I know what I do.
2: Well, yeah, we all know what you do. What you do every time.
1: Yeah.
0: You can't have almost $1 million.
1: No, it's not him.
2: No.
3: Who was that?
1: It's a different guy with the same name. Dupont.
3: Okay.
1: I wondered if anyone had started it up again.
3: I don't. How can you?
0: Why? No, you blown it, man. Like, there's no way, right?
3: No, at this point.
0: I mean, it's literally like what we said to do. But if that right there is her staircase
2: and her luggage.
0: And her luggage. Because the thing is, they interviewed this neighbor, interviewed him real quick, right? Was like, what are you doing? Why are you doing this? It's what helped it to go viral.
2: How much of that money was that daughter going to take?
0: Oh, man.
2: You know?
1: Oh, she's created a new fundraiser for her parents on GiveSendGo. Have you ever heard of GiveSendGo?
2: No.
0: No.
1: That'll not
2: But are you
1: work.
2: Giving to that now? Any.
0: No way. That sucks, but no way. Sorry.
2: Unless you think differently than we do about this.
0: If I was a family friend, maybe. But I mean, it's not going to be.
1: They've raised $46,000.
3: What? That's crazy.
2: People are
0: I'm telling you
2: hilarious.
0: Right now.
2: They don't.
0: I wonder if Give, Send, Go has no.
1: Well, no, she's just telling the truth. Hi, this is Amy. Don is my dad. Josephine is my mom. My mom has cancer. Like, she's just telling the truth this time. The story is real. The door cam video is real. The diagnosis is real. The job is real.
0: I thought she recorded the video, though.
1: But I wonder if she meant, like, the video of them, this video of them talking about it.
0: Oh, maybe. I thought that was on the news.
3: Yeah, because where would the doorbell cam video come from if it wasn't a neighbor? Like, right. Of him walking up the stairs.
0: I mean, I can understand if some random person, you know, saw me getting an Italian sausage at the baseball game and I could barely move.
3: Yeah.
0: And then they put it up on Facebook. I mean, I could see then, oh my God, like Stella saying, Dad, your sausage video is viral. And then she tries to start something.
1: By the way, ton of the texts coming in are saying, look into gout.
0: It's not okay. That. I already know what gout is because we were dealing with it on the show before.
2: Right? Oh, yeah. We learned a lot about it.
0: No, it's not that.
2: Does this man really have a job? Did anyone really look into that? Is he really employed with an, you know?
1: Well, I mean, it'd be crazy if you then lied again. I wouldn't put it past anyone, but still, he does work for the airport delivering lost luggage.
0: Yeah.
2: It just makes me not trust you.
0: Unfortunately, that's the problem, right? Like, I am glad, I guess, that enough people
1: still believe.
0: Have given them $46,000. $46,000 is still a very nice chunk of change.
2: And they may get more, but I don't know if they'll get as much as the last one.
0: I mean, it's not even close. It's not going to be even close.
3: Let's pray on the right there.
0: Yes.
3: That so instead of giving money, you can just pray your thoughts and prayers.
0: I love that. Actually, I love that.
1: Yeah.
0: We're still playing Florida stuff. Sorry.
3: Florida videos. There's all sorts of
1: Whatever. Anyway.
2: Should we put a pray in?
3: Yeah.
1: Send an encouraging message or prayer if you can't give.
2: But you have to give all your information, so forget it.
3: What an option.
1: Jason.
3: Go ahead. Yeah. Like, all the power of Christ to help you recover.
9: You know what saved him, right? Nothing but the man upstairs, bro. Yep.
3: And you know what saved him, right?
1: You know what I hope saves you, right? All the power of Christ to help you recover.
0: Oh, my God. I don't think this is right.
2: Yeah, we shouldn't do this.
0: We should not.
2: We're going to be on this. We're going to be on this message thing. Give, send, go. They'll be sending us messages all the time.
1: All they gave was a prayer.
0: Probably on a prayer list.
1: So you can give, you can share it, or you can just pray for them. He's got 19 prayers.
3: Publicly pray.
1: Yes.
0: Yeah. That's like, I don't do this, God bless. It's almost like what it is. Mm-hmm. Like, I hope you're okay. But at the same time,
1: I'm not giving you a penny.
0: Just, you know, I have too many questions now. It's because it's hard to believe that first couple lines of this story that is telling me everything that's real when the stuff before was not real. And now I'm like, well, now I'm questioning, you know, who was the neighbor that recorded the actual video? You know?
1: Yeah, it's too bad because I do believe they need the money.
0: They needed the money. They deserved it. It's just, it's like a...
1: Your daughter screwed up.
0: Yeah. And also, though, like, a lot of people are in a position where they deserve money and life is really hard for them. But our joke of like, yeah, just set your parents up and make them do something really hard. You can't really do that. You can't really do that. That's why it's funny. It's a joke. You can't really do that.
1: People are still giving a ton of cash.
0: Well, that's the thing. And if like, if these are people that know them too, like, good. Like, it is, it's terrible if someone who knew them gave a chunk of money and then GoFundMe was like, oh, none of that's...
2: Well, if you know them, then just give them money.
0: I know, I get it.
2: Right?
0: I get it.
2: You don't go through GoFundMe.
0: True.
1: All right, a powerful storm brought major flooding and power outages across the Northeast. Here's the latest on that big nor'easter now from NBC.
10: Tonight, a relentless nor'easter hammering parts of the East Coast. Fierce winds toppling trees and power lines, massive waves crashing on shore, and water swallowing streets.
11: Oh my gosh. Can you see the fire hydrant?
10: Along the Jersey Shore, the Atlantic surging into communities. This drone video showing the scale of it. Water reaching homes and businesses.
12: This is life on the ocean.
10: Several inches of rain pouring in some parts.
13: And this shows you just how much water this storm has pushed in on shore. We're actually at low tide right now, but there are lots of nervous homeowners here watching as this water continues to inch closer to their homes. Many streets have been closed in this area.
10: This early season storm now pummeling the region through multiple high tide cycles and turning deadly in New York City. The housing authority says a worker died in Brooklyn when a tree fell on him. Ooh. Across the Northeast, tens of thousands still without power.
14: The wind kept me up all night.
10: And more than 1,000 flight delays or cancellations today at major Northeast hubs. The slow-moving system churning up dangerous surf across New England. Uncovering this more than century-old shipwreck on Nantucket. And leaving all this seafoam on roads along Massachusetts' South Shore. Beach erosion and floods threatening communities.
15: We always think about moving our cars to higher ground.
10: With workers racing to clean up. And the danger isn't over yet.
16: Do not drive in closed or flooded roadways. To be clear, we're not out of the woods just yet.
10: Another round of high tides threatening vulnerable areas along the coast as they wait for this stubborn storm to finally move out.
1: I love the sign language.
0: Oh, people. Yeah.
1: I can watch them the best. All day. They're very dramatic. Best.
2: Yeah.
1: Don't drive.
0: Yeah. I saw a wild one with a black comedian.
1: Oh, man.
0: This lady realized someone was doing that for her, and then she... got aggressive with it.
1: Oh, wow.
0: And, like, trying to make her sign different things. And the person was like, no, I can't.
1: No, I can't do that.
0: I can't sign what you're...
1: That's too bad.
0: Having me, wanting me to say.
1: I can't imagine what it's like to eject yourself out of an aircraft. Mm-mm. Like, what that feeling is like.
0: Oh, it's got to be, like, almost dying. How fast are you going? You know what I mean?
1: Dramatic images show two Royal Air Force fighter pilots ejecting... as their jet crashed and then exploded into a massive fireball.
17: A dramatic escape in the skies over Britain. Two Royal Air Force pilots ejecting from their plane.
1: Oh my God,
17: the out-of-control fast jet trailing smoke and flames as it plummeted to the ground, exploding in a massive fireball. The T2 Hawk nosediving to the ground, narrowly missing several buildings in Anglesey, a small island off the coast of North Wales. The pilots seen parachuting, floating safely to the ground. Officials say those pilots were located shortly after with minor injuries.
18: The engine has clearly quit and they're gliding the aircraft, pointing it away from populated areas and slowing down. The idea here is when you slow down, you have a better chance of a successful ejection and less chance of injuries caused by blast when you eject.
17: Tonight, authorities pausing operations of T-2 Hawk jets, which are used to train fighter pilots. Meanwhile, back in the US, another military jet falling from the sky. A training aircraft crashing off the central coast of California. The pilot there calling in the emergency.
19: Mayday, mayday, mayday. I have thrust in my engine.
17: The Navy rescuing that pilot of the MK-58 Hawker Hunter, approximately 6 miles from shore. And tonight, grounding that fleet of planes.
20: That US pilot is hospitalised in good condition tonight. And David, back to that dramatic scene here in Britain. Those two fighter pilots safely ejecting, now recovering in the hospital. An urgent investigation into the cause of the crash now underway.
1: Plummeting to the ground in a chair.
0: It's not great.
1: I can't imagine.
0: No. No. You're so glad you can do it, though.
1: Well, sure.
0: You know? You don't want to go down with a plane.
1: No. No, you don't. For the second time in about a month, someone has learned the hard way how not to handle a potentially explosive device. In San Marcos, California, an older lady found a suspicious device in her home. So she loaded it into her car and took it to the local sheriff's office.
0: Well, no, don't do that.
1: Luckily, the one thing she did do right was she called police while she was on the way, and they were like, don't come here.
0: Yeah.
1: They told her to pull over and send them a photo. She did. They evacuated the area. The bomb squad was dispatched. The experts eventually determined it was harmless. Mm. Don't drive a possible bomb right to the cops.
0: No. No,
21: we've always just said a box of old stuff. It's your granddad's. A couple grenades.
1: That's what happens.
0: Mm-hmm. Yeah, it is. Yes, it is.
1: And it turns out the generation gap is shrinking when it comes to technology. Old folks are just as hooked on their phones as younger Americans are. Oh, here's that.
22: Breakfast.
23: They are often the tech police.
22: No, that's it. Everybody, gadgets down now.
24: All right, here we go.
23: But for some older Americans, it's do as I say, not as I do.
25: When she's on her iPad, she might as well be up in the moon. She's in another world.
23: Turns out there's not much of a generation gap.
26: They're just as addicted as we are, I'm telling you.
23: While some may feign ignorance about social media.
27: Posts on my face or whatever. And
23: AARP says 9 in 10 Americans over the age of 50 use it.
28: 99% own at least one tech device. Smartphones are the most common, and texting is their favorite way to communicate.
29: Your light's on.
28: Sorry.
23: Elliot Nathan documented his parents, Maggie and Doug, for TikTok.
30: Again, you're just a little post. There you go.
31: I think you know, I'm aggressive. I'm into it.
23: Devices that bridge the more than 200 miles between them.
28: Who's on their phone more?
31: Oh, that's a tough one. So I'm going to have to say Elliot. I think it's close.
30: My wife says I'm chronically online, so I think I could maybe take the cake, but just barely.
32: Dad.
23: You may get an argument.
32: Dad, shut up.
23: Different generations, both letting their fingers do the talking. Ann Thompson, NBC News.
1: I noticed it going in to visit my dad, you know, in the lobby of this senior's residence.
0: Oh, yeah.
1: There's some of them sitting around trying to talk, and the other ones are just...
0: Well, I wouldn't want to talk to anyone in there, so I get it.
1: But they made the effort to come out to the... Like, could have stayed in their room, right?
0: Sure.
1: They came out to the lobby in, like, a social area, but they're still on their device.
0: I feel like they're just waiting to see that one thing that then they can tell everyone, I have to show you, oh, this is my grandson, or whatever it is. But my dad, like towards the end, he was watching tons of it and believing every single thing.
1: Mm.
0: He was like, Charlie, there's a 20-foot tall boy in Africa right now that's trying to become a basketball player. He's 20 feet tall. I'm like, Dad, and at the end, I was just like, yep,
2: that guy is awesome.
0: Yeah. Yep, it's pretty cool. Yeah. So, yeah. No.
1: For me, it's just warning my dad about scams, right? I think I've set him up so he can't be scammed. You know, like I pretty much foolproofed it to make sure nothing can be accessed. Right. But still.
0: Yeah, I told you. My mom
1: found out he was having a three-month back and forth with some lady. I mean, not an affair.
2: Yeah.
1: Just, like talking, communicating. Some woman was, remember, promising him a cut of her lottery wins and communicating with her.
0: He was like, just in case, David. I mean, there was 100% you could have got my dad towards the end. 100%. Like, all in. He was just like, do you know that we've been to Mars already? Yeah, there's a whole city there.
1: Oh, like, my goodness.
0: Dad.
1: Oh, no. That's the problem, believing everything.
0: It really is.
1: Yeah.
0: It becomes a real problem.
2: It is, Dave.
3: Lisa! Lisa!
0: Yep, it is.
3: Only once in a while will I fall for it.
0: It is.
3: This is real!
4: A little more.
3: Once in a while.
4: Once in a while. Hands.
0: Yep.
3: This is real! I swear to God, I looked that up! Right, it's not real!
4: I mean, he fell for this.
0: I know.
4: Little hands.
1: We'll take a break.
0: Yeah.
1: When we come back, celebrity dirt and sports news. Why did Tigers pitcher Justin Verlander leave the mound in tears? Did somebody try and rip Sylvester Stallone's dick off?
0: Oh, my God.
1: And what are some of the oddest celebrity sex confessions? We'll get to that and more when we come back after this.
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6: Normally, I'm pretty good about this stuff, but the other night, I was so tired, and I realized I forgot to tell my wife something.
0: Yeah.
6: So I texted her, but I accidentally sent it to you guys. It was a pretty standard text. It wasn't anything embarrassing.
0: It was about granola bars.
6: So it wasn't like Dave's donger or anything. If I texted my donger to the three of you, that would have been the worst mistake I've ever made in my entire life.
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0: Yep.
3: That's my embarrassing text fail.
5: It's Dave and Chuck the Freak. 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
2: Mostly cloudy skies back today. We've got a little drizzle out there this morning, a few sprinkles this afternoon. High temperature 73, south wind 10 to 20. Good chance of rain developing tonight. Showers and thunderstorms. Low temperature 61. Good chance of rain on your Tuesday with a south wind 10 to 20. High temperature 68. From the Storm Center at Kelloland TV, I'm meteorologist Brian Karstens.
0: Hey, it's Dave from Dave and Chuck the Freak. 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
7: From the Kello.com News Center, I'm Tom Rooney. Sioux Falls police are investigating the death of a man whose body was found along the banks of the Big Sioux River yesterday. Officers were called to the Fawick Park area shortly before noon, where they discovered a deceased adult male. Police say they don't believe there is any danger to the public related to the case. A Mitchell man has received two 85-year prison sentences for raping two victims, one who was 5 at the time of the crime, the other who was 12. The rapes occurred between 2013 and 2025. 49-year-old Eric Opperman was sentenced Friday after pleading no contest to the charges. And the King of the Hill Disc Golf Tournament returned to Great Bear in Sioux Falls over the weekend after a 17-year absence. Nearly 150 signed up to play despite the rain. They say they'll be back for a 3-day event next Memorial Day weekend. From the Kello.com News Center, I'm Tom Rooney.
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9: 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The good news is South Dakotans stopped this before. 2018 and 2022, we said hell no. And we'll say it again this year. Because our Constitution isn't for sale to some Californian. Keep South Dakota, South Dakota. This November, vote no on Amendment L. Paid for by L. No.
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0: Coming up on this Monday edition of Dave and Chuck the Freak, we've got celebrity dirt and sports news up next. Why did Tigers pitcher Justin Verlander leave the mound in tears? Did somebody try and rip Sylvester Stallone's dong off? What are some of the oddest celebrity sex confessions? That's all on the way. First, a very bizarre scene in football over the weekend. The University of Minnesota's head coach got a little too into his post-win celebrations, smearing the blood from a linebacker's mouth onto his own face.
1: Oh boy. Warrior mentality.
0: Golden Gophers head coach P.J. Fleck was celebrating the team's road win against Washington at Husky Stadium when he ran up to linebacker Maverick Baranowski. The two hugged before P.J. took his hand and wiped it over Maverick's bloody mouth. The end result is giving like American Psycho vibes because the coach is sporting.

0: There's no words for this.
1: That's a good coach.
0: Oh my God. So he's left with blood smears on each of his cheeks and on his shirt from...
2: I'm trying to think of, like, what movie I would have last seen where, like, that was done. You know, generally it's like Dave saying, some kind of weird killer, you know, dipping fingers in blood and putting it on their face or whatever.
0: As for the moment, the player, Maverick, said, I love that guy more than anyone.
2: Exactly.
0: It's just such an awesome opportunity to share that moment with him. As for PJ, the coach, he called Maverick his official blood brother after the victory.
2: No, they loved it. Are you kidding me? They loved it. You know they did.
0: Does that not violate any kind of HR rules or...
2: Did we win?
0: We won, dude.
2: Take your HR and shove it up your ass.
0: Can I put a player's lips on me?
2: Take your HR and shove it. We won.
3: Yeah, they're warriors.
2: Yep. That's it.
3: I don't want to get... Just make sure everything's fine.
2: Exactly. You know, blood, you don't want
4: bodily fluids.
2: Exactly. Hemp C.
5: You don't know what you're thinking about.
3: What is he? The lineman?
2: Yeah, something like that.
3: Those guys can linebacker? They can get after it.
2: Sure.
3: Make sure he's all good.
2: Yeah.
0: Yeah.
2: Any college football player. Oh,
0: they've
2: my God. Just
0: they've
2: to be
0: around.
2: A college football player.
3: Those linemen, dude. I just remember the linemen were out of their minds.
2: Oh, yeah.
3: Yeah. I'm like, wow, you got a game tomorrow, boys. You got a game tomorrow.
2: Yeah, they're bulking up.
3: Mm, they were just fine.
0: They were partying like you were partying.
2: Mm-hmm.
0: Damn. Yeah, that coach probably, a lot of people were saying that coach probably doesn't mind that time of the month.
2: Oh, wow. Oh, jeez.
0: Got his red wings.
2: Yeah. My goodness.
0: You're rubbing blood
2: you
0: on
2: don't
0: yourself.
2: Want to see that. But
0: now to a completely different, more heartwarming.
5: Oh,
0: sports nice. Story.
2: Okay.
0: After that, a lot of people were watching this moment as Detroit Tigers pitcher Justin Verlander had an emotional end to his pro baseball career when his daughter surprised him by running out to the mound during his final game. Here's that story.
6: In the end,
7: hi, Papa.
6: There could only be one move to cap 10-time All-Star Justin Verlander's storied pitching career.
7: And one away.
6: Not the strikeout for his last batter, not the walk-off win for his Detroit Tigers, but this.
7: Going to get.
6: For his final moment on the mound,
7: Justin Verlander's daughter, Genevieve.
6: From this angle, you can see his smile, his surprise, turning to tears. The crowd cheering and maybe choking up themselves.
8: It hit me like a ton of bricks. That was amazing. I was sobbing and had to tell her, like, just to make sure that she understood I was happy. She didn't see me cry like that.
2: Yeah, you can
6: the
2: see
6: bond between
2: there.
6: Dad and daughter, evident even on Friday. 7-year-old Genevieve firing off a ceremonial first pitch. Verlander played 21 seasons in the league with 2 World Series wins and 3 Cy Young Awards. This weekend, finishing his career at home, knowing what home really is.
8: She means the world to me. My family means the world to me. I'm happy that I get the opportunity now to make up for lost time.
6: Leaving the field one last time with the fans who matter most.
8: We think.
0: So you and Jade were there.
2: Yeah.
0: Did you get emotional?
2: I did during that.
0: Did you? Yeah.
2: Oh, yeah. It was really hard not to.
5: Yeah,
0: I can imagine.
5: I would think so.
2: It's
5: but
2: like,
5: everyone was emotional.
2: I have a daughter.
5: Yeah.
2: You know, you,
0: maybe on our last
2: nuts.
0: Show, she'll come out and run up and hug you.
2: She will. She'll be so thrilled I don't do this anymore. She will
5: that'll
2: be
5: the
2: so
5: way to...
2: thrilled.
5: Oh, sweet.
2: She can't wait for me to be done.
5: Here comes Stella running
0: there
5: up.
0: There she comes.
2: I'm like, oh my God, the first hug I've gotten in years.
5: This is over.
2: Oh, yeah. She'd stop right short of giving me a hug.
0: Oh, come
2: That's
0: on.
2: That's how it would work.
5: Mm-hmm.
2: Right now, I understand it.
0: You're crazy.
2: Yeah, no, I mean, the whole thing, and then to win the game at the end, the way that they won the game, like, you were watching, you just thought, oh, great, we're not going to score any runs. We're just going to get... He's actually pitching pretty damn good, and we're not going to score any runs. We're going to blow this. And then they, you know, storybook it at the end. So,
5: yeah.
2: I don't know, pretty cool.
5: Very cool.
2: Pretty cool. And a lot of people were like, oh, it's a cash grab and blah, blah, blah. Which, okay, was it? Maybe a little bit.
5: Yeah.
2: But at the same time, like, the reason for...

0: for me wanting to go to that game so bad was that I wanted, in a weird way, I wanted to say like goodbye and thank you.
1: Mm-hmm.
0: Because Tiger baseball sucked.
1: It was before so great when he came.
0: JV. And I remember that was like a year I went down to spring training, I believe with my father. And we were like, oh, there's these two rookies that they have in spring training. It's this Joel Zumaya and this Justin Verlander. And the talk was they were pitching so well. Will they make the team? Like, are they going to bring these two kids up? Which they did,
2: yep.
0: And that was the beginning. So it's just crazy. It's crazy.
2: Cool. They're at the beginning or they're at the end.
0: Mm-hmm. Yeah. Yep.
2: Kind of neat. This is one more sports story here. And an NFL star saw a story out of Detroit about how damage to a woman's home was so much she couldn't take care of it. And he's decided to step up and take care of it for her. Here's the story on this one from WDIV-TV.
3: It's a team of volunteers hard at work on Friday. A crew with Supreme Construction Group busy around Nadine Rivers' home on Detroit's east side, showing up and clearing things out hours after hearing about the recent tornado damage that left Rivers and her family out of their home for weeks.
4: Hunter.
5: How are you?
4: I'm great. How are you? I was going to say, give me a hug, Hunter.
3: Hunter Shatler is co-owner of Supreme Construction Group, along with Detroit native and Indianapolis Colts player Sauce Gardner. The team says it saw Rivers on Local 4 Thursday, sharing how strong winds busted every window of her home, forcing her front porch to collapse, describing how resources are running low and with no insurance, leaving her family stuck wondering what to do.
6: We saw the article on the news yesterday, was brought to our attention, and as soon as we saw it, you know, we wanted to jump into action and see how we could be of assistance.
3: Yeah. On Friday, crews from several city departments also showing up, the demolition team arriving with equipment to clear debris from the porch, building inspectors walking through to assess the structure and safety, Detroit's Family Services, and district managers also on hand offering support. This moment, leaving a longtime Detroiter overcome with gratitude.
4: Told you I'm living a Cinderella dream. I really am living a Cinderella dream.
3: We've learned Sauce Gardner has an ongoing partnership with the City of Detroit, helping sponsor the mayor's Occupy the Summer events and offering rental assistance to 10 families, among other things.
7: He's dedicated. When he's here and when he's abroad, playing football, he's tapped into what's going on in the city, and he's always willing to help with open arms and open hands.
3: For now, Supreme Construction Group is helping Rivers come up with a game plan to fix her damaged home, easing some of that stress and burden.
8: Just trying to do the best we can to help her out, and then hopefully it inspires some other people to maybe help somebody out down the road or down the street.
0: They got
8: to
0: build that lady a new house.
2: I know.
0: I'm sorry, but you got to build that lady a new house.
2: It doesn't look like it's in good shape.
1: No, it's in really bad shape.
2: You're going to need to just
1: tear it down.
2: Tear it down and rebuild. I need someone to step up and do that for sure.
1: It's beyond repair.
0: I don't even know. I mean, listen, there's a lot of places down there. I've metal detected a lot in like neighborhoods in Detroit, and there's some places you can't even imagine. Like, but at the same time, I think, remember, it was some mayor wanted to tear them all down, and he had like a plan to do it, and then they went to try to tear the first one down, and they're like, there's so much asbestos that it's going to cost like $1 billion to tear all these down. He was like, we're not tearing anything down anymore. You know, we couldn't. But so like, that's the thing, right? Like how full of, like how much would that actually cost to tear that down? Mm. That's the thing that sucks.
2: It's on the other cheek. I didn't see nothing.
0: I know. To me, nothing, it would be.
2: Yeah.
0: There's a fire! Run!
2: I mean,
0: we got everything out, though.
2: The house wasn't in the best shape before the tornado hit.
0: No.
2: The tornado is just kind of...
0: No, the tornado finished that house. Like, yeah. It should be finished. It's just, you know...
2: Doesn't seem like it's worth saving.
0: Houses are a lot. That's the problem. But someone needs to step up.
2: Yeah. So, on to celebrity dirt, and the VMAs were last night. I know you stayed up to watch them, Chuck.
0: Oh, wow. So I wish I would have known. I would have watched some of them. No.
2: Madonna opened up the VMAs last night, and believe it or not, reports are that she killed it.
0: Okay.
2: She started her performance doing Bring Your Love with Sabrina Carpenter. She then transitioned to Danceteria with Charlie XCX, There was also guest appearances by a ton of celebrities, including, for some reason, Seth Rogen.
1: What is he doing? Why is he in leather?
2: Puffing on a joint. I mean, I guess if Madonna asked you to be on stage with
0: her, you're in there.
1: Yeah. How does that collaboration
0: surprise he's not making pottery, like making something real quick.
2: No, just smoking pot.
0: Smoking weed.
2: That's what he does. She was on point, they say, during the show opener, but she seemed a little altered later on when she accepted the award for best dance video.
0: Well,
2: I don't know. I mean,
0: later at
2: I don't
0: night.
2: Know if she's altered. She's, I will say, her plastic surgery looks like it's calmed down.
1: Mm-hmm.
0: Right, like it's settled down a bit.
2: Because it looked so bad for a while there. She looks more normal. And this is what she said when she won best dance video.
5: I'm short, but I'm not this short.
2: Just so you get the joke, during the first performance, lasers were shooting out of her ass.
5: Don't make me bow down. I've been doing that for too long. First of all, I just want to get this thing out of my ass. Just, it's been in here all night. Anyways, now I can party in the park. Why are you guys so far away? Get over here. My microphone is too short.
0: I mean, I think she's just Madonna.
5: Numbers. I'm...
2: Anyway, you get it.
0: You get it.
2: Other show highlights included Kacey Musgraves paying tribute to Dolly Parton with her rendition of I Will Always Love You. Taylor Swift won Video of the Year. She spent most of her speech praising Dolly Parton.
0: That's good.
2: Chris Novoselic gave all the glory to Kurt Cobain while accepting Nirvana's Video Vanguard Award.
0: Okay.
2: And then there was a big tribute to George Michael as well. As for the actual awards, Madonna was the big winner. She came into the show with 13 nominations. She went home with 7 VMAs, including Artist of the Year.
0: I mean, that's amazing for her. They're still doing this and she's still winning stuff.
1: Yeah.
0: That's nuts.
2: Taylor Swift had a big night too. After last night, she now has a record 30 VMAs, including this year's Video of the Year trophy for The Fate of Ophelia.
0: I've seen a lot of negative Taylor Swift stuff. I don't know if she released a song that is not great or something.
1: Like, I thought she had a video with Dakota Johnson that she premiered at this award show with that new song.
0: Oh, okay. Really? I don't know.
1: So
0: we don't know. We're just Dave's just reading the highlights here.
1: That didn't make it.
0: Yeah, no.
2: That did not make the highlights.
0: No, but people were basically saying, like, ooh, this is awful stuff. I haven't listened to it yet.
2: But for
0: I'll be my own judge.
2: You're a Swiftie.
0: I know, but I guess it's seeming like from all I know is the reactions, and these are from like Taylor Swift fans, that they're like, ooh, come on now.
1: And I found out Dakota Johnson, you know who she is, right?
2: Yes.
0: I believe so.
1: Well, she's dating Machine Gun Kelly now.
0: Oh, well.
1: She was dating Chris Martin. No, she's dating.
0: Oh, wow.
2: She's crazy.
1: She's crazy.
2: Yeah. She's a crazy lady. Melanie Griffith's daughter.
1: Her mom, you know, so.
0: Yeah.
2: She's been in that 50 Shades of Grey movies. Mm-hmm. She did that horrible Spider Madame Web. Madame Web.
0: Oh, yeah. One of the worst ever. I haven't seen it. I won't, but.
1: Yeah.
2: But she was in that, what was she just in? That big summer.
1: I don't know the Odyssey. You don't know anything? No. She was in the Odyssey, right?
0: Yeah.
9: I don't know a thing.
1: You don't know anything?
9: The VMAs, who are these people? Moon Man, statues? Yeah.
2: You've aged so much in the past few years.
0: He was in here
2: the other day. He went to put your sports down and it dropped. Just bending over.
9: Making noises.
0: And then it touched this floor. Yeah. Oh, man. This floor hasn't been cleaned in years.
9: I'd be amazed.
0: Music videos. Are they still doing that?
9: I guess.
2: Yes, she did debut the Patient Zero music video with Dakota Johnson and Colin Farrell.
0: Oh, wow.
1: I heard it was good. I read good reviews on the whole video.
0: Yeah.
1: And then that made the song make more sense, I guess.
0: But, well, I just wonder. I don't know. You just never know why you're sent the videos that you're sent.
1: Yeah.
0: And to me, it was on TikTok. They're trying to probably poison.
2: I guess Matthew Stafford's in this video too.
0: Stop it, please.
1: Matthew Stafford? Stop. In it? Is it just the football connection?
0: I don't know. Like, I didn't know that they were.
1: Well, they went to the wedding.
0: Oh, okay.
1: I think.
2: Yeah, they were
1: pretty
2: there.
1: Pretty sure. Yeah.
0: That is nuts.
2: Yeah, well, Matthew and his wife Kelly make cameo appearances in her video.
1: Oh, their daughters must love that.
0: Oh, my God. I can't even imagine.
1: If you were in a Taylor Swift video.
2: Oh, my God,
1: video,
2: Chuck. Wow. Do you think Stella would like
0: it
2: you?
0: It depends. It would all depend.
1: Oh, it could be embarrassing.
0: I better be
1: that's
0: doing
1: right,
0: the
1: I
0: coolest
1: forgot.
0: Thing of all time. Because what they'd have me do, they'd be like, listen, we want you to stand there and then do something stupid and look like an absolute moron. Which is everything that I ever do. And, yeah, that would be bad.
2: Yeah, that's... Here he is in the.
0: See, that's video. That's you just hope they put you in a tux and you look decent. That's all you can hope for. That's not when Stella sees me. I'm on before movies and, you know, I'm making a jackass
2: right,
0: out of myself.
2: Sure. Nothing cool.
0: No.
1: No.
2: But that's, you got to get in her next video, Chuck. Then you might be cool.
0: Man, that'd
2: Maybe.
0: Be awesome.
2: Maybe.
0: That would be awesome.
2: Did you know that someone tried to rip Sylvester Stallone's dick off?
0: I did not know that.
1: No.
9: No.
2: That's a shocking thing to be able to say. Someone tried to rip my dick off.
9: Yeah.
2: But he's got a new memoir coming out tomorrow. It's called The Steps, which is a reference to the steps leading to the Philadelphia Museum of Art, which his character famously runs in Rocky.
0: Of course.
2: Well, the book contains some wild revelations. At one point, he misbehaved as a teenager, and he was taken to what the kids called the snake pit.
0: That sounds terrible.
2: He said the smell, the filth, people running around naked, clawing, hands tied, drooling. They thought that would make you not want to break the rules again. So it's like a psych ward, pretty much.
0: Okay.
2: He was in there for a 2-week stretch.
0: Wow.
2: During which a guy called Jay Bird was in there. They called him that because he was always naked.
0: Okay.
2: And then Jay Bird attacked Sylvester Stallone in the bathroom. He said he tried to rip my dick off.
0: My God. I hope no one tries that because I feel like you could do it.
2: Boink.
0: Yep. You ever picked a dandelion?
2: Boink.
9: You gotta catch it, though. It's kind of like catching a fly.
0: Oh, that's true.
2: Yeah, that's true. He comes in, he says... comes around me and he's like ripping on my throat, going into my pants and grabbing my penis.
0: Sly.
2: He
0: Something
2: then tried to rip just... it off.
0: You don't have to tell every story, you know?
9: Well, is it out Life? Of lust or hate?
2: I think Jay Bird's insane, right? Jay Bird's
0: I bet
2: insane.
0: It's a bit of both.
9: Okay.
1: He had to find some interesting content for his
0: Yeah, body. I get that. I get that.
2: Elsewhere in the interview, he talks about the Rambo franchise, specifically how First Blood was a serious film about PTSD and the treatment of veterans, but the character somehow devolved into a typical 80s action hero. He said, I will say that's my fault. I didn't really focus on the depth of what he was still going through while trying to save prisoners of war. Flexing your muscles is a lot easier than showing your soul.
0: Well, the first Rambo is so much different than all the Rambos that followed it. You know, like the first one was really like, oh man, it's this troubled guy and, you know, dramatic. And then they just became how many people can Rambo kill and not even get.
2: That's so cool.
0: Yeah, I know. And then that sold, you know, that sells.
2: I watched all those movies.
0: Yep, that sells.
2: Stallone also discusses his rivalry with Arnold Schwarzenegger in the book, the death of his son, Sage. His late 90s slump when no one would return his calls. He talks about steroid use. He did a lot of other stuff, too.
0: Sure.
2: He said, if you're going to work out and try and stay in shape for 6 months straight, it's not just yogurt. Other stuff had to be used.
0: Oh, wow. He did have, like, a dry spell on acting, but then didn't he, was it he, him that started that Expendables where he basically took all those guys who couldn't get a job?
2: Well, that was much later though.
0: Was that much later?
2: I think so. It was in like 2010, tens.
0: Okay, because that's a, to me, I felt like he just was in nothing up until those.
2: Yeah, it was actually 2023 when that first one came out. And then there was, oh no, wait.
9: No, that's
2: two
9: the
2: was in 2012,
9: one.
2: So like 2010. Oh,
0: okay, yeah.
2: Sylvester Stallone, Jason Statham, Dolph Lundgren, Jet Li, Bruce Willis, Arnold Schwarzenegger.
0: Yeah, Wesley Snipes. Everybody's in it.
2: Yeah, 2010 was the first one.
0: Yeah.
9: Never seen any of those.
2: Mm-mm. No?
9: No.
2: You don't see or watch anything.
9: I don't do anything. No. I don't know what I'm doing here.
10: He'll go to the zoo. He's in the zoo.
2: He goes to the zoo and he goes park hopping.
1: Zoo facts. He'll can tell
10: Yeah, exactly. Splash pad.
2: Ice cream and zoo facts. He's got it.
9: That's all I got. Hey, man, you need something.
1: Yeah.
10: Yeah, that's true.
9: That's what I got for
10: you. That's true.
9: You tried the latest caramel crunch.
10: Delicious.
2: They put together a list of some celebrity sex confessions. Some of these you may have heard before and forgotten about. Some of these you may have never heard before. Here are some of the highlights. Lady Gaga once worried that if she slept with someone, they'd take her creativity away through her vagina.
1: Ooh.
0: My God. Been crazy forever, huh?
2: I just saw footage of her when she came out in that meat dress.
1: Mm-hmm. Oh, yeah, the meat dress.
2: Oh, yeah. CMAs year ago. And they showed the crowd, which I hadn't seen. Some of the stars in the crowd were like...
1: the reaction.
0: Wow. Someone's in a dress of meat, you know?
2: So for years, I thought it was all an act, like she was putting it all on to be crazy. But I think she obviously has, you know,
0: yeah,
2: she's
0: there's
2: nuts.
0: Some stuff, yeah.
2: She,
0: I mean,
2: she's creative, played it up. She's talented, no doubt.
0: Yeah.
2: But I think she is.
1: She's settled down now with someone, right? So.
2: Has she? Oh, yeah, she had a baby.
0: Oh, wow.
1: Yeah.
2: She just had a surprise baby out of nowhere.
0: Yeah.
2: Which people are saying, well, she didn't have a belly. She didn't look. Where'd this baby come from?
10: Well, they can be,
1: a surrogate or something.
10: You know,
2: yeah.
10: I mean, that's what I'm
2: There's
10: doing.
2: There's other ways to get a baby.
10: Yeah.
2: You having another baby through
10: surrogate? I'm surrogate someone, yeah.
2: Oh,
10: carrying
2: for
10: right
2: someone.
10: Now, I'm carrying.
2: Oh, goodness.
10: You might be able to notice.
2: That explains it.
1: It's really nice of you.
0: Thank you.
2: Chuck's carrying a couple's baby.
10: Yeah. I'm eating for two.
2: Yeah.
9: Can you imagine a pregnant Chuck?
2: No. Oh,
9: he's already ordering.
0: Oh, my God.
1: Ooh, he'd be really
2: horrible.
1: He'd
2: take 9 months off.
0: Oh,
2: he'd
0: man.
2: Have to.
0: I mean, I already want to.
9: Pregnant Chuck.
2: It would just be DoorDash and bedtime.
10: That's all it is. That's life right now.
2: Another celebrity sex confession. Ricky Martin loves to role play R. Kelly in the bedroom. If you catch my drift.
0: Whoa.
2: Or my stream.
0: Wow.
2: He'll piss all over you.
0: Wow. That's wild. I'd take it.
9: Gross.
2: You'd take it from Ricky Martin?
10: Well, I mean, he's an attractive fella.
2: The right goth girl wants to pee on you. She's pissing all over you.
0: Come on, now. Mm.
2: We know it.
9: I did not. I didn't know he'd take a golden shower from a goth mommy, but...
2: Of course we know it. All he'd take pretty much anything from a goth mommy.
0: Does she love it?
9: She loves it.
2: Obviously, that's why she wants to do it. Well, you said before you'd pee on someone.
10: Mm-hmm. I guess I have.
2: So might as well take it, too, I guess.
0: What the hell?
2: Christina Aguilera says her best bedroom skill is blowing men.
10: Wow.
2: Giving oral is her best.
9: Very cool.
2: Yeah.
9: Yep. I'm right out there with it, huh?
0: I mean, that's wild. I do wonder, when the confessions from her would have happened. It had
1: Early
0: to be all
1: on.
0: Around that time when she was like, all right, I am just going to be in a micro bikini.
1: Yeah,
0: whatever
1: before
0: that
1: marriage
0: video
1: and babies.
0: Was.
1: Dirty.
0: Yeah.
2: Dirty, was it dirty?
0: Yeah, when she was trying to, they're not taking me serious. I got to really slut it up. And that's got to be when all that stuff was talked about. You probably... As you get older, you're probably like, oh, man, I wish I didn't do
1: that. Yeah, why did I say that?
0: Why did I do all that? I would have been fine.
2: When you're older and you've
0: I
2: got kids and you're living a normal life.
0: Yeah.
2: She looks great these days. I don't know if it's Ozempic or whatever, but she's she looks amazing.
0: Yeah, I saw something of her a while ago.
2: I just saw her recently in...
9: Where are you seeing these people?
2: That was her 4 days ago in France.
9: Huh.
2: Looks good.
10: Yep.
0: She's real good at it.
2: Oh, she'll suck you to death.
10: I don't
1: she
10: think
1: looks
10: anymore.
1: Different.
0: She does look different, though, huh?
1: Yeah, I wouldn't recognize her, really.
0: She has had things done.
2: Oh, sure she has. She almost looks like Kelly Ripa there.
0: A little bit of Gwen Stefani going on, too.
2: It's that look when you've all had a bunch of work done.
0: Yeah.
2: They all start to look the same. Here's a weird one, another celebrity sex confession. George Harrison lost his virginity while the other Beatles watched from bunk beds.
0: Why are you guys in bunk beds?
2: They applauded and cheered when it was over. Hey, way to go!
0: Nice to be cheered. I mean, at least you feel like you did something, but they're all in bunk beds, though. That's weird.
2: Nick Cannon and Mariah Carey used to have sex while listening to her music. That's makes bizarre. Sense.
1: I think we did hear that before. Yeah.
2: She loves herself, huh?
0: Yes.
1: Yeah.
2: And she would make him pleasure himself to her song Hero when they were apart. Mm. Is that? And then a hero comes along.
0: I don't. You've lost me.
9: To carry on. Yeah.
2: And you could you jerk off to that?
0: No.
9: And I know I can't survive, right?
0: I hate that stuff so much.
2: Jason, good.
0: There's no way.
9: Good. It's a little too slow for me, but I guess I can make it work.
2: He likes it fast.
0: Oh, yeah.
2: Furious.
0: You put on little Tony Braxton. And
9: oh, no. Oh, yeah. I haven't listened to her in a while. Don't bring it back. Oh. I had to cut her out of my life.
0: Oh, no.
9: When Scott's asking me to sing that song, I'm like, I've taken it too far.
2: He was asking you to sing Tony Braxton yeah. to him? That's a weird night when your son asks you to sing Tony Braxton.
9: He wants me to sing Butterfly Kisses so I cry, and he wants me to sing Brian McKnight because I can't hit the high notes, and he's like, laughs at me. He's like, let's listen to that Brian McKnight song. I'm like, no.
0: That is the one amazing thing about having a kid, is that as cool as you think you are, they will find the stuff out that makes you not cool, and they just, that's what they want. They're like, look at you, sing your little song. You can't even hit a note.
9: And then
0: you
9: I suck. And then I do it. And he's like, Mom can sing.
0: Yo.
9: She's really good at singing.
2: Mm. I'm just remembering the Eminem song where Carson Daly and Fred Durst argued over who she gave head to first. That was about Christina Aguilera, right?
9: Yeah.
0: Yeah.
2: Yep. She was blowing them all.
9: Little bitch. That's how it continues.
0: Oh.
2: And now Carson Daly's on the Today Show every day.
0: He's got your lyrics for
9: continuing
0: you.
9: Continuing the lyric.
2: Thank you, Mayo.
9: Like, just calling her a little bitch.
2: Thank you, Mayo.
0: Thank you, Mayo.
2: This is a weird celebrity sex confession. Hans Christian Andersen.
0: Mm-hmm.
2: So he wrote like The Little Mermaid, The Princess and the Pea, a ton of fairy tales. They believe he died a virgin, but he couldn't keep his hands off himself. He kept track of his jerking off in his diary.
0: My God.
2: With notations that included stuff like, did it so much, my penis is sore.
1: He had to write that down.
2: He did his jerk-off diary.
0: I never thought about recording a diary.
2: Oh, my God, Chuck. There's not enough paper in the world for you.
0: Wow.
1: He would give up on his diary, though.
2: Oh, yeah. That's lazy baby. No, he'd have, like two one jerk-off sessions recorded, and then,
0: yeah. Fine. Fine. It was fine.
2: Pretty good.
0: Took too long.
2: Here's a weird one. Nick Lachey used to walk in Jessica Simpson's shoes as part of their kinky bedroom routine.
0: Of course. That makes sense, right?
1: That's why it didn't work out.
0: Yeah. I mean, you can't put your lady's shoes on and think everything's going to be all right.
1: No.
0: You really can't.
2: No, you can't.
0: I think it's tough to unsee your man
2: in lady's
1: like
2: shoes
1: that,
0: after
1: yeah.
0: he's
2: yes,
0: done that
2: oh my
0: stuff.
2: God.
0: I think it's tough to unsee it.
2: It should be tough to unsee it.
0: You know? And he was probably a little too pretty anyway, you know? So, tough to see.
2: And Charlie Sheen lost his virginity when he was 15 to a Vegas escort, and he paid with his dad Martin's credit card at the time. Mm. That adds up.
0: It does, yeah. Yeah.
2: I mean, I wonder if his dad knew. Probably not. Right?
0: I don't know how much he cared about any of them.
1: He didn't care at all.
0: I don't think he did. I think it
2: and
0: was
2: that's
0: like,
2: how you get,
0: yeah.
2: That's how things worked out that
0: yeah.
2: way.
0: Yeah.
2: And finally, the New York Times polled TV critics to create a list of the 100 best TV shows of the 21st century.
1: I already know them all.
2: Now, to be eligible, the show must have premiered in January of 2000 or later.
0: Okay.
1: So Sopranos didn't make it.
2: Sopranos did not
0: make okay.
2: it.
0: That was earlier.
1: Yeah.
0: Like one
1: should've,
0: year.
1: It would have been probably number one or two or something.
0: Really?
2: The top 15. Breaking Bad's number one.
1: Yeah.
0: Yeah.
2: Best TV show of the 21st century, which I didn't get into for years.
0: Right.
2: And then finally, eventually, it was, I tried watching the first two shows over and over again. I could not get into it.
1: I can't believe that.
2: And then I finally was like, okay, I've got to give it.
0: Yeah.
2: I think most shows are like that, honestly. When you don't
1: there's
2: get,
1: a lot
2: you
1: of
2: don't
1: shows
2: get attached
1: like that, but...
2: to the characters, or you don't, you know, you try hard to figure out what's going on. If you don't give it time, you won't get it.
1: Mm-hmm.
2: The Wire is number two.
1: Great show.
2: Amber
1: Jason
2: loved
1: and
2: that.
1: I
2: it's
1: watched
2: great. That.
0: I watched
1: the
0: show I haven't watched.
9: I watched that late also.
1: Me too.
9: I didn't watch it like when it was on.
1: Nope.
9: But I binged it in like a couple weeks, so it's just wild.
2: Mad Men.
1: Great show. So one of my good. I've watched that show multiple times.
2: Jason's uncle knows a lot about that, right?
9: My grandpa?
2: Your grandpa.
9: Yeah, it's a different kind of marketing.
2: Yeah.
9: I wish.
2: Yeah.
9: I wish Bob Frank was the madman or whatever.
10: Oh, yeah.
9: God.
2: Succession, number four. Mm-hmm. Honestly, for me, I'd put that number one. For me.
1: But you haven't seen a lot of these shows. So how can you say
2: but
1: that?
2: I'm just saying, for me.
10: Yeah, for him.
1: Like,
10: for
1: I've seen all those shows. I wouldn't put Succession at number one.
0: Right.
1: I think it was a great show, but...
2: Fleabag is number five.
1: I just, see, that made the list, and I had started that show, and I didn't finish it, but after I saw the list, I'm like, well, you know what? I'm going to go back
2: give it another
1: and it was only two seasons. It was like half-hour episodes, and I picked it up. I finished it over the weekend. It was great.
10: Okay.
2: Game of Thrones, number six.
1: Mm-hmm.
10: It was
1: Veep.
10: Fine.
1: It was great.
2: Veep.
1: That's
2: one
1: I never got into, and I don't understand why.
10: I tried Louis watching Dreyfus.
1: I love
10: a couple
1: her.
10: Times. It just
2: she's
1: it was
2: great.
1: The way that it was filmed or something. The I don't know what it was about that show, but I am upset that I haven't watched it.
0: Right,
2: 30 Rock, number eight. Such a great show.
10: Never watched it.
2: Curb Your Enthusiasm, number nine.
1: Love that one.
0: Never finished it.
2: You didn't?
0: No.
1: Oh.
0: No.
2: Atlanta, number 10.
0: Never
1: I haven't
0: watched
1: seen
0: it.
1: That.
0: Oh.
9: It's Childish Gambino, yeah.
2: I've
9: never seen it.
2: The Office, the U.S. version, number 11.
0: Never finished it.
1: The British version made the list, but not top.
2: Number 16.
10: Oh, yeah. Okay.
2: Arrested Development, number 12. So never, funny.
1: Didn't see it.
2: Girls, didn't see that. Number 13.
0: Yeah. Seen a couple scenes.
9: I've seen all. Scenes where they're eating butt or whatever.
10: Oh, yeah.
2: We talked about
10: all
2: the scenes. Yes.
9: You watch all of it?
1: Yeah.
9: Okay.
2: Friday Night Lights.
0: Nope, never saw it.
2: Number 14.
9: Saw the movie.
2: Yeah, didn't see the TV show. And 6 Feet Under.
0: Well, that's one of your favorites, too.
1: Yes.
2: Number 15.
0: Never saw that either.
2: How some other popular shows ranked. The White Lotus comes in at number 21, which I told you I was into it the first couple, but then it got so crazy.
1: Last season was tough.
2: I was out. I could. I know people still love it, but too much. Brother Love.
1: It was too much, yeah.
2: Lost, number 22. You guys, okay.
0: God, I wish that was better.
2: Do you think, though? I mean, you guys were so into it.
10: Oh,
2: you can't deny
10: the ride,
2: how much
10: amazing.
1: I love that show.
10: Oh.
1: So I won't
2: you
1: say
2: hated
1: I,
2: the end, but you loved it for so long.
10: No, like, I mean, the show is amazing.
1: Yes.
10: And the way that life was unfolding then, where it was like, oh, the internet was becoming this thing that you could go and, oh, there's these things you can look up about the show, and I don't even know if they ever did any of that stuff on purpose or not, looking back. But yes, the ride was incredible. The problem was the story made no sense in the end. They just like let go of like a million things that were happening.
1: You needed to make sense, like for why was this happening, and they never explained why a lot of things happened.
10: And that to me, like, because of Game of Thrones ending the way that it did, where like the real writer had nothing to do with it anymore, and it was like they just took it somewhere and like whatever, boring. And because of that, I want shows to end well. Like, to me, Better Call Saul, whereas the show itself is not as good as, say, Breaking Bad, to me, the ending was like, that's how you end a show.
1: Mm-hmm.
10: That's how you end a show.
2: Schitt's Creek is number 34. So funny. Highlights the genius that was Catherine O'Hara. Hacks, number 42.
1: Yeah.
0: Yeah, I never watched it.
1: Started
2: She's
1: off
2: amazing.
1: Okay. It's,
2: Jean Smart is amazing in that role, but some of it gets a little too much.
1: So yeah.
2: I know people love that show.
1: People love it.
2: Parks and Rec, number 50.
1: Great show.
0: Never finished it.
2: Stranger Things, 53.
0: Saw all that.
2: Squid Game, 72.
0: I haven't finished it. I have one more season.
1: This is you, like every show. I haven't finished it. I haven't finished
2: it.
1: No, you can't commit. This is the problem.
2: He gets into something and then there's 14 guitars lying on the ground. Right?
1: Yes, that's what happens.
2: This is Chuck's life.
10: No, like, you know what it is? Just stuff ain't great. Stuff isn't great, you know?
2: Ted Lasso comes in at number 75. And I so wish they had just left it. I am watching the new season.
1: How do you like it?
2: And it's okay.
10: Yeah. Right.
2: You know, it's familiar characters. It feels comfortable. Mm-hmm. Is it amazing? No. Oh,
10: right.
2: It just feels like we're like, let's do one more.
10: Right.
2: Modern Family.
1: You watched that one, right?
2: Yeah, because it was one you could watch with your kids. You know?
10: Oh, okay.
2: It's when you would gather in front of the TV and actually watch a sitcom.
10: Yeah.
2: Way back when.
10: Right.
2: Dexter, one of Amber's favorite shows still to this day, number 88. Community, I know a lot of people love that, number 97. Gilmore Girls, one of Chuck's favorite, comes in at number 99.
1: He finished that one.
2: Yeah, oh my God, he still revisits
10: it. My God, that's so sad.
2: And Scandal, which I watched the first season of with Amber because she was into it. But then I was out. That's number 100 on the list.
10: Yeah, top I just 100 shows. Finished the second season of The Gentlemen.
2: Mm-hmm. Oh, which I'm just about to get into.
10: Oh, dude, it's so good.
2: Okay, good.
10: My God.
9: I'm not done. I got a few more to go. I heard it was great.
2: Are you happy that they didn't hire Meghan Markle to be on that show?
10: Yeah.
2: Yeah.
10: I mean, I don't really care at the end of the day. I mean, I never watched anything else she was in. You know, Suits. I didn't watch Suits or any of that stuff. So I really have no idea. I don't really care. But to me, just keep all that crap out of a show that I like. I don't need her to be in it, you know. So.
2: But it's worth checking out, you'd say.
10: Yeah, like to me, I think it's trending towards being, it has a chance to be one of these type of shows, like on a list like this. It's that good. It's that well done.
9: Have you seen season one, Dave, or you're starting the whole thing?
2: No, I'm starting the whole thing.
1: Oh, the whole thing. I've seen season one.
9: Yeah.
2: On my list of shows to start.
9: Oh, it's awesome.
10: Yeah, it's awesome.
2: Heading into the fall.
9: Guy Ritchie's something else.
10: Oh, my God.
1: Oh, I love Guy Ritchie.
10: I mean, honestly. Oh, my God.
2: It's unbelievable. God knows where I put it.
9: Yeah, I see you struggling. So it's just.
2: There's more to come here on Dave and Chuck the Freak. Just what's coming up.
1: What's coming up?
2: Amazon driver charged with public indecency. Why is he our pervert of the day? Are men weaponizing pooping in relationships?
10: Take that!
2: How did a titty twister save a guy's life? And what did a guy dressed as Batman do to become our badass of the day? Damn. All that and more coming up after this.
11: Previously on Dave and Chuck the Freak.
12: You know the greatest deal, and I'm going to give this away because it is Sam's Club. The day after the rotisserie chickens don't sell, they chop them up. So you can either buy four legs or four titties. It's like $3.50. I think that's like the deal of the cent. $3.50 for four chicken titties?
10: I get it.
2: Chicken titties, please.
10: No.
2: The breast of chickens.
10: Can't help it.
1: I love how you just have the authority on like all the different
2: Clubs. Clubs. At least he's been to every club. He's loved club. Lisa, we're going. We're going. No, are you crazy? Listen to me. Look at me. When we leave here, clubs are quiet. Why? Why? So get anxiety. What's the parking lot like? Me, when you look at my car. Oh yes. I get four titties for three fifty. Stop saying that. See, if I go into the store with you and you're like, you got four titties.
1: I'll be hiding somewhere. I'm so embarrassing.
10: Oh, we are going clubbing.
2: No, can I tell you?
11: It's Dave and Chuck the Freak. K-R-R-O. Sioux Falls. T. Crooks. And the whole Sioux Empire. 103.7 The Crow. 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
2: Mostly cloudy skies, pockets of drizzle and sprinkles today. Our high temperature 73, south wind at 10 to 20. Steadier showers and thunderstorms coming up from the southwest tonight. Low temperature at 61. That rain is likely tomorrow. Our high temperature 68 with a south wind at 10 to 20. From the Storm Center at Kelloland TV, I'm meteorologist Brian Karstens.
3: 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Northwest Tire keeps you rolling down the road.
4: From the Kello.com News Center, I'm Tom Rooney. A typographical error has absentee voting in Yankton County on hold. Voters who've already cast their ballots will be given an opportunity to vote again. The ballot uses the word resolution instead of referendum on an item dealing with the county's road and bridge levy. Officials are working to make the correction and will issue a notice once that's done. The Sioux Falls Mobile Market is back after closing last year. Fair Market Foods is operating the mobile market, taking the grocery store to food desert neighborhoods that don't have a store. Customers will find the staples like milk and bread, along with shelf-stable and dry goods, at reduced prices. And finishing touches are being added to the Veterans Community Homes Project in Sioux Falls. 25 veterans' homes have been built over the last 4 years. 15 homes are already occupied. Organizers hope the rest will be filled before the snow begins to fly. From the Kello.com News Center, I'm Tom Rooney.
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14: Dave and Chuck the Freak's pervert of the day.
15: This guy, apparently an Amazon driver.
16: Great.
15: Who likes to jerk off right next to you.
16: Hey, how you doing? Oh,
15: look at you. Take that package. Oh, oh wow. I will not take that package.
16: Mm. No, I still will. I need that.
15: This happened in the Cleveland area.
16: Ooh, a Cleveland jerker is terrible.
15: Where a lady says she pulled up and saw it all go down and caught some of it on her phone. Here's the story from News 5 in Cleveland.
17: I'm Kaylee Olivas, your Cuyahoga County reporter in Brook Park. A mom tells me she was parked in this spot in her driveway when an independent Amazon delivery driver pulled up next to her right here. She says she couldn't believe what followed next.
18: Amazon driver is next to me playing.
17: Leanne Mullen says this happened Sunday afternoon near Angle Road. She had been sitting in her driveway on the phone with a friend.
19: He kind of like looked at me, like he saw me, visualized me in my car. I was just like, I'm going to wait for this guy to leave because, you know, I have a bunch of groceries to carry in. I don't feel like, I don't know what's happening right now.
17: As she sat waiting, she says he pulled the van next to her and started inappropriately touching himself.
18: This is happening next to me.
17: Shortly after clicking record,
18: he's been sitting there.
17: The door to the delivery van shuts and the driver takes off. Mullen did phone Brook Park Police, who quickly found him and charged him with public indecency. I reached out to Amazon, who says, quote, this alleged behavior is unacceptable. Yeah. While delivery service partners independently hire and manage their own employees, we've confirmed the individual involved is no longer delivering on their behalf.
19: How are you feeling? It took a few days because it was an interesting round of feelings that hit. My primary concern, after I really thought about it, was my kids. I drive a minivan. Like, I know it sounds silly, but like, it has a mom sticker in the back, right? And I was like, why would he? Like, why?
15: Mama van.
20: Mom wagon.
21: Mom's Bluey, right?
15: Is it Bluey characters?
16: Oh, yeah.
21: Oh, yeah. That's Bandit, man. Taking them to the park.
15: Get one for
21: you. I know that episode.
15: Dad wagon. We'll get one for you.
21: No, mom wagon's perfect.
16: Yeah.
15: It is some. Is it MILF gone far? MILF porn gone awry?
16: Well, some of it, yeah. I mean, but the thing is, to know how much trouble you'll get in as an Amazon driver just for not moving on to the next destination in time, I'm like, he's taking not only jail time, but also...
15: Listen, every guy's perverted in their own way. Most of us don't go to any extremes like this, thankfully. I just don't understand, though. What's your end game? What do you think's going to happen here? You don't think you're going to be reported and you'll lose your job? You
19: think
15: she'll be
19: it.
15: Like, oh, the, nice yeah, penis.
16: No, I think
19: just
16: they just...
19: overcome with...
15: Yes,
19: you know,
15: they are.
16: Yeah.
19: You can't say anything. That word, huh, at all, in any context.
16: Not with us.
15: Not here.
19: Wow.
15: Right now. You know not that. This.
19: Really?
15: Not now.
19: You're overcome.
16: It's kind of like a feeling of being on the show and not wanting to do it anymore.
15: He's overcome,
16: you know?
15: He is overcome.
16: But yeah, no, you're right. I mean, it's they're just
19: there's
16: in...
19: There's not a thought process that goes on here.
16: No.
15: Let's finish the
19: story. And... I was like, why did he look at this and say this is a good idea?
17: The driver bonded out Sunday night, and while he's been charged, removed from his delivery position, and Mullen was even provided $100 Amazon credit, She finds no comfort in the aftermath.
19: I don't know how much bail was, but it couldn't have been very much. Misdemeanor, slap on the wrist thing. So, yeah. I mean, I hope he doesn't ever do it again, but it's not terribly reassuring that that's all he faced.
17: In Brook Park, I'm your Cuyahoga County reporter, Kaylee Olivas.
19: I spend my masturbation credit here. I got 100 extra bucks.
15: Oh, my God, my masturbation credit.
16: I could use it. I really could use it. I mean, I would. I got a few things. I wouldn't mind. Like, I'd hate to buy it myself.
19: Strange.
16: But if I
15: you
16: got
15: know,
16: some.
15: Their computer system worked that out, right? It was like, man, jerking off next to her.
16: Yeah.
15: How much should we give her as a credit?
22: Give 100.
15: $100.
22: Give 100.
15: Was there ejaculate?
16: No.
15: No reports.
16: No.
15: Just 100.
22: Only 100.
15: If ejaculate.
19: Yeah, how much you get for that?
15: 500.
16: Analyzing 500. Video.
19: Wow.
0: hey, can you finish? Get my $500 credit.
1: That's so funny. Give me
0: $1,
1: I guess.
0: Yeah, it's $500.
1: I might as well get $500. Can they throw in free Prime for a couple of years?
2: Hey, here's my butt. I need that $500. What do you want to see?
1: If this word gets out, you can get a masturbation credit from Amazon. People will be going nuts.
2: Right here, bud.
1: Chuck standing in his driveway with his pants down.
2: I got my tongue out
0: enticing
2: and everything.
0: Them.
1: Enticing them. Oh, stop sucking on your finger, Chuck. What are you doing? That Amazon driver doesn't want you.
2: You like that? You want a little bit of that? You want to see some nipples?
1: Jason's flashing his nipples again when the driver pulls up.
2: $500.
21: I'll do worse than that. I'll hop in the van with you.
2: Wow.
21: Let's go all the way. You need some help? I'm going for $1,000.
2: Oh, my God.
1: He got the Amazon.
2: He forced me to grab it and help him finish.
21: I had to finish him.
1: One anal credit to the Watson family.
2: Yeah.
22: $10,000.
1: Computer says $10,000.
2: That'd be a hack.
16: People would be doing it left and right if that was real.
1: Get masturbation credits?
2: Oh, people would be swamped. All we would see is parked Amazon trucks.
1: Mm-mm. Oh my God. And everyone pulling up doing their sexiest side.
0: Yeah.
1: Yeah.
0: Mm-hmm.
1: How you doing?
21: That's weird. Well.
0: Yeah.
1: I had no idea they had a set credit they'd give you if someone jerked off next to you.
16: No. You did.
1: But then he's putting his sperm fingers all over my packages.
16: He is. Yours and everyone else after that.
0: Yeah. You don't think about that when you're opening up your package.
1: You don't sperm fingers.
16: You guys don't think about everything that I've touched.
2: That's true. Let's not even worry about
1: it. All around us for years.
2: Don't even worry about it. Not that big a deal. I've touched all of Dave's packages here.
1: Okay, stop it. Get out of here. $100.
0: $100.
1: They jerk off.
16: Yeah.
1: Here's a lighter Amazon delivery story. This is an Amazon driver. He was delivering to a South Carolina porch. Got terrified when the family's rooster approached him.
2: Yeah.
1: He ain't messing with no rooster.
2: No.
23: Ooh-wee. Bird.
2: What?
1: No.
21: Yeah, that went out.
2: It didn't. I didn't even hear it the first time.
21: Oh.
16: Well, we're doomed.
0: I didn't hear it either.
21: Not out here. Just out on theirs. You should probably bleep that. No,
0: they're
1: pretty good
0: should.
1: With that. Didn't care. This says reaction. Okay, I'll just get the. Now that it's already been said.
23: Ooh wee!
1: Let's stop.
23: Hey, buddy.
2: Yeah,
23: buddy,
2: let's just stop.
23: Buddy,
0: yeah, we don't know what else he'll say.
1: No, I listened to the rest of it.
2: I don't believe it.
1: I still don't know what was it. That's up at DaveAndChuckTheFreak.com if you want to go check it out, right?
21: It is.
1: Yeah.
21: Yep. That exact one.
1: Yeah.
21: Everything you got.
1: Okay. Would you be afraid of a rooster?
21: I think so.
1: If you jump over like that?
21: I might hesitate walking by it.
0: Yeah.
21: I don't know that rooster.
1: What, you think it's going to peck you?
0: Shoo him away.
16: It's been nice.
0: I know.
2: It's been nice.
0: Oh. Hey. Cheers.
21: Is that it?
16: Hey, cheers.
1: Yeah, all right, cheers.
23: Oh.
1: Okay, cheers.
21: You got to get in on this.
1: Come on, give me some cheers.
0: It's been great. There love it.
21: I don't feel as celebratory about it.
1: It's fine. It was bleeped. Anyway.
21: It's all nice.
1: It's a rooster.
21: Should I take it down?
1: It's not our. It's their post. It's not ours.
21: Okay.
1: We didn't do nothing.
21: Yep, I'd be scared of a rooster.
1: We did nothing.
21: I'm more scared of that, but.
1: All right, moving on to our next story here. Maybe he's a perv, maybe he's not. It's just, I told you, number one for nude people in the country, Florida.
16: Oh, yeah.
21: Sure.
1: And this is Fort Myers, where a naked man was caught on camera at an apartment complex. What was he up to? What was the only thing he was wearing? Here's the story from Wink News.
24: I was shocked, and it's disturbing to know that we have somebody run around like that when there's kids that live in our community.
25: Late Thursday night, a naked man was seen walking through the Grand Central Apartments in Fort Myers. It was caught on several neighbors' Ring cameras.
24: Just recently, actually, they saw the person on their Ring camera.
25: Hazelwood says she heard about a similar incident that happened about a week earlier.
24: My neighbor about a week ago told me that she was sitting on her back patio at 3:30 in the morning, and she seen the gentleman running through the back patio area, and that he was naked.

0: What's he? No. He only just a pair of socks on. That's it.
1: Yeah. I get that. You hate to get your feet dirty.
0: Dirty.
1: Yeah. Mm-hmm.
2: It's the heat and drugs, probably.
1: That's it. You know, that combination. What a combo. Just
0: what
1: drives
0: was
1: you nuts.
0: Old lady neighbor doing up at 3:30 on her patio, though?
1: That's when you wake up.
2: Yeah, start your day. Get your coffee. I mean,
1: you just wake up.
2: Gotta hear the birds.
1: Oh, yeah. I'm up before the birds again.
0: You're 3 hours before sunrise.
1: Uh-huh.
0: What are you doing with all that time?
1: I'll be asleep in 6 hours.
0: I guess I was like that too sometimes, but that's because I have to get up at 3 a.m.
1: I feel like you're, even when, like, you know, later this week when we don't have to do this anymore, like, I think you're still going to get up.
0: No. I don't anymore. Like, on the weekends now, I can sleep in. It's great.
1: Oh, that's good.
0: I don't get up at 3.
1: Yeah.
3: I mean, she's probably asleep at 7.
1: Exactly.
2: Yeah,
3: 7:30.
2: Full,
3: yeah, 3:30.
2: Full night sleep.
0: I guess.
3: Wake up with
0: you're
3: a coffee.
0: On your patio.
1: Don't you think like you are struggling to see the end of like Wheel?
0: Oh, you're.
1: You know what I mean? keep me up.
0: Wait for that pedophile announcer to announce the end of the show.
1: Yeah, exactly. Exactly.
3: Wheel. Oh, pedophiles.
1: It's tough to stay awake.
0: It really is. All right. I'm always obsessed with these kind of stories because I'd never be a part of it. I never know the secret word to say to get stuff. I don't know the secret place you got to knock 4 times. People aren't giving me that kind of info.
1: Right.
0: Because they think I'm a narc. They always have.
1: Yes.
0: I'm not, but they think I'm a narc. But in North Carolina, a guy was given a little bit more with your Burger King drive-thru.
1: Oh.
0: If you knew what to ask for.
4: A Kinston man was arrested and charged with selling marijuana after Kinston police say they received complaints of him allegedly selling the drug through a Burger King drive-thru window. According to police, 24-year-old Jaquan Shackelford is charged with 3 counts of selling and delivering marijuana, among other charges. A full list of those can be found on WITN.com. Shackelford sold marijuana to a confidential informant within 1,000 feet of a St. Mary's nursery school, according to online records. It also says that he sold from his home on Rem Street. Shackelford possessed, with the intent to sell, about 0.7 ounces of marijuana, the order said. The Kinston-Lenoir County Drug Task Force conducted controlled purchases during the investigation between August and September. Law enforcement took Shackelford into custody on Tuesday after searching his home. Shackelford was given a secured bond of $200,000 and is due in court on October 6th.
5: Starts today.
0: So, yeah, he was selling the drug through the Burger King drive-through window and other places.
1: Yeah.
0: As well. So you'd have to know, like, yeah, I'd like a Whopper combo. I'll have it my way.
1: Oh, something.
0: Whatever,
1: there's something,
0: right? There
1: yeah.
0: was something you would have to ask
6: I
0: for.
6: I put the fries in the bag. Now skedaddle.
2: That's a classic.
0: Whatever it is.
1: Yep.
0: You'd have to know how to ask for it. Back in the day, Jason, when you may have dabbled in some stuff,
3: sure.
0: Did you ever have any of these secret kind of pickup spots? Mm. No, you didn't go to like Jersey Mike's and get a number 7, hold the mayo?
3: I guess.
0: I guess maybe.
3: I guess there's a place I might know that might have been the distributor.
1: Oh, wow. Okay. Yep.
3: I might have worked at the neighboring place.
1: Very convenient.
3: I might have noticed them with some stuff and been like, do your thing, boys.
1: Yeah.
3: You know?
1: Yeah.
3: I trust you a little bit. Can I get a large pizza?
1: Extra
3: toppings?
0: Extra oregano?
3: Yeah. It's a little extra Parmesan cheese, if you will.
1: Oh, yeah.
0: But you knew what to ask for.
3: I don't know how they did it.
0: Oh, you never partook. You just knew what was happening. You never actually.
3: I was on the distribution side of things.
0: Okay.
3: I was there.
1: You don't say anymore.
3: I'm an entrepreneur.
0: That's going to do it for that one.
3: Nothing you can do.
1: Okay. Budding entrepreneur.
3: What do you want to say? They should give this guy a raise. The CEO wants to watch him rise.
1: Yeah.
3: He's just a go-getter.
0: Yep.
1: He's making people
0: happy at the drive-thru.
3: You want better chicken nuggets? How about some weed?
1: If I had to just randomly pick someone that I was going to take a chance on, he could get me some stuff, I'd probably go right to him and be like, dude, what do you think? What do you got? I think.
0: The BK guy?
1: Yeah. He looked like he could maybe get me what I need.
0: Well, if you know how to get one thing, you probably know how to get other things.
1: Yeah.
0: I knew how to get nothing.
1: No.
0: I still couldn't get you anything.
1: No.
0: It's unfortunate.
1: No.
0: I mean, listeners have offered through the years. I don't actually want it, but I just want to be offered.

0: Offered what?
1: Like to get
2: anything.
1: Stuff.
2: Huh.
0: Not even on the beach?
1: No.
0: So when I'm in Mexico, walking on the beach, and they approached me when I was standing next to my mom. You know, I was like a teenager.
1: Out of like 20-something people in Jamaica together on a group trip, I was the only guy not offered weed.
0: That makes sense.
2: It does.
1: In Mexico, a guy had a table set up outside the bathroom at this club selling cocaine.
2: Yep.
1: He folded up the table and took off when I went to go to the bathroom.
0: That's incredible.
1: He moved his cocaine table.
0: I would.
2: Yeah,
0: too.
2: Dave on vacation. Dave looks like an undercover cop. That's what I think.
1: Like I'm trying too hard to look like I'm on vacation. Maybe.
2: Something like that. I don't know. It's like you've got the clean cut hairdo.
1: No matter where I am, I just assume narc.
2: Yep.
1: Because everyone was like, "Oh my god, that guy offered me cocaine on the way into the bathroom." And the next one, that guy offered me some cocaine. Did he offer you cocaine? Yeah. I'm like, oh wow. I go to the bathroom. Bye.
2: He
1: runs away.
0: That stinks.
1: Everyone's laughing.
2: Oh, well.
1: If they see Mr. Cocaine fold up business and run.
2: It's better not to take a chance.
1: I guess. I don't want
2: to
1: be
2: go to jail.
1: No. You just like to be offered.
2: I know.
1: I'd like people to think, that guy might do that. Not once has anyone ever thought.
0: No.
1: No way. Even you don't ever
0: no
1: never.
0: You look like a guy who wants a couple lines?
2: No.
0: I don't think so.
2: No.
0: When you got your Kindle out and you're in your lawn chair at 6 a.m.
2: Exactly.
0: Your sunglasses on.
2: He's got flops on.
0: Gotta make sure we got beach spots. Like, don't talk to that undercover cop.
1: Whatever.
0: That police officer on vacation.
2: He's got a clipboard and he's trying to keep 12 people on the straight and narrow.
1: Yeah, that's probably it. I look like a tour guide.
2: Yeah.
1: Okay, what could someone do from their car on the road that would make you want to road rage them? Like when that guy did the fake gun at me.
2: Yeah.
1: To be honest, it was more of like a, oh my God, he's insane. I'm not going to mess with him.
2: Right.
1: Right? Like that didn't make me want to road rage the guy. It made me want to not road rage the guy.
2: Yeah.
1: Because if you're pointing a fake gun at me, who knows what else you could do?
2: To me, throwing food out of your car and hitting my car with it.
1: That would make you want to road rage them.
2: Oh, yeah.
3: Yeah, I don't think you know until it actually happens.
2: Until it happens.
3: You,
1: yeah.
3: Because you think, oh, I could handle it. But then you could just lose it.
2: You just, that's what road rage is, right? It is a, really, it's like your brain turns off. The smart part of you turns off and you go into some other kind of mode, you know?
1: Because in our next story, a guy blew a kiss at someone. Didn't one of you guys do that? Isn't that your move?
2: Was that your
1: move? Blow a kiss at someone?
0: I give people thumbs up and thumbs down.
2: Yeah.
0: So when they do something I'm disapproving of, I'll be like, boo.
2: Yeah.
1: But I had a guy. Someone who would blow a kiss
2: there was. Yeah.
0: No, I had the guy try to offer me fellatio.
2: Yeah, that's another one.
0: That's not a road rager.
1: That's a road rager. How did you react to him?
0: I just laughed and drove.
1: Okay, so you didn't blow a kiss at him. Because if you blew a kiss at him, he might be like, oh.
2: No, he was flattered.
0: Yeah, I said, thank you very much.
2: Yeah.
1: Appreciate the offer. Hey, tip of your cap and away you go.
0: Well, maybe tomorrow.
2: In another life, sir, in another life.
0: Talk to me in a couple of years. Things are drying up. Maybe I'll give it a chance.
1: Oh, wow. Yep. Well, this road rage suspect blew kisses at a driver before causing a crash on I-75 in Riverview, Florida. There's just one of these cheesy little music bits here, but there's the guy. Just after 4:30, state troopers responded to a hit-and-run crash involving road rage on southbound I-75. The victim, a 23-year-old man, said a Chevy truck intentionally cut him off and stopped abruptly, leading to a crash. He was driving a Hyundai Elantra when that guy, Alberto Izzati Riviera, began driving recklessly.
2: Really close, huh?
3: Big truck.
1: The victim had video of the interaction, which shows the guy taunting him and blowing kisses through an open window.
2: What is he doing?
1: Eventually, this Chevy gets in front of him and brake checks him, causing a collision.
2: He did ram him, huh?
1: Well, this guy, the victim, ended up ramming him from behind. But the guy in the truck took off without stopping or exchanging information. They got him, though. He was arrested at his home later that evening. He was booked into the Hillsborough County Jail. He's been charged with reckless driving, causing property damage, and leaving the scene of a crash with property damage. This is when it happens here.
2: Mm.
1: He He hit the brakes and the guy slammed into the back of him. So you're willing to risk, and you've talked about it, Chuck. You've been on the edge of willing to risk your own vehicle.
4: Yeah, because I don't care enough about my vehicle, and people should understand that.
3: And I think the bigger the vehicle you have, like that guy has, it's you just like, I'm going to take you out.
4: Yeah.
3: Little car.
4: Yeah, that's how they feel. Mm-hmm. I mean, it is nuts. But to me, it's like, oh, man, are there times I would willingly pay for the little bit of damage that my steel bumper
1: would suffer?
4: Is going to suffer to absolutely pulverize your plastic car?
3: It's really hard to damage a Wrangler.
4: It's really hard. I went right through an old lady's car back with my old one in a parking lot, just backing up. I peeled her car like a tin can. Being open.
3: And it was fine, right?
4: And mine. I was like, I guess I got you with that little steel, that red steel hook that I have there, huh?
3: So many people have ran into the Wrangler in the parking lot and their cars are totaled and the Jeep is fine.
4: Fine. The whole thing is steel from front to back.
3: It's crazy.
4: Yeah. I had a guy crash right underneath it, right from the back. Nothing. Nothing.
3: Yeah.
4: So,
3: but I don't know what this guy in the car did to piss this big truck driving guy. What is his name? You know, what did he do like to piss that guy off?
4: Yeah,
3: like
4: something.
3: Originally, there's the part of the story that's missing. Not that what he did was right. Obviously, it was not. But.
1: Yeah. Someone said, instead of flipping people off, I love to make a giant double-handed choking on a giant dick gesture.
4: Mm. Oh, wow.
1: Stops people in their tracks every time.
4: Yeah, you're not like ready for that. Like,
1: oh, my God.
4: Yeah.
1: Dear God.
4: Yeah.
1: That would make you drive away.
4: Sure would.
1: You'd take off.
4: Yeah. I think it's in your best interest now, no matter what someone's doing, is to just, like, take off. Because, unfortunately, like, this person, like, interacted with this guy. Like, and obviously he was blowing kisses because he knew he was being recorded, but then it was just making him more mad.
3: Yeah.
1: Yeah, he almost sideswiped him. Like, he was so close.
4: And you can't. A Silverado is going to take you out. The one like that, it's lifted up. It's probably got like a six-inch lift on it.
1: Someone else said, I clap at morons.
4: Oh, yeah.
1: I've done that before. I'm guilty of that.
4: You gotta be careful.
1: Yeah.
3: The clap.
4: Oh, my God. Because all it takes is one wrong thing.
1: I gotta keep it in my head. It ain't worth it.
4: You know?
1: It ain't worth it. Because there's just morons all around you.
4: Well, to me, I sigh. And it doesn't work all the time, but like if I had to put my money on it, the guy in that truck, he's not alone in that truck. He's got some special things in that truck.
1: Right. Your little clap ain't worth.
4: No.
1: Pa-choo, pa-choo.
4: Right. It's not. And people are so willing to just do that now. So.
1: Mm-hmm. Chuck.
4: Mm-hmm.
1: This is so Chuck Luck. You just finished all those renovations on your house, huh?
4: I did. I'm so glad it's all over.
1: Just one final crane lift.
4: Oh, yeah. They just got
1: a backyard.
4: Well, yeah. So what they're going to do, they're going to take that.
1: Oh, the crane. Oh, the crane.
4: No.
1: Oh, it fell.
4: Oh, no.
1: We're going to have to get
4: crushed my home.
1: We're going to have to get another crane to lift that crane off your recently renovated home.
4: Oh, thank God. Okay.
1: Oh, no. That crane fell, too. Two cranes have fallen on your recently renovated house.
4: Stop it.
1: It happened in Fort Lauderdale.
4: I mean, that is Chuck Luck.
3: George's crane.
4: Oh. George.
1: A crane collapsed onto a home that was just finishing a remodel, and then a second crane collapsed onto the same home when it was trying to remove the first crane. Crazy luck. Here's the story from CBS Miami.
5: As yet two more big rigs arrive, nervous neighbors are wondering, will the third time be a charm in this crane catastrophe?
4: No.
5: Thursday morning, not one, but two cranes collapsed onto the roof of
4: George?
5: This newly renovated home on Southeast 8th Street.
6: 700 Southeast 8th Street, they're rising truck with a crane going construction flipped over. Driver may be hurt.
5: That was an emergency call about the first crane that collapsed when the operator tried to tent the home for termites.
7: Once crews were on scene, we called out a fire inspector and also a building city inspector to make sure that there was no further damage to the structure.
5: The crane operator arranged for a second crane to be brought in to pull out the first piece of metal, but that was apparently too heavy.
8: I feel so bad for them.
5: Michael Fine is a neighbor of the homeowners and said they had spent over a year getting the house renovated.
8: Thank God everybody should be okay, and this is just a tragedy that I know they're gonna persevere from. They're gonna come out stronger on the other side.
5: Late in the day, OSHA inspectors arrived and could be seen talking to the crane workers.
8: Hopefully this is a lesson learned by anybody who does a job like this, and we don't ever see something like this happen again.
5: No one is hoping this ever happens again. So again, work underway. I talked to the city building inspector. He tells me that this is going to go on all night. They do not know how long it may take, but it cost $6,000 just to get these two cranes here. So it's going to be very long and a very lengthy process.
1: They have to call in a third crane, believe it or not. Aren't you sweating balls?
3: Yes, so nervous.
4: I'm not standing right. I'm not standing where they're standing. No, thank you.
3: Taking video.
4: No.
3: Yeah.
4: It doesn't look like anything they were really trying to lift either was, I mean, I get it. The second, the crane down, but they were just putting a tent up for, to fumigate. How much does that weigh? I mean, we're talking about a crane.
1: Is that what they were removing in the first place?
4: They said it was like they were doing something to try and fumigate for termites or something. So they put a big tent over top, and this crane holds it there. That
1: way more than that.
4: You would think.
1: Unless those things weigh a ton.
4: Unless there was just wet ground, and it just, you know. I don't know. You don't want to. To be honest, it didn't look like it destroyed the house as much as I thought it was going to. I think they kind of got lucky in a weird way.
1: Yeah, it definitely cracked through part of the roof. You could see that it was like, it had broken through a bit of the roof there.
4: But I thought it would be flattened, dude. Wouldn't you think it would just be flattened?
1: I guess.
4: Yeah, like it's almost
1: what structural damage, though, has the weight of that landing on top of the house caused inside?
3: Yeah.
1: Like, has it sent shockwaves through the house?
4: Probably. It's not great.
1: And going through a remodel, we've never done it, but we know friends that have. And apparently, it's the worst thing. Like remodeling a house, like renovating a house, you know, living through that process.
3: Yeah, it's a nightmare.
1: So to have it at the end.
3: That part, like,
1: oh, no.
4: Well, you're so close, right? Mm-hmm. Like, when you are so close to being done and you see that, you see the end, the tunnel, the lights right there. Here it is. It's almost done.
3: Almost then
4: done. A crane falls through your home. Yeah, no.
1: Here's another bit of chuck luck for you. Well, unfortunately, it's a bad day when you've got to take a poop in a porta-john.
4: It's a terrible day.
1: It's a worse day when that porta-john washes away while you're pooping in it.
3: Oh, no.
4: I mean, I got to look.
3: There you go.
4: I
3: got to
4: take a look at my surroundings.
1: You got to go.
4: Is it a flash flood?
1: You got to go, Chuck.
4: Oh, my God. Is it flooding?
1: But you're going to poop.
4: I know.
1: You're
4: going
1: to poop yourself.
4: But it sure seems like that water's getting higher.
1: An unlucky guy who had just sat down inside a portable toilet when a flash flood sent that portable toilet flying down the street.
4: Oh, my God.
1: Footage shows the lone plastic porta-john traveling down a waterlogged road as rain beats down during a period of heavy storms in Colombia. Shouts for help apparently were heard from inside the porta-john.
4: Oh, man, get me out.
1: Please
3: help.
1: Please help me.
4: Oh, it's sloshing around.
1: Toilet kept turning
4: awful.
1: And tilting precariously before being swept into increasingly deeper water. Luckily, it eventually came to a stop around a street corner.
4: Did it always remain up?
1: Passerby wades through the water up to his knees before grabbing the toilet and pulling it toward the roadside. Thank goodness for that passerby.
4: It looks like it stayed up, though.
3: Yeah, it did.
4: Like, it's kind of like a great little boat to be on.
1: Well, it was sloshing.
4: Yeah.
3: It would have sloshed over, though. That would have been it.
4: No. I mean, I just let the water take me at that point. This guy, my hero.
1: He is your hero. I guess in the video, which we haven't seen.
3: There's a video?
1: Apparently, there's a video.
0: Is there a video?
1: Yeah.
0: Okay.
1: References it many times in the story.
0: I read it.
1: Because the door opens and the man emerges.
4: Oh.
3: Oh, we have to see that.
4: God, I hope he's not covered in stuff.
1: helping to push the Port-a-John towards the front of a shop where it's finally brought to a standstill.
4: The man was rescued from his stinky prison.
1: That is a stinky prison.
4: Oh, it is. It's awful.
1: Firefighters were able to free the man who was able to be washed out. Oh, no, that was the other one. That was the guy that was got himself stuck in there. Oh, thank God for that guy, though.
4: 1 minute. Please hold.
0: I've had to sift through some other... If you put in mid-poo Colombian, you're going to just see a bunch of Latino women taking poop.
2: Oh, my God.
4: Send them my way.
2: Chuckle take it, still.
0: I mean, God bless it.
4: That's a tough search. It is.
1: Yeah, well, you can't put mid-poo.
0: Here you go. Okay.
3: Emailing.
0: We got it.
4: Okay.
0: You just got to let me know ahead of time.
1: Or, you know, when you send it, maybe send everything.
0: I'm doing stuff, dude.
1: I know. We all are, man. A million things.
0: I'm doing stuff.
4: We won't have to do it much longer.
1: True.
0: I didn't listen to it, so you never know what surprises. Perfect.
4: Oh, yeah. No, we'll just keep the sound down.
1: It's doing the thing where I bring it up and it goes right away.
3: That's not Jason's fault.
4: No.
0: We can find a way.
4: I don't know.
0: Maybe we can find a way, can't we?
4: Maybe it is.
0: Did I send you just the search again?
4: There we go.
1: There we are. Okay, it's from a Chinese channel. Thank you for that.
3: Well, it's the video, though. Yeah, it's
0: you want it quick, you got it.
3: There it is.
9: Oh, my God, look at this.
3: Kind of lucky because it's upright.
4: I mean, it's unbelievable. Spanish? It's not the worst.
1: It's Spanish and Chinese is what we're listening to. We'll not be able to understand a moment.
4: Was hammered by torrential rain, turning the streets of rivers.
1: I just want to see him come out of it.
3: Yeah.
1: There's the hero, right?
4: A heartwarming rescue. Here
3: it
4: comes.
3: Hero.
4: He holds the toilet.
1: He pulls the toilet out of the streets.
4: He's doing great.
1: That's the hero.
4: Come on out.
0: They better show this guy.
1: They better in this Asian news report.
4: Oh, they're still got half the story.
1: There's the door opening. There's the door opening. Hello? That's him? Why are they blurring him?
4: Because he's covered in feces. He's covered in feces.
1: Oh, my God. No, I'm covered in feces.
4: Oh, yeah, he was. And when they have to blur you out.
3: Yeah.
4: You know you're not bleeding and stuff. It's not blood.
1: It's a poop disaster.
4: Caca.
1: Caca, Chuck.
4: Caca.
1: No thanks.
4: On you. Not great.
1: But could have been worse. If it had gone sideways.
4: I mean, I don't know. I don't know what you do at that point.
1: And what if it's sideways, like, door down?
4: I mean, I think you're dead at that point, right? Like, you're just dead.
1: I'm sure there's breathing room. It's not the Titanic.
4: No, I know. But, I mean, it's going to fill. It's going to fill. It's not airtight. I just can't believe you can literally float on that thing. So there's enough poop in the bottom for it to, like, keep you upright.
1: It's heavy down there.
4: Yeah.
0: It's like a buoy.
4: Yeah, it is.
1: Depending
4: it's
1: on like how many turds.
4: The keel of the ship.
1: The blue anchor.
4: Yeah. Oh, man.
1: Who would have thought that a titty twister could save your life?
4: I would never dream of that.
1: All I
4: hate
1: say
4: them.
1: Is, in the next break, we all got to titty twist each other.
4: No, okay. That's terrible.
3: You guys have fun.
0: let's do it.
4: That's terrible. I'm out.
1: A 62-year-old guy named Robert Feltgart was at a boys' night out in Vegas.
4: Okay. It's titty twister time.
1: When his friend,
3: This guy?
1: This guy.
4: Oh, my God.
1: One of his friend inadvertently saved his life by twisting his nipples.
4: What's wrong
3: saved
4: with your
3: his
4: breasts?
3: Life.
0: Felt a lump.
1: This is him and his buddies. They were at an oxygen bar. I thought at first they were all on mic.
4: Oh, that's what I thought,
1: no,
4: too.
1: No, though. They are at an oxygen bar in Vegas.
3: People can't see. If you can't see, they're very... They're kind of old.
4: They're old.
1: Older.
3: So
1: 62 is the main guy in the story. But him and his older buddies went for a boys' night in Vegas. And one of his buddies twisted his nipples. He said it really hurt and the pain wouldn't go away. He kept trying to ignore it. But he kept rubbing his nipples where it hurt.
4: Oh.
1: And that's when he felt a lump. And it turned out to be breast cancer.
4: No. Oh, my goodness.
1: He had a ton of procedures.
4: Whoa.
1: Including a lumpectomy and radiation. Sounds like they've nixed it.
3: That's good.
1: But he still has to go in for some periodic scans.
4: I got to check mine. How are you doing?
1: We doing all right? We doing this?
0: I'm good.
1: I think I'm okay.
4: I'm feeling like I got everything under control.
0: I don't think we know until we touch each other's.
4: I think you'd need a baseline. We'd have to touch each other's for a couple weeks.
0: Well, if you want to start it, no better way to bond with the boys.
4: I mean, it's a wild. They have a wild party. Yeah, these guys go nuts. Oxygen bar and then nipple touching.
3: What a night.
4: Yeah. I bet it got wild after.
1: Oh, Lord. Robert is now raising awareness for the dangers of breast cancer in men. He says, we joke about it now, you know, how I found out, but he really did save my life. Boys trip saves lives, he said.
3: Something men don't think about.
1: No.
4: No, not really.
0: Oof.
1: It's rare, nipple.
0: Yeah.
4: Oh, yeah.
0: I hope at 62 none of my buddies are trying to give me titty twisters.
1: I hope so, too.
4: It's not the group of friends I want.
1: I hope at any age none of my buddies are actually. I hope that's long behind me.
0: Yeah, and there was a time for it.
4: Yeah, like I'm trying to think of like high school.
0: Yeah.
4: Yeah.
1: I think right now if a man tried to reach my nipples, I'd be like, whoa, man.
4: I'd like to challenge that.
1: Whoa, man.
4: I'm going to try and get Dave's nipples all day today.
1: No, you're not.
0: We'll flank him. You better be careful coming out of this door.
4: Oh, he'll hit us.
0: Behind. He will.
4: And honestly, you deserve to get hit.
0: Yeah.
4: You do. You're older and you're going to want to grab a guy's nipples.
3: You're twisting me?
4: You deserve to get hit.
0: I think we deserve to get hit just for putting fear in you that you might get a titty twister. I'm going to surprise attack you.
4: I'm going to slice Stallone.
1: That'll be your last day.
0: Well, you can't threaten my life.
1: No, but I'll kick you to the face. Your nose will cave in right through to your brain.
0: Well, that sounds
4: like that. Aggressive. Yeah.
0: That sounds like death.
4: Yeah. Well, I'm going to try and rip his penis off.
1: Lots of good stuff to come today.
0: Yeah.
1: It's exciting. What will happen when we go to commercial break?
0: You try to grab mine. It's okay.
1: Try to. You're putting them in my face. Try to.
0: Good luck, man. There's not a lot of meat on these.
1: Mm. Oh, for God's sakes.
0: There's not.
1: I don't know. This has devolved into something that
4: I know. What can you do?
0: What'd you think?
4: What can you do?
1: We're barely here. Mm-hmm.
0: Talking titty twisters with boys. We're going to try to grab yours. Yep. It's just how it goes.
1: Coming up.
4: Yes.
1: Badass of the day. What did a guy dressed as Batman do to become our badass of the day? Let's get to that.
10: The badass of the day.
1: Normally, a man dressed as Batman is generally not badass.
3: No, generally right? Not.
1: What?
3: The story through the years.
1: If you are dressed up as a superhero, pretending to be a superhero,
4: you could be totally awesome and cool and tough.
1: You're generally a major nerd. Mm-hmm. And generally, you're chubby Batman. From what we've seen through the years.
4: Yep.
1: But this time, in the English city of Norwich, a man dressed as Batman stepped up.
4: Real Batman.
1: To take down a person.
4: Whoa!
1: Over the weekend, 25-year-old Sonny Mason was attending a costume party. He dressed as the Caped Crusader. He witnessed a fight that had started in the line.
4: Stop fighting.
1: To get into the club. And he saw a lady's purse get snatched during the mayhem. From there, the chase was on. Mason was joined by others dressed as superheroes, including Mr. Fantastic, Poison Ivy, and Spider-Man.
4: Oh, but wasn't a guy dressed like Poison Ivy?
1: While chasing the suspect down, the group managed to get the attention of the cops. But the alleged perpetrator no longer had the purse. By the time Batman caught up to him, the purse Batman eventually found on top of a wall.
4: I found your purse. So that I didn't even get it back. I'm not really even like a hero. I was looking and I found your purse.
3: I didn't get
4: the guy or wrestle it from him. He already took all your stuff, but I found the rest of your purse.
1: The purse thief was brought to justice.
4: Trust me, in all of like my weight loss journeys, I've always thought, man, it'd be nice to lose some weight so I could like get into a stormtrooper uniform Or like
3: that's your motivation.
4: Sometimes it has been.
3: To lose weight is to get into a stormtrooper.
4: Sometimes
11: whatever
4: it has been.
11: Whatever it takes, Lisa. Outfit. Whatever it takes.
4: You know, you have to be in such great shape. You really do. Because any of these outfits with a little extra pounds look so bad.
2: They're hilarious.
4: I mean, it looks so bad.
2: Honestly, it's some of my favorite things to see.
4: Yeah.
2: Chubby superheroes.
4: I was like the fattest ring wraith you've ever seen in your life. That's not it. But
2: these are all just cartoon versions, but real life. Still not.
4: No.
2: All AI.
4: AI dominated. AI.
2: We've seen many, though, like chubby nerds dressed as superheroes through the years. They just don't come up now.
4: It's always wild to me, too, like the guys who are out there like right now dressed like real superheroes, and they're really trying to fight crime.
2: They are like real life
4: vigilantes.
2: Yeah,
4: there's real life dudes that basically they wander around and they call the cops all the time, I think. Like, that's their job.
2: Is that a superhero?
3: No.
4: I mean,
2: to me, the superhero
4: fights
2: takes care
4: them.
2: Of it.
4: Yeah, but the truth is you just get killed, right?
0: What if you put Comic-Con in the search there?
4: Oh, very smart. What the hell? Why is every single thing
2: Willy Man, the superhero with his penis out?
0: What the hell is that?
12: Well, that's Dave's old costume.
0: Maybe on the left.
3: There
0: that's
3: you go.
0: Not
3: that's
0: real.
3: One.
2: That is a gigantically fat Batman.
3: We found one.
2: Like in the morbidly middle. Obese man.
0: Is that Lady Robin in the middle there?
4: Oh, yeah.
3: Oh, yeah. Oh, goodness.
2: Oh, there you go.
3: That's what we're talking about.
2: Go. Yeah.
4: Wow. That is
0: that guy's rocking the Adam West, man.
4: Oh, wow. These photos got bad. We found the mother load.
2: Oh, my God.
4: Oh, see, there's me as Batman.
2: That's you as Batman. And special,
4: Daddy's my friend.
2: Special Robin.
4: Spanish Special Robin.
2: Rabino.
4: Uh-oh, no.
2: When your tongue's sticking out like that.
4: Oh, boy.
2: You've got issues.
3: Yeah.
2: So they're out there.
4: They are
2: so keep trying, Chuck. Keep living that dream. There. Keep living that dream.
4: You know, you
2: those are my thoughts, not yours. I'm Dave Hunter on Dave and Chuck the Freak.
10: Got something to say? Call or text Dave and Chuck the Freak at 1-855-954-6969. One number does it all.
2: When we come back, remember the story of the 85-year-old guy who was busted drag racing in Florida?
4: Oh, yeah.
2: What does he have to say for himself? Where did the latest whale and sea lion attacks take place? And is hazing still out of control? We'll get to that and much more. We will return right after this.
10: Previously on Dave and Chuck the Freak.
2: A illegal marijuana operation exploded in Detroit.
4: We're going to get to the story and tell you about it in a second, but
2: help me decipher what this guy is saying off the top. I don't know what the words are that he is using.
13: You know, remember how the words raised in the blue, they was running it. That's how it was in there.
2: Holy cow.
13: It was like, you know, remember how the words raised in the blue, they was running it. That's how it was
2: something about
13: in there.
2: The war?
3: The blue.
2: Something about the war and then straight to the blue?
4: I think it was chasing the bulls.
2: I didn't hear that at all. Yeah, so we have deciphered. Heard what he was saying. You know how the World Trade Center blew up? They was running.
4: Whoa. I didn't get that.
3: No.
2: I didn't either.
13: It was like, you know, remember how the World Trade Center blew up? They
2: Yes! 100%! Now I hear it! 100%!
3: Oh my God!
2: 100%!
3: How did we not hear that before?
2: I have no idea.
3: That's so crazy.
2: It made no sense. That's what I heard.
4: This time I heard, you know, like the World Trade Center when it blew up?
3: My brain too!
2: And mine too!
3: Everybody's brain!
10: Dave and Chuck the Freak. KRRO. 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
15: This is an important notice to all U.S. taxpayers. The IRS is giving away billions of dollars in tax savings through a federal program called the Fresh Start Initiative to aid delinquent taxpayers. 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
2: Mostly cloudy skies back today. We've got a little drizzle out there this morning, a few sprinkles this afternoon. High temperature 73, south wind 10 to 20. Good chance of rain developing tonight. Showers and thunderstorms. Low temperature 61. Good chance of rain on your Tuesday with a south wind 10 to 20. High temperature 68. From the Storm Center at Kelloland TV, I'm meteorologist Brian Karstens.
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2: Hi there. It is Dave and Chuck the Freak. Thanks for being with us here on this Monday. As we continue next, still to come here on Dave and Chuck the Freak. Where's the latest whale and sea lion attacks that just took place? Is hazing still out of control? But first, an 85-year-old drag racer.
10: Oh, my.
2: Speaks out. We covered the story a couple of weeks ago. He and another older guy in Florida.
10: Oh, yeah.
2: Were busted drag racing each other.
10: I was the winner.
2: Going 110. Is what this 85-year-old was busted doing, racing another driver. Now he's finally talking about that arrest.
10: Oh, yeah, he lost.
2: What's he saying? The story from WKMG TV.
11: Are you aware of the super speeder law?
12: Excuse me, sir?
11: Are you aware of the super speeder law?
12: Am I aware of what?
13: An 85-year-old busted for driving 110 miles per hour is speaking exclusively with News 6 about his wild ride. I'm News 6 investigator Mike DeForest. That elderly driver tells me his speeding arrest has ruined his retirement.
12: I am out just having a little ride in my favorite car.
13: When William Bosworth was arrested for driving 110 miles per hour, the story went viral.
14: So it turns out the need for speed has no age limit.
15: The 85-year-old man in Florida has been accused of street racing.
16: Did he take two Viagra that day?
17: It's funny, but it's not funny. I know it's serious.
13: Bosworth, who's now 86, tells me this traffic stop has put the brakes on his retirement.
17: It's devastated me.
10: No.
18: Oh, no.
17: Thanks, and I'm a strong guy. I've always been a strong guy.
18: Oh,
17: but I got a soft spot.
13: fearing he would go to jail for a year if a jury convicted him of racing and super speeding. Bosworth says he reluctantly pleaded no contest to the charges.
18: What's devastated you about it?
10: Financial.
17: I can't do anything.
13: Now on probation, Bosworth says he feels imprisoned in his own home after spending thousands of dollars in legal costs.
17: We don't go out to eat no more.
13: Even worse, says his driver's license has been suspended for a year.
19: That's what happens when you drive that fast.
20: How am I feeling sad for an old guy in a drag race?
19: What is he trying to twist this?
20: He did it to himself. This is bullcrap.
21: I'm really trying to keep it together.
19: Sell one of your cars.
20: Maybe buy a t-shirt that fits.
10: That's how you know it's comfortable.
19: What kind of car was he in? They're blurring it out.
20: I remember we looked it up when it happened. Oh, right?
19: I did. I have no idea.
20: It's a couple weeks ago now.
17: I'm down to the store.
10: Was it a GTR?
17: I can't.
19: Oh, that's was
17: no
19: it?
17: Golfing.
13: Or at least he cannot operate this in his retirement community.
22: Whoa. And you can't drive this golf cart anymore.
17: Not legally.
13: Nearby sits the Nissan 350Z that got him into trouble.
20: It's got an eagle on it. Yeah!
19: Now your tune has changed on him.
20: Look at the laser lights in there.
21: Oh, this thing's incredible, dude. Does he want to sell it?
13: Bosworth admits to me he was driving this car extremely fast that night.
18: Could you have been going 110?
20: Possibly. Sure.
17: I would not say I wasn't.
13: But he insists he was not racing this red Corvette.
17: He swerved at me.
13: Bosworth claims the Corvette swerved into his lane, so he says he sped up to avoid a collision.
17: I was on the gas for 6 to 10 seconds.
18: What do you think of that super speeder law?
17: Do I think it's a good law? Yes, I think it's a good law, but it should be appropriate use. One size does not fit all.
13: The driver of the Corvette, Philip Signorino, was arrested on the same charges. He's pleaded not guilty and is awaiting trial. Mike DeForest, News 6.
20: Yep. Yeah, you remember that guy.
19: Yeah, I remember that guy.
16: I just remember lighting that guy up.
10: Yeah.
16: What he was wearing.
20: Mm-hmm. His white pants and his flip-flops.
10: Yeah. It's incredible.
20: They're both smoking, which is hilarious.
10: Yes. I love it so much.
20: One a cigarette, one a cigar. They, of course, were drank. How am I supposed to feel sorry for that old guy?
19: You can't. He's crying about it.
20: I can't go out
19: it.
20: To dinner. Well, you can't drive. Take an Uber. You got four cars in your driveway, including a souped-up golf cart.
16: I bet the old guy was the aggressor. And then he was like, pussy.
20: You ain't going to beat me with that thing. Like, that ain't your average golf cart. Look at that thing.
10: No, he's got two
20: of
10: them.
20: It's like a
10: too.
20: Ford Model T golf cart
10: it
20: or
10: is.
20: Something.
16: He's got red lights down there in his pedals. You know,
20: what are you going to do with that C6? Get it out of here. It ain't no ZR1. I'll take you downtown to Chinatown.
19: What was the point of going to the news and talking about crying?
20: Know.
19: What does he want? He wants sympathy, but why?
10: He's looking. Like, is he looking for like a lesser sentence? The problem is he's like said yes to everything. Oh my God. That is incredible.
20: Oh, look.
19: You
20: look
19: need that on your.
10: He's got
20: I didn't notice that
10: truck.
20: Hood.
10: Oh, man.
20: There's a screaming eagle on the hood of the car.
10: Looks like he's got an airborne symbol, maybe, too.
20: And the guy has, like, two golf carts, two car. Come on.
21: It's called being retired and rich.
20: Yeah, but why am I supposed to feel sorry for a man that's wearing, like, a tall lady's T-shirt?
10: I don't know. I don't know why we're supposed to feel bad.
19: I don't know what
10: don't get caught. You
19: there's
10: run.
19: There's a super speeder law there now.
10: It is the worst place to have a fast car.
19: Yeah, move out of that
10: It
19: state.
10: Literally is. You got to leave. You've got to leave. They don't want you to have.
20: Like, who says the news is coming? I better get my extra tall V-neck.
10: This is all my dad. My dad would love to wear this.
20: Stop it.
10: The Breister had a white T-shirt on. Yeah, he did have. No, he had V-necks. V-necks.
20: It's so long on the guy.
10: Yeah, why did I don't understand why old guys like the V-neck so much?
19: I don't know.
10: It's got to be something stemming from...
20: They don't like anything tight around their neck, maybe?
10: I don't know. Or like when they would wear suits back in the day. I don't know.
16: They like to show off the chest hair.
19: Mm-hmm.
10: I mean, it is great. It is fantastic.
20: I don't know. I just think if you were trying to make us feel sorry for the guy, it didn't work.
10: It just sucks, though. I mean, like...
20: drag racing a man and got in trouble.
10: He's got like 12 cars to drive and he can't drive any of them.
20: Sorry.
19: I mean, he's doing well, too, for 85. Like, he seems with it.
10: Oh, I'd love to hear him talk about that
20: man,
10: car.
20: He's even got a Go USA sticker inside his engine.
10: Oh, yeah, I'd love to hear him talk about it. Yeah, that's my car. Yeah, I was driving fast.
14: You understand it's got twin turbos in it?
21: You probably don't ever want to get attacked by a sea lion.
10: No, you don't.
21: But it did just happen. There's been actually quite a few. The seas and everything in them appear to be angry.
10: They are. It's warm. They want out.
21: This, in the latest of sea lion attacks, happened in the Bay Area. Here's her story now from KTVU.
0: Heather Gray has an ongoing love affair with the ocean. Mornings before work are spent seeking spiritual and literal balance while paddleboarding.
3: A good way mentally to start your day with some exercise and being out in nature. So I did my normal paddled out from near Lisa the Capitol War. Yeah.
0: What was abnormal? Mm-hmm. A sea lion swimming like a torpedo and targeting Gray her board. This video from Surfline shows the impact and the attack.
3: It hit my paddleboard and I fell, and then it started attacking me. It grabbed at it and pulled on my hair like it was pulling back on my ponytail, and I'm like shaking trying to get it off.
0: Gray says the sea lion bit her arm, feet, hands before she eventually got up on her board and paddled to shore. Having survived the sea lion's teeth and the surf, Gray reached the shore and called her boss and friend, Buddy Gibbs, who rushed her to a nearby hospital.
21: Nice outfit,
4: she was very emotional. You know, it was a traumatic experience for anyone. It's kind of like being attacked by a dog, but it's worse because you're in the water and you can't really fight for yourself.
0: Gray has been treated for her wounds and is recovering from her ordeal. Experts say attacks by sea lions or other mammals are rare. And even so, her attack was the first of two that day in Monterey Bay.
10: Oh, wow.
0: The second involved a close encounter with a surfer off the coast of Santa Cruz.
23: Well, there's definitely something going on. And that attack may have been from the same either seal or sea lion.
0: Central Coast weathercaster Lee Solomon says the domoic acid may be to blame. The neurotoxin makes its way into plant life and moves up the food chain into larger mammals, such as this beached sea lion in San Francisco earlier this month.
23: I can tell you that so sort cute. Of activity is not something I have seen in all the years.
0: In a lengthy statement, the Marine Mammal Center says in part, there's no real way for us to diagnose domoic acid poisoning or underlying ailments in seals or sea lions unless an animal is rescued and receives an admission exam. These are very uncommon incidents. Bites and contact abrasions from sea lions and harbor seals are reported infrequently in open water swimmers.
3: I'm grateful it wasn't a great white shark, that it was just a sea lion.
0: Gray says she plans to go paddleboarding again in the coming days, undeterred by her close encounter off the Capitola coast.
21: It's so crazy seeing it just like take aim at her and go all the way towards her. She did something that pissed it off. Because look, there's all these paddleboarders over there.
10: I know.
19: Right from her.
10: She's just in that thing's path. That's where he wants to eat. And
21: move, bitch. Get out the way.
10: And like you're in a paddleboard, so it's you're kind of slow until she gets one of those waves. Not going to outrun that thing.
21: I guess I'd take an attack from a sea lion over a whale attack.
10: I mean, I think so.
21: A Melbourne couple had to be rescued after their yacht hit some whales.
10: Oh, that sucks.
21: Or did the whales hit them? Who knows? So. Here's the story.
24: Oh.
25: With just 3 days left on the trip of a lifetime, Gemma and Jeremy Cooper didn't expect it to end like this.
24: I was a skipper of now ex-Titan, sadly at the bottom of the South Pacific Ocean.
25: The Melbourne couple was sailing their 51-foot yacht around Fiji, but as they headed for home around New Zealand, all hell broke loose.
24: Everyone's on deck looking at, okay, what have we hit? And then you look behind and there's a pod of whales. It's super unlucky to hit one, but it is not unknown.
25: The hit causing major damage as their vessel began taking on water.
24: Basically smashed to pieces by the impact.
25: The four-strong crew was forced to call Mayday, stranded on a sinking yacht just over 1,000 kilometres from New Zealand and a couple of hundred miles northeast of Norfolk Island, spending several hours in a life raft before being rescued.
24: Waiting for the rescue vessel to turn up, the CMA CGM container ship to turn up.
25: The couple have been a part of the Brighton Yacht Club for around 5 years. They say they were more than prepared for their trip, just victim to a freak accident. Back home in Melbourne tomorrow, already planning their next adventure.
24: There's lots of the rest of the South Pacific to explore. So I think there's every chance we'll be back.
1: They killed a whale, didn't they?
21: Yeah. No. I mean, they did. You're just on your boat, though. You're not intentionally out there.
1: Hmm. I don't like the cut of their jib.
21: Okay, of course you don't.
16: The yacht club.
1: Oh, my. I'll be out there again. I don't care how many whales I kill.
16: Rid the ocean of them.
21: Him and two broads?
16: They're just in our way.
1: Yeah.
21: Was it two couples or him and two broads?
16: I don't know.
1: I don't know.
16: I don't, Gemma and Jimmy?
1: Yeah.
21: But there's three people in this.
1: Four, right?
21: Well, I don't know if there's four.
16: They got a crew, right?
21: Yeah. Is that someone else's hand?
1: Yeah.
19: Yeah. You just can't see them in that.
1: Whole lot of sex going on.
19: Thank God they had that thing.
1: Oh, yeah.
21: Yeah, you got to have the rescue.
1: You know who didn't have one of those?
21: Who?
1: The whale they killed.
21: Oh, God. Dear God. You don't know. The whale
1: oh, that whale
21: fine.
1: Died,
21: the
1: dude.
21: Whale could be fine.
1: You can't hit a whale no with way. A boat that big and not kill it.
16: And no one's thinking about the whale's family.
1: Mm.
16: Just well, lost one of their brothers.
1: Yeah, probably oh, saw it God. All happen. Jesus. And bleed to death.
21: Okay, for God's sakes.
1: It's a heartwarming story.
21: All assumptions. This.
1: I'm with the Japanese. Let's kill them all.
21: Another hazing story to tell you about next. Cops find 30 pledges covered in food in a hot basement.
1: Okay.
21: What was going on there?
1: They were buying
5: friends. Police in Wisconsin say they're investigating a possible hazing incident. Madison police released this photo of the scene. They say an anonymous tip led them to a basement where they say about 30 men were coated in food, condiments, and other liquid. They say the heat in the basement was set to 81 degrees, and some of the men had injuries consistent with being physically assaulted. Investigators say the event was being held by the Alpha Epsilon Pi fraternity at an off-campus location near the University of Wisconsin-Madison. The school says the fraternity's status was terminated in 2015, and it is an unrecognized student organization. It released a statement on the incident saying, in part, UW-Madison is fully committed to preventing and addressing hazing and takes all incidents involving our community seriously. Two members of the fraternity chapter were arrested for hazing and disorderly conduct. The headquarters of Alpha Epsilon Pi released a statement saying it will fully cooperate with the investigation and will support prosecution to the fullest extent of the law. Adding, hazing is a betrayal of everything our fraternity stands for. There is no place for it in Alpha Epsilon Pi. Okay. No exceptions, no excuses.
21: Okay. They have to say that.
1: They were closed since 2015, but yet they still have a place to go.
21: Well,
1: you still get to buy friends.
21: They're not officially part, like,
1: of
21: an
1: the
21: official
1: school.
21: Fraternity.
1: Right.
21: But they can still exist.
1: Yeah, so they probably are still
21: like
1: a part
21: of... Like, if you set up
1: of,
21: Chuck's Frat House
1: yeah,
21: on your street,
1: not
21: right?
1: Not a bad idea.
21: Not officially associated with any facility, but you still can call it Chuck's
1: yeah.
21: Frat House.
1: And, I mean, I'm sure at other schools that is still a place that you could join. You know, they just obviously did something there, right?
19: Sounds like they like to torture people. I don't get it.
1: Yeah, that's just all the fun, you know?
21: Part of the
19: sounds
21: deal.
19: Sounds like a blast.
21: Covered in liquids in a hot basement.
1: Like, what's amazing is that you win the chance to pay for friends.
19: Yeah.
1: Unbelievable stuff. What a time.
21: None of us ever get it. Lots of people believe in it, but... Not here.
19: Mm-mm.
21: Okay, this is one of those situations where you hope it doesn't happen to you. I mean, luckily it works out, but a woman got stuck in traffic as she was in labor.
1: Oh, no.
21: Had to give birth at the side of the road.
1: No.
21: KRON-TV with her story.
6: Just in time.
7: This is Crossover Drive along Highway 1 in San Francisco, and it's known for heavy traffic on weekends. I'm near the intersection of Martin Luther King Jr. Drive, where a woman had to pull over and give birth because she was stuck in bumper-to-bumper traffic.
21: Oh,
7: the San Francisco Fire
21: worse.
7: Department shared this picture over the weekend of baby C.L. Ray. Her mom stuck in traffic on Crossover Drive while in labor. Paramedics arrived just...
21: Your whole vagina's out in the street.
1: Yeah, it is.
21: Everything about you, everyone's seeing as they drive by. Take
1: it's
21: a
1: not
21: look.
1: Great.
21: Take
1: I don't look. Look. I try not to look.
7: In time.

0: time, especially when a baby is on the way.
1: We need some sort of solution. That can't be the way that things continue to move forward.
0: After the roadside delivery, mom and baby were taken to a local hospital, and according to the San Francisco Fire Department, are in good condition.
2: It's not great. I mean, it sucks to be... the fear that you would feel. You're stuck in traffic.
3: Oh, the panic.
4: And
3: yeah.
4: The panic. Thing is slipping out of your nether regions.
2: Yeah, I mean, that's just... You're on your own. You're just
4: the
2: like...
4: The only thing we can relate it to is if you got a poop or something.
2: That's it. That's all I got. That's it. You're not, that's all I got. Bringing, and it's not even close to that.
4: You're not bringing life
2: into the
4: world.
2: Because like, there's a thing that could pass away.
4: Right.
2: You know? If I don't do it right.
4: Yeah.
5: She one of these hippie ladies like someone I know.
2: Oh.
5: Wait until the last second.
2: Oh.
5: Because we got there with 20 minutes to spare.
3: 20 minutes.
5: Mm-hmm. I'm like, you sure we shouldn't go yet?
3: It's a stressful
5: drive.
3: I
5: got more time. Okay.
4: This guy just saw her vagina. Look at this.
2: he's forever changed.
5: it makes sense.
6: Looks like a big baby.
2: It's a big lady. I know there's a big lady and a big guy.
5: You see the guy in the back? He's like, whoo.
6: Yes.
5: Yeah. To the left.
2: Oh, that guy.
4: All of them look like they've been through it.
3: Yeah.
5: Yeah.
2: Where was the blood?
3: Right there.
2: Oh, there. Yeah. Well, the baby's just covered in goo, you know?
4: Yeah. It's terrible stuff.
2: Nowhere
4: to wash it off in a car.
2: Mm-mm.
4: It's all gooey still.
5: Hippies, man.
2: That's a problem. Like, it would be as the father, and I would want to go to the hospital at the first second of stuff going on. Be like, all right, let's go. It's crazy to have all of your... Any of your say means nothing.
5: Amen. Absolutely.
2: You know?
5: She knew best.
2: Yeah.
5: And she was right. She didn't have to get like...
2: That's true.
5: You know?
3: Yeah.
5: She didn't have to wait.
4: Yep.
5: But man, we almost rear-ended someone. And I'm like, 20 minutes.
2: Yeah.
5: That thing came falling out of you.
4: Not the best.
2: No.
4: Whether you like it or not, Halloween season is here, and weird Halloween foods and treats aren't just happening on TikTok. They're also coming to a store near you. Nissin Food Cup Noodles have released a new limited-time product called Vampire Noodles, which are a hot garlic flavor.
2: Okay.
4: Get it?
2: Yeah.
4: They also transform into a blood-red color when hot water is added. It's all thanks to natural beet coloring. It's no artificial.
2: Oh, thank goodness.
4: And coloring. It's available
2: now. I hate
4: now.
2: For my cup
3: I'm
2: of
3: sure,
2: noodles
3: yeah,
2: to kill me.
3: People were worried about that. That would eat this.
2: Yeah, exactly.
3: I wonder what this red is made out of.
2: Yeah, exactly.
6: I just got a cup of noodles, vampire noodles.
4: Now, okay, I've never had these before in my life, cup noodles.
5: No,
4: I never have. Hmm. But it says with hot garlic chicken. There's not actual chicken bits.
2: Oh, there's
4: got to
2: be little bits of chicken then.
3: Fake chicken.
2: Something
4: like freeze-dried chicken?
2: Probably. That'd be my guess.
4: Or is it just chicken flavor?
2: I don't know.
5: Like the instant lunches?
3: It might be just chicken.
5: I don't think
4: it says paired with bold hot garlic flavor and savory chicken umami.
5: Umami's like a flavor.
3: Okay.
4: It's just chicken
3: flavors. So there's no chicken in there.
2: No.
4: Hot garlic chicken flavor.
3: You get red noodles and some chicken flavor.
4: Yum.
2: No thanks.
3: And some garlic powder.
4: If you're really into this, you can enter a sweepstakes through Cup Noodles to win a custom Vampire Noodles themed casket.
2: Wow.
3: Cool.
4: Then Chuck, you could win all the goth mommies with this.
2: Oh,
3: yeah.
2: My goodness.
3: Set that up.
2: Listen, I got a place for you to sleep.
4: Oh, you totally get them to sleep at your place if you had a...
2: Listen, I'm not even going to get in there. It's for you.
4: Weird. Mm-hmm. Even weirder, if you don't win it, you can order one. It costs $4,000.
2: Oh, no thanks.
3: It's just a regular casket cost.
2: Yeah, yeah.
3: But it doesn't say whatever it says on there.
4: It's full of cup noodle.
3: Oh.
4: But I mean, that's what, $25?
2: Right. Yeah, I don't know how much they cost.
4: Like right. A buck?
5: They're nothing.
2: Yeah, just throw them in.
4: Yeah, you're not doing that. And then another Halloween item to tell you about, Hidden Valley Ranch is getting back in to the Halloween spirit by launching Spooky Ranch.
2: It's terrifying. Look at it.
4: It's black.
2: Oh, no, it's not.
4: Complete with a glow-in-the-dark bottle.
2: Oh, God.
4: It's the same Hidden Valley Ranch flavor. The black comes from fruit juice and cocoa. No, again, no artificial flavors involved
2: right,
4: for all you
2: right.
4: health nuts.
2: So is it... Does it have like a chocolate?

0: chocolatey vibe to it?
1: No.
0: Or, okay, it's just
1: still
0: the
1: same flavor. They just used natural colorings.
2: And it's just the bottle that glows in the dark?
1: Yeah, not the ranch.
2: I'd be worried about.
1: Haven't they made glow-in-the-dark sauces before, though?
2: Edible stuff?
1: I think so. Wasn't there, like, glow-in-the-dark ketchup?
2: Really? That can't be good.
1: I feel like there was through the years.
0: Is ranch all natural? Like that ranch?
1: Not Hidden Valley ranch.
2: It's got, like, the seasoning packet, which I guess there's got to be some dehydrated or some chemical in it.
1: No, but this is the sauce.
2: Right, but when you make, like, that's what it is. It's like the ranch flavoring.
0: Yeah.
2: Like whatever.
0: Yeah,
1: there's no way Hidden Valley Ranch is all natural.
3: No.
1: It's a shelf stable ranch dressing.
4: No. Oh, yeah.
1: There's no way it's all 100% pure good ingredients.
4: Shelf
1: stable. From the farm.
0: Yeah.
2: Where's this glow in the dark ketchup?
3: Yeah, I don't see it.
1: I feel like, is that just in my head?
0: It's probably in your head.
3: They had different colored ketchups, right?
1: I remember that, like, purple ketchup.
3: Yeah.
2: Can you eat edible glow-in-the-dark stuff?
1: No, neon condiment. Heinz glow-in-the-dark. Is that real?
3: I don't know.
2: I don't know anything anymore.
3: No.
1: That stuff was, right? That easy squirt.
0: Yeah, that's remember we they tried all the different
1: blue,
0: colors and the kids didn't like it? They thought kids were going to love it.
1: But maybe there was no glow-in-the-dark.
0: Hmm. Well, glow-in-the-dark to me seems like a real bad idea to ingest.
3: Yeah,
1: I know
3: it'll kill
1: does,
3: you.
1: But I thought maybe back in the day they had it before they realized you shouldn't have
0: it. I mean, that's possible, but I just think about those glow sticks that used to crack and carry around, just drinking that back. I think you're dead instantly.
1: You
0: I don't know.
1: You shouldn't.
0: I think you're dead.
1: We'll take a break. When we come back in just a moment, is there a stripper robber on the loose? What's the latest despicable thing an HOA has decided to do? And is Instagram's new feature bad news for creepers?
0: No.
1: We'll explain after this.
5: Previously on Dave and Chuck the Freak.
1: So I was reading this article and they were comparing the fact that when you're with your wife, it becomes like cheese pizza. This article then gets to the point of that men cheat, not just because the women aren't as pretty as their wives, because it's different. All of a sudden, different is good. A gas station burrito may not be as good as a cheese pizza, but it's still different,
0: it's different. I see
1: than
0: what
1: a cheese
0: saying.
1: Pizza. Winston from Windsor.
6: I cheated on my girlfriend when I moved to Canada. Fairly ugly girl,
0: yeah,
6: as well as an even uglier girl at the same time.
1: You had like an amazing pizza Popolis pizza, and you cheated down with two Tim Hortons donuts.
6: Essentially, but I found out that she was ordering a couple Subway 6-incher too back at home.
5: It's Dave and Chuck the Freak.
1: Hey, it's Dave from Dave and Chuck the Freak. 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
2: Mostly cloudy skies, pockets of drizzle and sprinkles today. Our high temperature 73, south wind at 10 to 20. Steadier showers and thunderstorms coming up from the southwest tonight. Low temperature at 61. That rain is likely tomorrow. Our high temperature 68 with a south wind at 10 to 20. From the Storm Center at Kelloland TV, I'm meteorologist Brian Karstens.
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4: From the Kello.com News Center, I'm Tom Rooney. Sioux Falls police are investigating the death of a man whose body was found along the banks of the Big Sioux River yesterday. Officers were called to the Fayway Park area shortly before noon, where they discovered a deceased adult male. Police say they don't believe there is any danger to the public related to the case. Sioux Falls school officials will be laying out plans later this week for the district's building needs. A community information session will be held Wednesday evening at Whittier Middle School. They're working to build support for a $105 million bond issue to be used to replace Whittier and build a new elementary school on the city's west side. And finishing touches are being added to the Veterans Community Homes Project in Sioux Falls. 25 veterans homes have been built over the last 4 years. 15 homes are already occupied. Organizers hope the rest will be filled before winter begins. From the Kello.com News Center, I'm Tom Rooney.
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1: Warning, Dave and Chuck the Freak are going dark-sided.
10: Everything's ungodly! Dark-sided!
0: We talked about this story last week, and now there's a dark-sided update. The vice president of a Detroit funeral home has died just days after a family claimed their mother was wrongly cremated.
11: No. What?
0: Yeah. Joseph Hutchison Jr., the VP of operations of Hutchison Funeral Home, was found dead.
12: Ah. Not natural, I'm going to guess.
0: A representative for the funeral home confirmed. Cause. Hey now.
12: I didn't say it.
0: The cause and manner of his death still to be determined by the Wayne County Medical Examiner. His death, though, comes about a week after a family accused the funeral home of wrongly cremating a loved one and then dressing another person in their mom's clothing and wig, trying to pass her off as their mom.
11: No.
13: Which was insane.
0: It's right.
12: The craziest thing.
0: If true, insane. Yeah.
12: So was that the guy they talked to? Remember they went in and they tried to talk to a guy?
0: And he said no comment.
12: And he was like, no comment. I'm not going to say anything.
14: Did he happen to be in any poor health
15: that we knew of before?
12: I don't know.
0: I think that's the guy they talked to in that story.
12: Oh, maybe not. If it was him?
0: Him. Junior.
12: Oh, Junior.
0: I think that's the guy.
13: I think that was the guy.
0: Yeah.
12: But, I mean, you have to feel terrible.
13: Yeah.
0: I know, but.
12: But then again,
0: did he do it? Was it his call? He's the VP of operations. I don't know. Who knows?
12: Yeah, I don't know. That's crazy.
0: Huh?
14: Said an eye for an eye.
0: Oh, my God.
14: Street justice.
0: Yeah. Street justice. What are you trying to say now? We don't even know.
14: I don't know what I'm trying to say.
0: On the surface, I didn't say it would appear
12: someone. Oh, I never even thought about that.
0: No.
12: You think someone was upset at night and came on in there?
13: Would they say that? That would be a big part of the story. It wouldn't be just that we found him.
12: Yeah, it would be big.
13: Unless they did it. No. That would be even wild. More wild.
12: I mean, I wouldn't. You'd understand it.
14: I thought that's what we were alluding to. Maybe not.
0: Yeah, they're not saying.
12: Man.
13: Very dark.
0: Likely.
12: Oh,
0: I mean,
12: super dark.
0: Yeah, super dark. If you take your own life because of that, I mean, it's a horrible situation all around. We'll wait until we get confirmation on it.
12: Probably will never give us confirmation, will they?
0: Oh, I think they will. Because the Wayne County Medical Examiner is looking into the cause of death. Okay. So they'll reveal the cause
12: they'll
0: of
12: have
0: death.
12: To, yeah.
0: So we'll find out eventually. All right, now a stripper robber on the loose. Now, as much as I don't agree with this, I guess it does make sense. You know, strippers are packing cash at the end of the night.
12: Tons of cash. Tons of cash.
0: You get the right stripper.
12: Untraceable bills.
0: So this guy allegedly committed this crime against one dancer, and they think this has been what he's done for a while. Follows a stripper home, takes her money.
12: Oh, my God.
0: Here's the story from WXYZ-TV.
16: Where a man accused of an armed robbery is facing a judge for the first time. Dealer police believe he may be involved in a string of armed robberies targeting exotic dancers.
17: Just got some form you got to sign. And then you'll be all set.
16: He thought he was walking into the Taylor Police Department to get his gun back.
18: There, stand up.
16: Instead, police say Derek Smith walked right into an arrest. I was there as officers took Smith into custody inside the Wreckers lobby. Police say the 26-year-old like Detroit man had no idea they were waiting
12: for him. Dad dresses in the same fashion.
16: This all started with an armed robbery in Taylor.
17: Did you see a gun? What color was it?
19: It was a black gun. He had a black hoodie.
17: Hey, firm.
16: Police say a 32-year-old woman was walking to her apartment around 3 a.m. on September 16th. When a man approached her.
20: She stated she just got off work. She just arrived home.
16: Detective Phil Wingrowski says the man pointed a handgun at her head and took her watch, phone, and car keys before taking off. Police used flock cameras to track down Derek Smith's vehicle to his home where he was arrested.
20: It helped us solve a violent crime. This female had a firearm pointed at her head.
16: Police say they didn't have enough evidence to hold Smith at that time, but they did take his phone, gun, and car. Wingrowski says what they found during the follow-up investigation helped build the case.
20: We located a black ski mask inside of the vehicle. We located a magazine in the vehicle as well as a firearm.
16: Investigators say they also found incriminating information on Smith's phone.
20: He did some Google searching on his phone. As far as if he takes his license plate off of his car, can the police find him? If he turns his phone off, can police find him? He was looking up how armed robberies are hard to solve.
16: And Taylor police say they're now looking at whether Smith could be connected to a much larger string of robberies across Metro Detroit, targeting exotic dancers at two Detroit gentlemen's clubs and allegedly following the women home and robbing them at gunpoint. Police believe he could be responsible for as many as 20 cases that fit this pattern, going back as far as December of last year.
20: We do believe there are other victims out there, and if there are, please contact us. We're definitely here to help you.
0: Because, okay, kind of the perfect crime, as I said. You know they have cash.
11: Yep.
0: You know that they're going to have it on them. And a lot of them probably won't report it.
13: Mm-hmm.
11: Yeah, I mean, you know, I'm glad
0: she did. I'm not recommending to follow strippers home.
11: No.
0: But I'm just saying...
11: I'm telling you, dude, this kind of like happened to me. I went to a strip joint. I had some cash, and then I left there. My cash was gone. Gone. I was like, where did
0: robbed?
11: It go? I felt like it was robbed. Nothing happened. Nothing good.
0: Did you just spend it
11: was
0: it on
11: gone.
0: A lady?
11: I've been robbed. I called. They didn't.
14: Feels like gunpoint.
11: Yeah. No. No.
0: Those are nipples.
11: No.
14: I'm just as frozen and willing to hand anything over.
11: That's true.
0: No, different situation.
11: Yeah.
0: But watch your strippers.
11: No, for the right Detroit stripper, Jason will.
0: She got the body of the goddess.
11: Serenade.
14: It's a little T-Pain for you, dude. No. I'm in love.
0: With a stripper.
11: Oh, yeah.
0: My kids, unfortunately, knew every word to that.
11: Oh, boy.
0: Song.
11: Terrible stuff.
14: So do I.
0: Damn, their
11: terrible
0: aunts and
11: stuff.
0: Uncle.
11: Yep.
0: All right. This guy we talked about when this initially happened, we couldn't believe it. He fell off a ladder, got impaled in the face by a tree branch, and somehow was fine.
11: Yeah.
0: Well, he's fully recovered now, talking about what happened. Let's get an update on his story.
21: No, how are you?
0: Not like that. Stop it. Let's find out more from the guy here.
11: All right.
0: As we listen to this report. Take a listen with us, if you will.
21: It's going to take a bit for it.
22: In an instant, the ladder went out from underneath me.
23: New Jersey dad Troy Hathaway was out trimming trees in his backyard when he fell from the top rung of his 8-foot ladder. To his horror, Troy fell face first on a fallen tree branch that impaled his skull and was now sticking out of his cheek.
22: And when I glanced down to look, I could see a little leaf sticking out of my face.
11: So nasty.
23: Crying out in pain, he crawled to his back door where his wife, Michelle, a physician's assistant, sprang into action.
24: I knew I had to stay calm for him and also for our daughter. She's 4 and she was with us.
23: She drove him to the hospital where x-rays showed the branch had traveled between his eyes, reaching all the way up into his brain.
25: We've got to get every last bit of that out.
23: Neurosurgeons Dr. Gersten Nyquist and Dr. Chris Farrell of Jefferson Health in Philadelphia led the team that removed the branch from Troy's head.
26: We didn't want to have any scars of the face, and so we chose to go an endoscopic endonasal route through the nose.
23: During the 4-hour-long procedure, small surgical tools were inserted into Troy's nose, allowing the surgeons to carefully pull the tree branch out.
11: No,
23: look,
11: thanks.
23: The leaf is still there. Miraculously, the 8-inch branch missed all the vital tissues in Troy's head, leaving him only this small scar.
25: He got very lucky that it just took the perfect course.
23: He's now back home with Michelle and daughter Sophie with one small change.
22: There will be no more outdoor ladders.
11: Yeah, throw that thing right away.
13: Yeah, hire someone.
11: Throw that thing in the garbage. Branches.
13: You're not ready for your husband to crawl up on the deck with a branch.
11: No, my God.
13: Because
11: you're like, what has happened? Did you see like a little leaf on his face? You're like, hey, you got something on you. No, you got something in you.
14: Ooh,
11: wow.
14: That is.
11: Well, they really showed a lot of
13: it. Yeah, they did.
0: I wasn't prepared for all that. That's too much. Don't get on a ladder.
13: Mm-mm.
11: I think my ladder days are just about done.
0: I'm only on a mini ladder.
11: Yeah, the highest I'm getting is I've got a little light bulb to change.
0: Yeah.
11: You know,
0: mini ladders.
11: The old shower light bulb.
14: I get risky sometimes.
11: What are you doing?
14: When I got to clear the gutters, I got to get a taller ladder. I have to get like on the top.
11: Get out of here.
0: That one that says do not step.
14: Yeah. And I'm like,
11: no.
14: A little risky. Scott, I swear if you keep shaking that thing, I'm going to take
0: Scott,
14: you
0: out. You can't trust Scott. He's demons.
11: Scott's like, well, he's holding the ladder. That's the only thing keeping him stable. He's got a 4-year-old holding it.
13: Yeah, that's not good.
14: You feel that rumble up there, Dad?
11: Scott, stop.
0: No, I'd kill the kid. Kill the kid. No. I can't. I don't.
14: You said it on me.
11: Yep.
14: I feel just like my dad. I brought you in this world. I could take you out of it.
11: Yeah.
0: Oh, my God.
11: Yaddle.
0: And we've talked many times about how bad HOAs tend to be. Terrible. I'm not ready. But this HOA says this little library has to go. You know when people put those little boxes at the end of the driveway? You like take a book, leave a book?
11: Yeah, they're great.
13: Yeah,
11: you
13: know? I think it's good.
11: Oh, they hate it.
13: They don't like it?
0: We hate it.
11: Of course
0: we
11: hate it.
0: Get your little library out of here, bitch.
11: Mm-hmm.
0: Local 12 has that story now.
2: Dozens of people showed up to that meeting, but we weren't allowed to listen in as one of the HOA board members.
3: I'm going
2: to
3: give you one warning. This meeting will be adjourned or the camera leaves.
2: Booted us out. Prior to it, though, we caught up with residents, including the homeowners who installed the little library, Lana and James Carter.
11: Look at trouble.
4: We always thought about the power of readings.
2: So this little library went up at the end of June, a month later, and they got a letter from the Lawrence Community Management Group, Inc., a.k.a. the HOA. The letter says the library is out of compliance, calling it front porch storage.
4: They have a responsibility to enforce the regulations, and there's no regulation that says that we should not have a little library.
11: You think there's something going on here?
4: We think it's a stretch to call it a storage unit.
2: Their neighbors also feel the same.
5: It just seems that with each communication, the HOA is sort of interpreting it that way rather than there being a clear definition. And that's what we're struggling with.
2: I reached out to the Northridge Point HOA, who points to the little library never having been approved by the board, telling me in part, quote, "Twice we offered the homeowner the option to move the little library to HOA property that is safer and more central to the community. The homeowner chose not to relocate it, and we respect that decision." Residents say the problem with relocating it means moving it more than a mile from where it is now.
5: It's already a congregation site. I don't necessarily feel that it would be easy to maintain, nor do I feel it would be something that would stay safe.
2: McDonald and the Carters were hoping to chat with the board this week about their decision.
11: Oh, yeah.
4: Hopefully they will share their point of view, and then after that we'll talk.
0: I don't understand the person that does this. Like, you don't get paid for the most part. Most of these people don't get paid.
11: You feel
0: like you want to enforce the rules and
11: you feel so important. You feel so important. Like, you're so unimportant in life.
0: Mm. Look at her.
11: Right?
0: You know she's a bitch.
11: Oh, my God. Yeah. That says everything.
0: This guy. Look
11: yeah.
0: At him. Look at him. All of them.
11: Yeah.
0: Horrible people.
13: I'm lucky I like my HOA people, the president, but I know they're not all great.
0: No, we've heard of so many bad ones. You generally don't want to be a part of it if you can.
11: Like, mm-hmm. I had a buddy who literally, he tried it. He was like, no one else is going to do this. I'll try it. And he was like, it is the worst thing you could ever do.
0: Like, be on a part of an HOA?
11: Yeah, because even as a cool HOA guy, he was like, my days were consumed by the worst people complaining about everyone's stuff. He was like, it's awful. Like, you know, because even if it's not the actual president of the HOA, it's like the people in your neighborhood are some of the worst people ever.
14: For sure. It's water bottle.
0: That's what I mean.
14: Guy.
0: Like, why would you deal with
11: the
0: that?
11: Water bottle guy?
14: I
0: don't want to see a poor person.
11: Oh, my God.
13: Water bottle.
0: Jesus. I don't, when I'm walking outside, I don't want to see anyone poor.
14: If you can't read, you can't read.
0: You can't read. Get out. Go back to your own country. We will take a break, and when we come back, is Instagram's new feature bad news for creepers, bitches tripping, and more still to come.
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6: This guy went to a sex shop in Hamburg, Germany.
0: Welcome.
6: He went into a cubicle to watch a porno called Throbin Hood. While he was in there, the store caught on fire. Everyone else got out except this guy, who didn't want to leave until Throbin Hood got him where he needed to go. Firefighters had to bust the lock in the cubicle to rescue him. Even though, quote, he was in a state of high sexual arousal, they dragged him out. This is their quote. I paid for this and I haven't finished yet.
7: I paid for this and I have not finished. $80 for this. I'm almost done.
11: Firemen don't expect to do that kind of rescue.
6: You don't ever want to have to rescue someone boner first.
1: It's Dave and Chuck the Freak. 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
2: Mostly cloudy skies back today. We've got a little drizzle out there this morning. A few sprinkles this afternoon. High temperature 73, south wind 10 to 20. Good chance of rain developing tonight. Showers and thunderstorms. Low temperature 61. Good chance of rain on your Tuesday with a south wind 10 to 20. High temperature 68. From the Storm Center at Kelloland TV, I'm meteorologist Brian Karstens.
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12: Hold on, I'm quitting Instagram.
16: They'll extend your 24-hour stories to stay visible for longer and push them to the top of users' feeds. You can see how many times your story was replayed, and then you can quickly check if a specific person saw your post. So if you check out a goth mommy's reel 57 times, she can instantly
17: this is track it. Will show you how many times you
12: this
17: viewed
12: is, this
17: it?
12: Is yes. Something? Hmm.
16: And it also, if you pay for this, you can look at someone's story without appearing on their list of viewers.
12: Hold on a sec.
16: So you're back in, and he has.
12: And I am paying.
17: $3.99. That's ridiculous.
16: There are also features that help hide actions from other users.
12: What's amazing is that they're really, that right there is the real deal. So all that other stuff like that you let off with and like all the features and all that stuff for $3.99 didn't mean anything until you said you can hide yourself. Once that's what it's about. People will spend that to hide themselves from others.
17: That's crazy.
16: If you're a creeper, you'll be spotted unless you pay this as well.
12: Exactly. It's and the then, creeper fee.
16: Yeah.
12: I mean, that's crazy. It's a creeper fee.
18: Right, it's double the money.
8: Because the people want to protect it, but then you get it from the creeps.
12: Yeah.
8: So you get it on both ends.
12: I can't believe they offer it, really. It's asinine.
16: Yeah, people are calling it a new low.
12: Yeah, it's asinine. Yeah. Who owns them?
16: Meta.
12: Yeah. Yep.
17: Yep. Ways to make more money.
12: Oh, and man.
17: I would never pay that.
12: Well, people of course.
17: I don't care. I'm not even hardly on there. I
12: know, but you're not like, you don't care about being hidden from some goth mommies. You know what I mean? Like that, those are the people that are going to pay.
8: Is it reels or stories?
16: Stories.
12: Seems like stories.
8: So I can rewatch reels as much as
17: I can. Yeah, reels, you can't tell who's watching.
8: Wonderful.
16: Not that so,
8: I ain't paying that penny.
12: Yeah.
17: Yeah, it doesn't make sense, really, because a lot of people just post on their regular. They'll post it, and then they'll put it on their story. So what's the... I don't know.
12: Yeah, I don't know.
17: Who cares?
12: I mean, I do think that there are some people that don't... They don't make posts all the time. They just make, like, 9 stories a day, you know?
17: If I don't want someone to see that I viewed their story, then I just won't view the story.
12: That is one way to do it.
16: That is a way to do it. But sometimes goth mommies post stuff that you want to check out.
12: I will say, too, though, that like sometimes, say, if you opened Instagram and it was playing people's stories and then you put your phone down, it might play 50 different stories, you know, and then you're like, oh, man, I left my phone on. It went through all the, because it just keeps going to the next and then playing an ad and then going to the next and going to the next. So I don't know. It's hard. If you, like Lisa said, if you don't want to be seen, then don't follow someone. Don't watch their stuff.
16: That simple. Or pay $3.
12: I want the goth mommies to know I'm checking it out.
16: Well, sure. Maybe just not to the extent you are. Then it gets creepy. There's
12: maybe
16: that age-old saying, if someone uses their turn signal while driving on a forest road in the middle of the nowhere and no one's around, does it even make an impact?
12: Dave Hunter.
16: I'm sure it does. What's your opinion on turn signals? That was the question they asked online. Should they always be used?
12: I say yes. I say don't use them on a racetrack.
17: Like Dave did.
12: Yeah.
16: I was turning.
17: You were getting off the racetrack.
12: He was pulling off to the side so that we could pass him.
16: You're lucky I didn't stick my arm out the window. Yeah. Let people know.
8: You'll never live that down, huh?
12: No.
17: Never. He'll never live it down.
16: Never. That was like 20 years ago.
8: It's crazy to picture someone doing that, though.
12: I also don't think you need to use your turn signal when there is no one else even around you. Not even close.
16: Well, they ask people, what's your opinion on that? Pretty much everyone thinks you should always use it. 87% said everyone needs to use turn signals always. 10% said always use them, except when your intentions are clear.
12: Not sure.
16: Is that like
12: means.
16: It's an exit lane?
12: Oh, there's only one way to go. Like, we all have to turn right, so why would I put my right blinker on?
16: Or you're exiting the freeway, you're already on the ramp?
12: Yeah.
16: I don't know, maybe. 1% said use them whenever you feel like it. 1% said they're not needed in general.
17: There's a lot of people that don't use them.
12: Oh, yeah. It drives me crazy. It drives me crazy, too, in the right circumstance.
17: It's like because you could turn if they were, you knew they were turning or something like that.
12: That's the one worst spot. It happens to me all the time over here. I have to wait and a car is like coming and I'm like, okay, can I go? Are you slowing down right now? Oh, you are. You are turning. I guess I could have turned. I guess I could have turned a long time ago.
16: Luckily, you just... takes it easy with that stuff.
8: No, it seems people use it for themselves and not realizing it's to alert the other drivers.
12: Yeah, like just give me, like, I'll go into that same area and the second I'll see a car, the second I see that car, I'm like, I need to put this blinker on as fast as I can so they know they can go. Common courtesy. I mean, but I have also seen a high-speed chase where the person was in a high-speed chase using his turn signals.
16: That would be me.
12: Letting people... Yeah, like
8: well, James, that's nice.
12: Yeah, it is. Running from the cops.
16: It's just so ingrained in me that I just do it every time I'm turning, even on racetracks.
12: Yeah, that's true.
8: What in the world made you use it on the racetrack?
12: He was going really slow.
8: There's only one way to go.
12: He didn't want to be.
16: I was getting off the track.
12: I don't think it was where you got off the track.
16: I think it was
12: just a saw. He saw Lisa coming.
8: See, in my mind, it's every left turn you made. Turn left.
16: Oh my God.
8: That's not how it was.
12: We don't know. We didn't see him. He was so far behind us.
8: Making another left. 500 of these to go.
12: Imagine him doing with like the S curve. He's like, to the left. Back over to the right. There we go.
8: On an Indy track.
12: Oh, back to the left.
16: A minute ago, this guy was saying, "You'll never live that down." And now,
12: he's
16: on the bandwagon. Who's on the bandwagon?
12: Oh, well.
16: This guy.
8: Keep it alive.
16: Little tiny hands. All right, coming up, bitches tripping on the way. What shocking thing did they discover about a substitute teacher? We'll explain after this.
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19: This was an amateur soccer match in Germany. This player went to his opponent, bit off a piece of his nose, and ate it.
12: He cannibalized. My goodness.
19: I think they may have a picture.
16: Oh God!
12: No.
16: Oh, that's bad. That's bad.
17: Horrible.
12: No fixing that.
19: Spider apologized to the guy whose nose he bit, but the guy did not accept his apology.
20: I really don't have to, actually. Well, look at me. I'm just completely screwed up now. And this is how I talk now, so I'm very happy about it. I hope we both can move on from this, but it's very, very hard for me.
18: It's Dave and Chuck the Freak.
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2: Mostly cloudy skies, pockets of drizzle and sprinkles today. Our high temperature 73, south wind at 10 to 20. Steadier showers and thunderstorms coming up from the southwest tonight. Low temperature at 61. That rain is likely tomorrow. Our high temperature 68 with a south wind at 10 to 20. From the Storm Center at Kelloland TV, I'm meteorologist Brian Karstens.
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4: From the Kello.com News Center, I'm Tom Rooney. Sioux Falls police are investigating the death of a man whose body was found along the banks of the Big Sioux River yesterday. Officers were called to the Fawick Park area shortly before noon, where they discovered a deceased adult male. Police say they don't believe there is any danger to the public related to the case. A Mitchell man has received two 85-year prison sentences for raping two victims, one who was 5 at the time of the crime, the other who was 12. The rapes occurred between 2013 and 2025. 49-year-old Eric Opperman was sentenced Friday after pleading no contest to the charges. And the King of the Hill Disc Golf Tournament returned to Great Bear in Sioux Falls over the weekend after a 17-year absence. Nearly 150 signed up to play despite the rain. They say they'll be back for a 3-day event next Memorial Day weekend. From the Kello.com News Center, I'm Tom Rooney.
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0: Another bitch is tripping.
1: Just a sign of the times, I guess. A substitute teacher in Missouri lost her job when someone found her OnlyFans account.
2: Oh, man.
1: She says if teachers were paid better, she wouldn't have to sell her sex.
2: Smartest thing you can do is just sign up to be a sub and have an OnlyFans and then have it make the news. I just think it's genius.
1: Will you rush to her page?
2: Oh, I doubt it. I'm not sure. Oh, no.
1: But here's the story from Fox 2 in Missouri.
3: You know, if teachers were paid better, women wouldn't have to resort to online content creation.
2: Oh, my goodness.
3: Sex sells.
4: Sheena Sittner says she just lost her substitute teaching job she's had as long as she's created online adult content.
3: It's funny because I've had this account, this OnlyFans account, for 2+ years. So whoever did find it did some deep dive digging because 2 years later, and now it's being found out,
4: she knew she'd eventually be discovered.
3: Because whatever you put online, it's on there forever. I didn't, however, think that I would be completely stripped away from being at my kid's school.
4: Well, according to emails Sittner shared with us from Kelly Education, the company that hired her, she is suspended pending termination with this warning, quote, please refrain from contacting any schools or districts.
3: It's like, all of a sudden, I've done something so wrong and sinful that I'm not even allowed to volunteer at his school. I can find another job. I can handle the backlash and the criticism. But when it affects my child or my children, that's where I draw the line.
4: We reached out to the contract.
1: How do you think
5: you're the one?
1: Not having an OnlyFans page is going to affect your kids at some point.
2: You got to think about your kids. Like, you need to weigh all of the things that your kids are going to have to deal with when you put your tatas on the internet. Right?
4: That hired Sittner as well as her school district for answers. A Parkway Schools rep got back to me and confirmed Sittner should be able to participate like any other parent, volunteering and getting involved in these activities as she has passed a background check and completed an online safety training. She knows her substitute teaching career is over, but plans to remain involved volunteering.
3: My personal life is completely separate from my professional life. I have kept those two separate forever.
4: Kelly Education also responded that its warning to refrain from school contact applies only to Sittner's professional role, adding it does not and cannot limit anyone's right as a parent. Nothing in our request restricts their participation in their child's education. In West County, Chris Hayes, Fox 2 News.
1: Well, when you can't go to the school, doesn't that restrict?
2: Yeah, you would think so.

0: You would think so, but...
1: I don't get this. I mean, I know there's people out there looking for all sorts of different things, but, I mean, it must just be your knockers.
2: That's all.
0: It's just knockers and a filter, I bet.
3: I'm just curious how deep she had it buried, because it's just right there on her Instagram.
2: Yeah. What? She said you had to do a deep dive.
4: It is now. Maybe now.
3: Right
4: maybe
3: now,
4: it
3: if you go to her Instagram, it's just the link to the page. Well, and see, she's charging them.
2: Yeah, like you said, she wants everyone to know.
0: Yeah, well, once you, this is the smartest thing you can do. Become a sub, leak out your page, make a big deal about it. Oh, my kids, my kids, my kids. But then, like.
3: It's right there.
4: Yeah. Well, I'm sure it is now. It wasn't before.
3: What would you get? What would you. Oh, you went to it already. I was going to have you guess.
4: $27.99? What?
2: What? Per month?
3: Yeah.
4: What?
2: Oh, and that doesn't look filter. Anything
0: it's
2: like
0: not
2: her.
0: Even close. No. I mean, you could put a filter on my face and I basically.
4: Look.
2: Oh, come on.
0: It's not even close.
4: She looks like an angry lunch lady in the interview, and then you go to
2: her
4: page.
2: Which is reality, and then the pages.
0: I mean, that is insane. But that right there, that's everything that's, you know.
4: Well, that's online.
0: Dudes don't care.
4: It's all about
0: you know,
4: the
0: they'll never meet that person in real life, so.
2: Yeah.
0: The profile is private except for the OnlyFans link, which is just hilarious.
4: Well, that's how she's making money now, so she might as well get it out there. As you say, you got to capitalize on it, right?
3: All you need is like 10 guys, $30 a month, custom stuff. Like,
0: yep.
4: There you go, Jason. That's all you need. That's all you need, man.
0: Don't tempt him. Don't tempt him with a good time.
4: Tempt him.
0: Imagine you got 50 guys.
3: We're not talking about me getting side money. Nope.
4: Nope.
3: I'm changed.
4: There you go. Good for you.
3: I don't need any extra hidden money.
0: Oh, slush?
4: Again, just a few moments ago, he said, give him time, he'll be doing anything, right?
0: He did.
4: He
0: changes on a dime, Dave.
3: It's a complicated life.
4: It is. It's hard to keep up, man. It's hard to keep up. That's going to do it for us here on this Monday. Stay safe, and we'll talk to you next time on Dave and Chuck the Freak.
5: 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Yeah? So everybody?
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0: 1037 The Crow, Green Day this morning on The Crow. Hey, how you doing? Good morning. You are now attending the Church of Rock. I am your host, The Rev, and I'm proud to say you're about to embark on something that no other radio station in the world does. It's time
1: for Megaphone Monday.
2: How about now?
1: That's right, baby. It's Megaphone Monday on The Crow. Another week of sled reckoning. I've got great stuff on the way all day long. Let's roll with some rage. Welcome to Megaphone Monday.
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93.7 The Crow. One last breath from Creed this morning on The Crow. Welcome to Megaphone Monday with the Rev. You're now attending the Church of Rock, and just because you are, you could win dinner for two from Slim Chickens. Text in Slims with an S on the end to the Crow phone, 605-334-1037. You could win dinner for two from Slim Chickens today. Later on, I'll tell you how you can win a $50 gift card from the Liquor Stadium. Coming up at noon today, we'll have another code word for Sled Reckoning, as always. Your chance to get qualified for that $20,000 prize package. No kidding, man. What makes today's show even a little more spicy is I have another concert announcement coming up at 11 o'clock today. We'll do another show announcement for a show coming to Sioux Falls later this year. Right now, let's roll some Rush. Welcome to Megaphone Monday.

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0: Hey, Sioux Falls, this is Ozzy, and you're listening to, what the hell? Sharon! What the hell are they listening to?
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103.7 The Crow, rolling Mr. Crowley with his Ozness on The Crow this morning. Coming up this Wednesday and Saturday at Cinemark Century 14 on Carolyn Avenue, Linkin Park's Unshatter screenings will be going down this Wednesday and Saturday. And you have until midnight tonight to text in Park to The Crow phones. Maybe you'll win a pair of passes for that. Let's do some Linkin Park right now. How about now? Here's Heavy is the Crown. It's Linkin Park today, 103.7 The Crown.

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0: 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Because, you know, you might get too excited about the spanking.
1: Oh.

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When I'm Gone, Three Doors, 1037 The Crow.

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0: 1037 The Krill. It's Bad Company, covered by Five Finger Death Punch this morning. 1037 The Krill. I am the Rev. We got another concert announcement heading your way just after 11 o'clock. Not too far off, a few minutes away. I've got a big concert announcement for you today of another show coming to Sioux Falls later this year. So tune in a few minutes here. We'll get that on for you. We're going to roll into a nice, long, juicy rock block right now. Foo Fighters coming up. We're going to do that Ninth Key song called Happy Feels Like next. Got some Muse on the way. And Papa Roach coming up, too, on The Krill.
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4: If it ain't broke, don't fix it. 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Don't be fooled. 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More power for lobbyists and special interests, less power for everyday South Dakota citizens. The good news is South Dakotans stopped this before. 2018 and 2022, we said hell no. And we'll say it again this year. Because our Constitution isn't for sale to some Californian. Keep South Dakota, South Dakota. 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
6: Mostly cloudy skies back today. We've got a little drizzle out there this morning. A few sprinkles this afternoon. High temperature 73, south wind 10 to 20. Good chance of rain developing tonight. Showers and thunderstorms. Low temperature 61. Good chance of rain on your Tuesday with a south wind 10 to 20. High temperature 68. From the Storm Center at Kelloland TV, I'm meteorologist Brian Karstens.
5: 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Now, where were we?

1037, the Crow, the champions, the Sioux Falls Stampede are back on the ice again. Home opener is this Saturday night, taking on the Sewer City Musketeers. You can text her to the Crow phone. You might win a four-pack of tickets. You got till midnight Wednesday to get that in. Let's do some new stuff from the Ninth Key. Happy Feels Like.

Sioux Falls, the home of Dave and Chuck the Freak in the morning and everything that rocks all day. 103.7 The Crow.

1037 The Crow. It's Papa Roach with some scars on The Crow. It's just after 11 o'clock, and it's time for a concert announcement with the Rev on The Crow. Are you ready? Okay, thank you for that. Here's the concert announcement now. It's coming your way Tuesday, November 17th at Biggs Bar Live. It's Bonfire Nights, an acoustic evening with Blackstone Cherry. That's right, Blackstone Cherry doing an acoustic tour. And this is going to be something totally different from these guys, and it's going to be a lot of fun. And it's winning before you can buy them. All this week, text CHERRY to the Crow phone right now, and you could win tickets for Bonfire Nights, an acoustic evening with Blackstone CHERRY, Tuesday, November 17th. Winning before you can buy them, CHERRY is your code word, man. That is going to be a blast. With Blackstone CHERRY unplugged. Let's do up some Kashmir. We got Zeppelin on Megaphone Monday on The Crow.

0: 437 The Crow, what it's like from Everlast on The Crow. Made the concert announcement just a few minutes ago. Blackstone Cherry, Bonfire Nights, an acoustic evening at Biggs Bar, Tuesday, November 17th. This is going to be something totally different from these guys. Going to be a lot of fun, too. And it's winning before you can buy them all this week. Text in Cherry to the Crow phones. You could win Blackstone Cherry tickets for November 17th at Biggs Bar Live, courtesy of 103.7 The Crow. Next up, we're going to get some Twisted Sister, Shinedown's new cut, Young Again, on the way. We'll do System of a Down 2 coming up on The Crow.
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0: 1037 The Crow, yeah. A little bit of Square Hammer from Ghost. Some early stuff from them. 1037 The Crow. We're just a few minutes away from your next code word for Sled Reckoning. Your chance to rack up that $20,000 grand prize package from Vernite Motoplex. 1037 The Crow. Code word's coming up at noon, and because I am got to announce Blackstone Cherry hitting Sioux Falls November 17th, that's what we're doing today on Lost Hymnals. Coming up in a few minutes right here on The Crow.
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5: From the Kelloland Live Doppler Storm Center.
1: Mostly cloudy skies this afternoon with periods of sunshine. We'll have a high of 73. South winds 10 to 20 miles per hour. Cloudy tonight. Better chance for showers, thunderstorms toward daybreak as we fall close to 60 for an overnight low. Rain likely in the morning for tomorrow. High temperature at 68. South winds of 10 to 20. From the Kelloland Storm Center, I'm Scott Muntz.
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3: Blackstone Cherry is coming back to Sioux Falls, and that's who we're doing today on Lost Hymnals. But this is totally different for these guys. It's going to be bonfire nights, an acoustic evening at Biggs Bar Live with Blackstone Cherry on Tuesday, November 17th. They're actually out doing some tour dates in Europe. They're going to come back to the States for a while and do some acoustic shows. Then they're going to go back overseas again for a bunch of dates. But this is coming up Tuesday, November 17th at Biggs Bar out there on 12th Street. And we've got tickets to give away all this week. Text in Cherry to the Crow phone. Win them before you can buy them from 103.7 The Crow. So today we're going to do Blackstone Cherry. Came out of Edmonton, Kentucky in 2001. They have had 17 singles hit the mainstream rock charts. And they've done very well on radio, too. We're going to start out today with their third album, Between the Devil and the Deep Blue Sea. We're going to do two cuts from this album today. First up, this is one that everybody always sings along with at every show. Let's do Blame It on the Boom Boom. It's Blackstone Cherry on Lost Hymnals on the Crow.

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0: 103.7 The Crow, some Blackstone Cherry on Lost Hymnals today. Made the concert announcement earlier this morning. Bonfire Nights, an acoustic evening with Blackstone Cherry. Coming to Biggs Bar Live on Tuesday, November 17th. And you can text in Cherry to the Crow phone to win them before you can buy them. Tickets for that show. Blackstone Cherry right there got up to number 11 on the rock charts. White Trash Millionaire, the opening track from their third album, Between the Devil and the Deep Blue Sea. 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Let's pull up some Pearl Jam, Godsmack, and the new one from Bill Murray on the way.
1: If it ain't broke, don't fix it. 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Don't be fooled. 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More power for lobbyists and special interests, less power for everyday South Dakota citizens. The good news is South Dakotans stopped this before. 2018 and 2022, we said hell no. And we'll say it again this year. Because our Constitution isn't for sale to some Californian. Keep South Dakota, South Dakota. 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

0: 93.7 The Crow. That's Bill Murray. It's called Always Let You Down on The Crow. It's Megaphone Monday. I think we should have a little Canadian how about now right here.
1: Who boot new?
0: Jock.
1: Eh?
0: Yeah.
1: Hoser.
0: What?

0: He's the ref.
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0: He's the ref on 103.7 The Crow. Huh?

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Or was it that expired breakfast burrito? Oh, oh. 103.7 The Crow.

0: son, a girl. Metallica. Nothing else matters. Megaphone Monday on the Crow. I got a big secret to tell you. The code word for this hour for Sled Reckoning is perfect. P-E-R-F-E-C-T. 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You might get qualified for a $20,000 prize package. Perfect is your code word, but don't tell anybody. It's a big secret. Let's do P-O-D, Judas Priest, Foo Fighters, all next on The Crow.
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1: From the Kelloland Live Doppler Storm Center.
6: Mostly cloudy skies with periods of sunshine. We'll have a high temperature of 73. South winds 10 to 20 miles per hour. We'll watch for showers, isolated thunderstorms as we go through the overnight hours, especially toward daybreak. We'll have rain tomorrow morning. We'll see how much of that extends into the afternoon. Tonight's low will fall to 61. Tomorrow's high at 68. From the Kelloland Storm Center, I'm Scott Lawrence.
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1: Wow! 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

1037 The Crow. You know, I never saw David Lee Roth use a megaphone for any Van Halen stuff. 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Here's Alien Ant Farm. It's on The Crow.

0: 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If you'd like to score a $50 gift card to the Liquor Stadium, you can get entered by texting Stadium to the Crow phone. 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I think some corn would be great. Let's do that. Aerosmith coming up, and that new cut from The Warning, Kerosene, we're going to burn that baby on the way.
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103.7 The Crow made the announcement earlier. Blackstone Cherry, an acoustic evening at Biggs Bar on Tuesday, November 17th. Bonfire Nights, an acoustic evening with Blackstone Cherry. 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Click, click, boom. 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

0: Freefall and Tom Petty wrapping up a nice long rock block for you this afternoon here on the Church of Rock. You still have a few minutes here. You got till 2 o'clock to text in Slims with an S on the end. I might buy you dinner for two from Slim Chickens today just because you're hanging with me on the Church of Rock. We're going to get lit. Nickelback's new cut, Rattle the Cage, and I got some fuel on the way in a few minutes. Denzel coming in after 2. Have a great afternoon with the Big D, and I will catch you tomorrow on Twisted Tuesday right here on The Crow.
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6: From the Kelloland Live Doppler Storm Center.
7: Mostly cloudy skies this afternoon with periods of sunshine. We'll have a high of 73, south winds 10 to 20 miles per hour. Cloudy tonight, better chance for showers, thunderstorms toward daybreak as we fall close to 60 for an overnight low. Rain likely in the morning for tomorrow. High temperature at 68, south winds of 10 to 20. From the Kelloland Storm Center, I'm Scott Martin.
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103, 7 The Crow, man. Happy Monday back on the J-O-B to you. It's Denzel. And starting your week off with free tickets. 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

0: it's one of the new jams from Evanescence on 103.7 The Crow. Who will you follow from their Sanctuary album, which is available now? And a Blackstone Cherry tickets could be yours, courtesy of the Sioux Empire's rock station. A BSC is coming back through Sioux Falls, but they're changing things up a little bit as it's a Biggs Bar show this time. And they are going all acoustic, man. They are stripping it down. It is going to be a pretty wild night, pretty cool, mellow, but a very long and intimate night, Tuesday, November 17th. Tickets go on sale tomorrow at 10 a.m. for Blackstone Cherry's Bonfire Nights at Biggs Bar. $20 GA tickets are $40 for seated. And if you send Cherry to the Crow phones, you could land free seats come Friday. Cherry, C-H-E-R-R-Y. That is your code word to win. And a concerts page, of course, at KRRO.com has all the info on the show, ticket links, and everything you need. Diving back into Queens of the Stone Age. Going to do my favorite Metallica cut, two in just a few. I got some Stained and Vintage Skynyrd as well coming on the Crow.
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0: David Bloom on 103.7 The Crow, a sled reckoning 20K giveaway in the final 2 weeks of qualifying. And a congrats to a David Underberg and Rolandi Nagelstad. Also, Caleb Scott and Perry Flatgard. Those four cats qualified for the grand prize contesting just by being Crow VIPs. And you should become Crow royalty yourself and double your chances as well. It is simple to do. All you do is send KRRO to the Crow phones. KRRO, because that's how you smoke Crow when you're talking about the Sioux Empire's rock station. 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Also, catch up with the Crow at a weekend or a weekly remotes, which we had a couple on Saturday. And we pull a couple VIP winners each week. 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So do it, KRRO. Become a Crow VIP. And I'd love to add your name into that qualifier list for Thursday, October 15th, to get on that 26 Polaris 850 RMK Chaos sled. It is badass. The 6x12 carry-on trailer from Runnings. Of course, Vernity Motoplex supplying the sled. And then we got a $500 get-and-go gas card and a three-night stay at the Lodge at Deadwood Gaming Resort. All of that going to one lucky person, well over 20 grand, and a finance by a Frontier Bank. So atopakrro.com has more info for you. And if you stick around until 4 o'clock, man, we'll give you another shot to get in on it with your Polaris password. Coming up in just over an hour, Weezer, White Snake, and new stuff from Let Down on the way next on The Crow.
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4: From the Kelloland Live Doppler Storm Center.
8: Mostly cloudy skies with periods of sunshine, while the high temperature of 73. South winds 10 to 20 miles per hour. We'll watch for showers, isolated thunderstorms as we go through the overnight hours, especially toward daybreak. We'll have rain tomorrow morning. We'll see how much that extends into the afternoon. Tonight's low fall is 61. Tomorrow's high at 68. From the Kelloland Storm Center, I'm Scott Lund.
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1037 The Crow. You got the Sioux Empire's Rock Station, man, in Lincoln Park's On the Shatter premieres here in Sioux Falls this week, Wednesday evening, and next Saturday, Saturday afternoon, 2 days only over at Cinemark Century 14 on South Carolina. And if you would like to go, courtesy of The Crow, send Park, P-A-R-K, get that into the Crow phones by midnight tonight to Park, because that is your code word to win free tickets into On the Shatter. Shatter, the Lincoln Park documentary that looks really good, man. And you can hit up my blog at crow.com and to lay eyes on the trailer if you would like. This is new stuff from Let Down. Cool song called Do It For The Love on The Crow. A man

rock show, and damn, does that feel good to say it? It's been a while, been a little slow with the concerts, but as you heard earlier, Rev His Holiness announced Blackstone Cherry stripping down, going acoustic. Bonfire Nights is what they're calling it, a live acoustic show at Biggs Bar Tuesday, November 17th, and I'll let you know how to win your way in two songs.

0: Yeah, when Beastie Boys on ya here on 103.7 The Crow. It's Denzel and Mark the Date. Tuesday, November 17th. Blackstone Cherries, Bonfire Nights, a live acoustic set at a Biggs Bar. That is going down. It is the place. And it's going to be cool. They're going to have GA tickets at $20. Also, seated tickets, $40. Tickets go on sale tomorrow morning at 10 a.m. All the info is on the concerts page at crow.com or the Crow Facebook page. But you can win them before you buy them if you send Cherry, C-H-E-R-R-Y. Get in Cherry to the Crow phones. We'll be picking a handful of rock stars to go to the show for free. Cherry, C-H-E-R-R-Y. That is your Blackstone Cherry code word to win. Diving into new Autumn Kings, Gone, Gone, Gone. Next, Pearl Jam, The Bad Omens, and some vintage Scorpions coming here in just a few on The Crow, so stay close.
1: If it ain't broke, don't fix it. Those are words to live by. But some folks just don't get it. Out-of-state billionaires and their lobbyists are coming to South Dakota pushing Amendment L. They're trying to change the South Dakota Constitution again. Amendment L weakens citizens' power at the ballot box, taking away our right to control the future of our state. Coming after majority rule and the sacred principle of one person, one vote. Don't be fooled. Amendment L is a political ploy. More power for lobbyists and special interests, less power for everyday South Dakota citizens. The good news is, South Dakotans stopped this before. 2018 and 2022, we said hell no. And we'll say it again this year. Because our Constitution isn't for sale to some Californian. Keep South Dakota, South Dakota. This November, vote no on Amendment L. Paid for by L. No.
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Listen to Dave and Chuck the Freak like no one's watching. 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Maybe wear pants next time.

1037, the Crow, little reward for your loyalty. How about $50 to put towards your favorite beverage? And it's your choice which store you go to. Liquor Stadium on the west side over there on Marion Road is a new one off 26 right near Sycamore. And to make it through three songs, I'll get you that code word to win on the Crow.

0: new music. 103.7 The Crow, See You in Hell, a Papa Roach with Humankind on the Sioux Empire's Rock Station. And apologies, man, for sliding in that extra tune there, but I didn't realize how early I was music-wise this hour, and it's on Kick's ass anyway. So, hey, we're all good in the hood right now, and a free $50 to Liquor Stadium could be yours if you send Stadium, S-T-A-D-I-U-M, Stadium to the Crow phones. Yeah, I know it's a lot of letters, long word. We're making you really work, but it's a free 50, man, for your favorite beverages over at Liquor Stadium, which, of course, still has you covered on the west side off Marion, but now a brand new east side location off 26th near Sycamore. So Stadium, S-T-A-D-I-U-M, if you would like to, go drink up $50, courtesy of the Crow, man, get that in. And I'm going to hook you up with a Kansas, some Offspring, and we're going to take a little walk Pantera style before the top of the hour, and we are less than 20 minutes away from getting you qualified for this right here on The Crow.
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6: From the Kelloland Live Doppler Storm Center.
7: Mostly cloudy skies this afternoon with periods of sunshine. We'll have a high of 73, south winds 10 to 20 miles per hour. Cloudy tonight, better chance for showers, thunderstorms toward daybreak as we fall close to 60 for an overnight low. Rain likely in the morning for tomorrow. High temperature at 68, south winds of 10 to 20. From the Kelloland Storm Center, I'm Scott Martins.
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And it's going to be like heaven this winter. Boy, if you take home this grand prize package, 20K sled reckoning giveaway. 26 Polaris 850 RMK Chaos Sled. Man, it is awesome. $2,500 6x12 Terrion trailer, gas card, three-night stay in Deadwood. Envy, E-N-V-Y, says it all, man. That is your 4 o'clock Polaris password. Envy to the cross.

0: Beach on the Sioux Empire's Rock Station, 103.7 The Crow, and a new jam from A Perfect Circle called Starless just before that. Hey, a happy Monday. Denzel hanging and banging till us six, and congrats to Jordan Mayer, Jim Deary, Rick Clemish, Stephanie Linden, Todd Croyd, the latest few qualifiers for Sled Reckoning 26, and each of them a little closer to claiming that 20K giveaway, $20,000 grand prize package. Vernati Motoplex is stepping up with a 26 Polaris RMK 850 Chaos Sled. Man, it is nice. $2,500 6x12, a carry-on trailer from Runnings, $500 gas card from Get and Go, and a three-night stay at the Lodge at Deadwood Gaming Resort. That is all going to one lucky rock star on Thursday, October 15th at Vernati Motoplex during their annual snow event. When we do the grand prize contesting, Frontier Bank helping out with the financing of this thing. It is amazing, and you have 2 weeks left to get in on it this week, next week. Lots of chances, because aside from doing it at 8 a.m., noon, and 4 p.m., you can come and catch us or catch me out on the road when I'm towing that sled and that trailer around to a different places. You can also pop into Vernati Motoplex, drop your name in their registration box, and become a Crow VIP. And we choose two of those weekly, and that's KRRO to the Crow phones to become a Crow VIP and to become Crow royalty and double your chances. So it's silly to not do that. So do it. And Envy, ENVY, that is your 4 o'clock Polaris password. So Envy to the Crow phones this hour, and maybe we'll be getting you in before we start commercial free rock, which is here in just a bit. And we're going to do the new Foo Fighters, but chopping some suey first with System of a Down on the Crow.
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2: If it ain't broke, don't fix it. 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Don't be fooled. 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More power for lobbyists and special interests, less power for everyday South Dakota citizens. 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And we'll say it again this year. Because our Constitution isn't for sale to some Californian. Keep South Dakota, South Dakota. 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

little 103.7 The Crow voodoo to throw at you before we go commercial free for your 5 o'clock ride. Smack time is coming. Linkin Park, Somewhere I Belong on deck. And I'd like to slide you in, man, to Unshattered. The premiere is Wednesday and Saturday. Two-day only premiere of the Linkin Park bioflick. Looks good. You can watch the trailer on my blog at KRRO.com. And if you'd like to go see Unshatter, courtesy of The Crow, Wednesday night or Saturday afternoon, send Park, P-A-R-K, to The Crow phones by midnight tonight, and we'll get you.

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1: Sully, Erna, and crew, Godsmack on 103.7 The Crow, doing it up on your Monday afternoon right here on the Sioux Empire's Rock Stage. Sean Sled, Reckoning 26 in full effect. Week 3 of 4 for you to qualify for the grand prize contesting, which will go down Thursday, October 15th during the annual snow event at Vernati Mode Oplex in Envy, E-N-V-Y. That is your Polaris password for this hour. Envy, send that into the Crow phones before 5 o'clock if you would like to qualify and get in on that 20K giveaway. And more info on that in just a second. Now, also, we announced a pretty cool show. Blackstone Cherry coming to Big's Bar, stripping it down, man, going all acoustic. It's going to be different than anything you've seen when they were here earlier in the year. We'll talk more about that in a few because we got to get commercial-free rock a roll in. Your 5 o'clock ride at coming up and intro hour to 12 in a row on the Crow, because all we do for you is sling 60-minute rock blocks back to back to back from 5 p.m. to 5 a.m. till Dave and Chuck wake you up. And in this hour, Shine Down, Soundgarden, Stained, Queen, Chevelle, ZZ Top, Drowning Pool, all jam-packed in there. And a Maiden's kicking off the fun next, followed by the new Black Label Society cut Name in Blood. And it's all coming nonstop next here on The Crow. The 5 o'clock commercial-free ride brought to you by Common Sense Urban Legend, the Sioux Empire's best vibes and lowest prices.
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9: Partly to mostly cloudy overall as we go through tonight. Maybe a few showers in the pre-dawn hours of Tuesday. 60 the low, south winds at 10 to 20 miles per hour. Rain likely on Tuesday, maybe a rumble of thunder or two as well, with highs in the mid-60s and a south wind at 10 to 15 miles per hour. We may also see a few showers on Wednesday, otherwise it will be more dry than wet. Partly cloudy with a high of 71. From the Storm Center, I'm meteorologist Adam Rudd.
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loving that new Black Label Society. Zach Wild and crew with Name and Blood. 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And you got 5 more minutes to send in the Sled Reckoning 4 o'clock hour Polaris password. And it is Envy. E-N-V-Y. 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

1037 The Crow announced a show earlier today, Tuesday, November 17th, Blackstone and Cherry. They're coming back to town and stripping down and doing an all-acoustic event at Biggs Bar. It is Blackstone Cherry's Bonfire Nights acoustic evening at Biggs Bar. 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We'll link you up with all the info, but why not win them before you buy them? 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

1037 The Crow, commercial free with bodies on the Sue and Pies Rock Station. What up, Ricky and Beverly? Appreciate y'all checking in this afternoon. And your reigning Clark Cup champions, man, the Sioux Falls Stampede home opener is Saturday versus Sewer City. And it's going to be a great game at the Denny. And if you want to go with a four-pack of tickets,

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1037 The Crow. Your hope for the S26 Sled Reckoning 20K giveaway, man. Huge grand prize worth over $20,000 from Vernity Motoplex Runnings. Get and go. 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Kudos to Amy Frank. She is the 4 o'clock qualifier. Another shot for you to do it tomorrow, 8 a.m. And you can become a Crow VIP and maybe get in this week, too. Send K-R-R-O to the Crow phones to do it.

0: 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You know, if you or anybody you know maybe has things going on, things you need to talk about, demons, skeletons in the closet, there's always somebody that cares, and you can always reach out to 988, man. Store those three numbers away for a rainy day. Keep them in the back of your mind. Share with somebody in their time of need. It could really make a difference. But 988, that is the number, the 24-hour suicide crisis prevention hotline. 988. And appreciate you chilling this afternoon. Now, Linkin Park going to have their world premiere of their documentary on Shatter. That is on Wednesday and Saturday. Wednesday evening, Saturday afternoon over at Cinemark Century 14 Theaters over off South Carolina. And if you would like to go catch the screening courtesy of The Crow, send Park, P-A-R-K, to The Crow phones. You got to get it in by midnight tonight, though, because we're going to pick winners tomorrow. Park, P-A-R-K, for Unshattered tickets. Hey, and as always, I appreciate you chilling this afternoon. Robbie Daniels coming up next, man. She's got another 60-minute rock block rolling back to back to back, because that's how we do it for you, 5 p.m. to 5 a.m. during the week here on the Sioux Empire's Rock Station. Cherry is your code word to win if you want to go see Blackstone Cherry, the show The Crow announced earlier today during the Church of Rock. They're doing an acoustic night at Biggs Bar Tuesday, November 17th. That is going to be awesome. 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Good luck, and I'll talk to you tomorrow right here at 2 on 103.7 The Crow. Have a great Monday night. 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
9: Increasing cloudiness as we go through the night. Maybe a shower or two before daybreak with a low of 60. South winds at 10 to 20 miles per hour. Rain likely on Tuesday, heavy at times. Maybe an isolated rumble of thunder or two with highs in the mid-60s. South wind at 10 to 15 miles per hour. A few more showers on Wednesday, partly cloudy otherwise with a high of 71. From the Storm Center at Keloland TV, I'm meteorologist Adam Rudd.
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103.7 The Crow, home of the Sled Reckoning $20,000 giveaway. It's Robbie Daniels back at it on your Monday night. By the way, there's only 2 weeks left to qualify. It's a $20,000 grand prize. I'll have some details on that coming your way. Plus, got a memo. Got a memo when I got to work and it said, Robbie, please talk about this. What it is coming up before 7. Right now, some Candlebox, Far Behind. It's 103.7 The Crow. No.

The dude with the best sneer in the rock business. Some old school Billy Idol. It's White Wedding. It's 103.7 The Crow. Hey, 2 weeks left to get yourself qualified for Sled Reckoning, a $20,000 grand prize package presented by Vern ID Motoplex, along with Runnings Get and Go, the Lodge at Deadwood Gaming Resort. 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Get all the details now. It's at thecrow.com. K-92.

Chuck the Freak can be painful to listen to. Unless you're into that kind of thing. 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
1: 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It's 103.7 The Crow. You're with Robbie. That memo I got is pretty cool. You're going to like it. What it is coming up. Looking at you.

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Tom from Buffalo Ridge wrote on Facebook, "For some reason, I can't quit listening to The Crow." And Tom, we can't quit you either, big guy. I am smelling like the roses somebody gave.

0: 1037 The Crow, home of the Sled Reckoning $20,000 giveaway. And here it is, my friends, the memo from Denzel. It says, Robbie, talk about this, will you? Blackstone Cherries Bonfire Nights, an acoustic evening at Biggs Bar Live. This show is coming at you Tuesday, November 17th, and we have your tickets before you can buy them. Win them before you can buy them every afternoon with Denzel 2 until 6 when you hear them play. How's that for a good memo? None of the normal stuff the boss gives you, right? I like it. So once again, you can always check out the concert and all the information right now, the concerts page at thecrow.com, K-R-R-O.com. All right, still to come, we got new stuff from Evanescence. Also, one of my faves from the Foo Fighters, System of a Down next.
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8: Partly mostly cloudy overall as we go through tonight. Maybe a few showers in the pre-dawn hours of Tuesday. 60 the low, south winds at 10 to 20 miles per hour. Rain likely on Tuesday, maybe a rumble of thunder or two as well, with highs in the mid-60s and a south wind at 10 to 15 miles per hour. We may also see a few showers on Wednesday, otherwise a little more dry than wet, partly cloudy with a high of 71. From the Storm Center, I'm meteorologist Adam Rudd.
7: Hopefully you were paying attention to those. There may be a test later. 1037, The Crow.

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Give them a peek weekday mornings on 103.7 The Crow.